0: joy, no be small.
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2: 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When did they always listen to Flanger? We want Ubonga OAP. 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Oh my yakayaski, miti yaski, took baski the pile. Isha Q.
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1: 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Why them no go dey active? When did they always listen to Flanger? 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

Abrukutu, brukutu, eh? 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Yeah, me, Alade, as you na de like this, na Naja FM na de listen. No, stop, come on. Don't change that.

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2: 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We want Ubonga OAP. Good life, the spectacular. Oh my yakayaski, miti yaski, took baski, the pile. 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
8: Joy, enough he give you joy, oh.
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Yes, so Kparakpo Thursday morning, and I be today. Today number 2 day for the month of July. All right, the month when you be saying not the lie, and thou shall not lie. Yes, if you get that talent of lie, thou shall not lie in the month of July, because the month of July, not like people the way they lie. So thou shall not lie according to the commandment of God. All right, so welcome to the Money Runs on Top Nigeria FM 92.7, Port Harcourt. Yes, now with day. Yes, the original pigeon station, the headquarter of Afrobeats. Now you dig gidigba this morning. Check your time now, 6:45. Number 2 day for inside July, Thursday, but about Thursday morning. Yes, and the weather self, the weather just the doofus one kind. Like say they don't give a food to shop this morning. But any which way, now blessings now they expect will not send them at all. They say now look who she face, now say who she the verse. So not send the weather, not look the face of the weather. Do that thing when you be say you need to do today, Thursday, that arrangement, that plan, that's everything when you be say you need to do to put in place for yourself, for your family, for your hustle. Just put them in place, not look the face of the weather at all. All right, I'm in place. Not look the face of the weather at all. All right, my name is Diplomat

title and the sugar self the sweet and the show self full with enough sugar when the basic goes sweet or body for a side today Thursday. Normally we start with our early morning ginger word, and ginger word will come normally in form of a proverb every Thursday. So go knock a proverb for grand this morning. Then you say go sharply listen to the proverb. Then tell us how you understand the proverb. We go do and go reach 7 after 7 this morning. Then by 7:30 you go hear our major news. Now they call Ogbonge Turi. Now by 7:30 then 8 o'clock now sport matter. The way sports were passed yesterday, both the World Cup, everything when it concerns basketball and tennis. So when I go hear that by 8 o'clock. Yesterday, Seth, England get locked. Last, they come beat DR Congo by 2-1 to end the game. And enough game, Seth, also happened yesterday. And today, Seth, no more action about the World Cup. So to get the full gist, the O-Turi, who scored the goal, not scored the goal, when I go hear that by 8 o'clock. Then by 8:30, now time to look at the headlines. Now they call Oyokomita, we will carry our eye. Both body, ear, nose. Take check matter that when the basic paper carry for inside today by 8:30. Go to share 9 after 9. Now we go dwam. Then 9 to 10. Now matter on top table. So go knock matter for inside table. Yusef go sharply calling to Shookman put on top of the matter for inside table. So this now how the show go be with your mother's combo for inside radio today, Thursday, number 2 day for the month of July. So no shakement at all. Like I talk, that's what you need to do today. Dwam. Not shift time, not give any excuse, not say okay tomorrow I go do am. No, do am now as it is hot. I not look the face of the weather, say the weather rain if you follow. So kind person say get mine to wash cloth today. They go say the weather safe, make I leave the cloth, wash and keep. When some more sun come, you put am. So not because of the weather, not do that thing when they say you need to do. Alright, so sharp and limon, I enjoy this song when they come from I think now Joseph Briggs, nice thing, and the title now, giver of good things, now be the title. So any good thing you define today, God in heaven go give unto you. Make on a flex, I will come back on top of the ginger wall this morning, make you not touch the die. Good morning, Port Harcourt.

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0: Yes, giver of all good things. That would come from Joseph Briggs, and I sing that song. And I know say, yes, Yusuf Doshapali, ask for your own good thing this morning from God, because everybody gets their own good thing when they expect from God for inside life. For me, I don't ask this morning. I say, God, I need this, I need that.
1: And already the Bible don't tell us, say, ask. Jesus tell us, may we ask.
0: Ask, it shall be given unto you.
1: Give us. Make we knock.
0: The door go open.
1: Make we seek.
0: Sick, you go see him.
1: Fine. So if you never get, now because you never knock. If you never get, now because you never ask. If the door never open, now because you never knock. If you never find, now because you never seek. So seek, ask, or knock. Anyone where you want to do. Your answer there at the other side of that action.
0: You don't tell us everything when you be say we need to understand for life. So now for you to get a full understanding.
1: Yes, now.
0: And if you get a full understanding about the matter, it will surely appear for you like that.
1: I mean, no be so.
0: Now say be now.
1: I know.
0: All right, the time is 6:54. We'll get 6 more minutes before 7 o'clock. Today, number 2 day for the month of July. And on Thursday, be today. We call Akparakwa Thursday morning.
1: Now so.
0: Onto old school, old school.
1: Onto throwback. Onto rewind. Yes, so go take you to the back. Make you remember some good old days.
0: This is Sonny Bobo. He gets one shot with the shot that time. You know Sonny Bobo now? Ekwasha.
1: No.
0: Oye kele Sonny.
1: Sonny kele ya. Ishinini.
0: Yes. Oh. That year.
1: He get one. That time at disco. He get one of my boyfriend. We should not be one of my boyfriend there. For university. And I Imo State guy. Now he make me like Sonny Bobo. Every time Sonny Bobo.
0: Ekwasha.
1: He too like na Imo State. He too like Sonny Bobo. Get another one again. Yeah, apart from Sonny Bobo, they get another one.
0: That's Sonny Bobo now.
1: He get another. And they try remember his name. You know, twin they popular. Twin they sing like Sonny Bobo. You know, so he come make me. He come make me. You know, it's in love. Now love go wound you. The thing come make me because they like,
0: the song.
1: Oh, that time.
0: Because you love the person. Because they like the song.
1: Although normally, naturally, me, you know, say me, I like anything.
0: Traditional things.
1: Traditional, well. This local, all those indigenous things. If I praise God here now, you go at least, before I go sing one of this Shobri Igbo music, I'm going to sing like 10. Local music,
0: local gospel songs,
1: gospel Igbo songs, Ikwere songs, I heard those indigenous music. I'm gonna sing like 10 before I go sing one yopi. Now just my kind person.
0: Local,
1: so
0: this come
1: make me like me. So are they like Ikwokreko?
0: Locality.
1: Are you with me?
0: Local woman.
1: He said he go buy me shawarma. My brother
0: Abasha.
1: Buy me ishewu.
0: Abasha.
1: He said he will give me salad. All this coleslaw salad. One name him Abacha. Abacha agwo.
0: He remind me of Okpadioha. Okpadioku.
1: Okpadioku.
0: That time for say Enugu. Okpadioha.
1: Please give me Okpadioku.
0: When I shop on Okpadioha. If God take 1 minute, I join them. I'll come beg. He go hold me for that money, go rich night. He go hold me for that money, go rich night.
1: Instead, he will give me beer. Because he pan wine. I can't shut.
0: You know, say one thing about local women, they very interesting. Local women, they sweet. You're like native fowl. If you shop native fowl, go shop fowl, they give fertilizer. Difference there inside.
1: Yeah, be native fowl.
0: It be native fowl now.
1: I can't talk to me, talk
0: it
1: to me.
0: Native fowl now, native fowl.
1: So,
0: now they sweet pass, I tell you now. Mommy can pay you. Native fowl, they sweet pass English fowl.
1: So you go talk to me now.
0: Yeah, now they sweet fowl. Then they get. Just like when you carry gas, take cook jollof rice. You can't carry fire, carry firewood, take cook jollof. Difference is clear.
1: Yes.
0: So then a native and English. So this is the way they explain so, a native way. So you say they're on the native level. Any woman when they say they're on the native level, those women they get respect. Those women they love genuinely. Those women they get character. They get manners. And they sweet right away. So you get those quality then. So verse inside the matter.
1: No, I'm not go.
0: Are you a native fowl?
1: I'm not a native fowl. I love be native fowl.
0: So with all this quality, they want to be say I count now. You don't agree, say be native.
1: I am a true African woman. Not a native fowl. Which guy talk me now? This early morning. Make I use myself, confess bad thing. That's for be bad thing. May I use myself, call myself native fowl.
0: No, you don't be saying you're not far.
1: I say I be correct indigenous African woman. That one I go answer you because I like.
0: So if I can't call you lion, you're not gonna like to be lion.
1: I don't be lion. I don't be lion.
0: What if I call you dollars? You be dollar.
1: I don't be dollar, be human being. But I like dollar.
0: Oh man.
1: I be human being because I'm a child of God. I like dollar.
0: Okay. So before we talk the ginger word this morning, it gets on something when it beside practice.
1: Okay.
0: When we go also tell parents to practice. Somebody not tell me yesterday. It tell me make me first understand something.
1: You say?
0: He said, what would you do for our children is not their right. To feed your pekin, not be the right of the pekin for you to feed them, according to the person. To pay the school fees is not saying that the right, because you get parents who will be saying that they pay school fees of their children.
1: That one is responsibility.
0: No, they talk about rights and privilege. It says a privilege for your parents to feed you, because some persons are not privileged to have a parent that feed them.
1: Yeah.
0: It's a privilege for your parents to pay your school fees, because some persons not get the privilege for their parents to pay their school fees.
1: Oh, so me, I don't agree with that person.
0: So, but I agree with them in a way.
1: Okay.
0: We are going to agree with them.
1: Way,
0: when they talk
1: them,
0: at first I don't agree with them. But you can't get what TBC say talk.
1: What he talk?
0: He say, carry your children. May they sit down. They ask them one question. Say, if they get 20 million naira today, waiting they go carry the 20 million naira do. You go hear the reply of your children. He say, hey, call his children, sit down. He can't ask them. They be four. If they give you 20 million today, wait till you go carry the 20 million naira do. They has the first picking. He say, go buy laptop.
1: Okay.
0: He say, go buy new phone. Because he go invest into agriculture. That picking can't end up for there. And the first picking, they call ask the second picking. If they give you 20 million naira today, what you can do? He say, first of all, you go first go buy provision. Small picking of 10 years old, you go buy provision, you go buy this, you go buy shoe, you go buy clothes, you know, you go buy a PS5. The picking say, all those things go buy. They call ask the third one. The third one call say, if you get 20 million, you go give the mama. 4 million.
1: Okay.
0: You go give the papa 4 million. Then the remaining money, you go carry him. To do what he won't do. They call ask the last one. The last one, that's more picking. So you call copy from other ones there. So now, if you look at from the first and second, they selfish. They not say I'm saying that they are now your rights to shop from them. If they don't get the money. They say I say if they get money, they go first look after themselves first. They never even talk where the parents do. But the third one, now I can't see say he pick the parents first of all. Because first of all, he reason say these parents don't try for me. So if I get, I'll also try for them. That's not how our children are minded. So they not say I'm saying that your right for you to shop from them. Those two children, first of all. They first think about themselves. So they're selfish for themselves, first of all. They don't even think, go here, the parents day.
1: Okay.
0: But the third one, I can say the parents will give them 4 million. Mama, 4 million. If I mention the mama self, mama, 4 million. Papa, 4 million. The remaining money, you can't do what you want to. So if you look what these children talk, all of them, if you gather them, the first two, they're selfish to themselves. They not think, go here, the parents day. Now the third one, I can try to think, go here, the parents day. Say now they are right to shop in money. So anything where parents do for children is not a right, it's a privilege.
1: No, for me, we are going to agree now to an extent, but it gets some basic things where now they are right.
0: What is their right?
1: You cannot bring a child to this world. No, go feed your pekin. Who go feed her for you? Now the pekin beg you, say you want to make it boner.
0: Why come the belly?
1: Eh? No, you no.
0: So
1: you,
0: that one I make can. You can actually, make can,
1: you can actually do it you want to do without having it bringing a child to the world. Mm. You get that decision to take.
0: Mm-hmm.
1: You get so many ways where you go fit enjoy your life if you understand what I mean without actually bringing a child to this world.
0: Yeah.
1: So for you to bring a child, now you the child had no say.
0: Mm.
1: Physically, now you take that decision.
0: Mm.
1: So you owe that child the right to feed that. It's just like when you buy dog. I use example. You go buy dog. Who send you?
0: Because I want the dog.
1: So if you want the dog, you should be able to take care of the dog that you bought. At a point, at some point, it get a level where a child go reach. You go not say, I don't try. I don't give you the basic things where you need. So at this point, I go allow you to feel stand on your own.
0: Okay.
1: At that point, I go say, even at that self, parenting at the end.
0: Landlady, from when they born picking, say you start to buy all those diapers, buy all those milk, it's a privilege for the child to be having those things then. It's a privilege.
1: I think
0: it's not a right.
1: Okay, so who go do it?
0: Now they talk now.
1: If you think it's not a right,
0: you do.
1: Who will do it?
0: Okay, you know, say everything when you say we get for life is a privilege. For you to work for Nigeria FM here today is a privilege.
1: That one I can
0: it's a privilege.
1: No, this one, that one, see, I know the like, even if I don't work for here, I go still survive.
0: Now they talk, even God when he create you, the God when he create you, okay, in no say he's supposed to provide for you now, normally,
1: but you don't go fold hand. You
0: now they talk,
1: not get anybody wasted down, no work, where they throw this thing from heaven down. Now through your movement, now you go take make some connections.
0: Exactly. But anything where you be today for life, either God bless you, God never bless you, everything is a privilege.
1: For adults, like I said, for an adult, if your parents, as I did like this now.
0: Okay, my turn top table. No, leave my turn top table. My turn top table. You don't get my turn top table.
1: This matter, see, so
0: no, I just to make a talk on this morning because it concerns, like as I leave as this morning, I sit my children down. I tell them two things. I say, one, these things will I buy for house. If when I break this thing or spoil this thing, what I supposed to do for now? This thing I go shop the money. Because if you break them,
1: that one are discipline.
0: If you break this thing,
1: definitely.
0: I go think of to repair this thing first before I give you anything.
1: That one are discipline.
0: You understand? I tell them this morning. I said, so mindful of these things, then remote control, not break them. This one not break them. Flower pot will I buy for outside. They go break. I say, so I go very repair that flower pot before me. I go buy you knicker or shoe.
1: So if your pikin offend you now, this is not privilege. And in the hungry, don't give her food.
0: You might be care offend me.
1: Yes.
0: I in the hungry.
1: Yeah.
0: It's a privilege for me to give my food. I'll give my food.
1: Wait. See, the word here now, privilege. Privilege, that's something where you they get because of certain things.
0: Even for you as a child, to enter a family is a privilege to enter the family.
1: Okay. Make
0: to born you enter a family is a privilege. Because another person can also enter the family. So it's a privilege. Family, whatever we have today, any position that we find ourselves. Capacity
1: make,
0: landlady.
1: Make we leave her for
0: nah, privilege.
1: May we leave her
0: matter
1: for
0: on top
1: later.
0: Table. Make but before we enter market, we could just snack and back.
1: Okay.
0: Yeah? The ginger word this morning, the proverb is say, if you see fruits, we don't overripe for bush. If you see fruits, we don't overripe for bush. Before you pick them, ask the bird why they never shop them.
1: Very good.
0: If you see fruits, we don't overripe for bush. Before you pick them, ask the birds why they never shop them. Tell us what you understand by that proverb.
1: Tell us. So send a call WhatsApp. WhatsApp number 0704499 4927.
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0: right, so that one come from Banky W. Nice sing that song. The title of that music. Nah, I think I see good.
1: Good loving.
0: Good loving.
1: Yes, nine be the title.
0: Okay, featuring Two Baba. Wow. Okay, nice song. What you want love, you go to love good love. Fake love, no this
1: one. Don't be bifocal love. hungry love.
0: Okburari love. Okbarotu love.
1: Love where they're hungry. Palliative love. It's called palliative. Love where they depend on, say, now based on hungry. Now palliative love be that.
0: Not be love of, say, because of my money. Not be love of, say, because of, say, I get better motor. Love my person, my personality. Yes, even the getter go the shop for inside the table, say, you go manage them. Love covers all things. I know you can manage that. When man the shop.
1: No, he gets this one, no fee manage.
0: You know if you manage that one.
1: No, this one can be managed. You know, it can be corrected.
0: When the man they shop like dog.
1: It can be corrected. If you tenants, you get as you go take talk to her and help him, you go begin the close
0: part. Let's say get one man who meet for
1: That place where they eat.
0: The man they lick everything.
1: If you see as this man I could just give a cast bombastic eyesight eye. A cast go look, we go laugh.
0: And they pray make you not talk, make I not go fight.
1: No, I not go talk. Oh.
0: The guy you go talk, the mafia verse.
1: If you beat two of us,
0: yeah, go run.
1: If you see, and I know God, if you hear the way this man, as a cast they talk, he go, I say, waiting be this? He never shot for a life before. You give it to the court table etiquette.
0: You never not get them. You never buy the ticket.
1: You never buy the ticket. And they tell you, you need to see. And I know God, you don't go understand. I wish that you go fit see the way this man they eat.
0: Almost video ram
1: one day.
0: No one tap problem.
1: May go blow me for eye. If they don't blow my eye. I say, wait. If you don't make this noise, the food no go sweet. Now what?
0: Love covers all things. So now even to kind people snow not be here. Very annoying snow. You get somebody why be get as friend. If you see snow, you know you yourself don't go for sleep. For that bed. It's not get gear. Those gear one, gear two.
1: You get different soprano, alto, tenor, and bass. You will not say this, no.
0: No,
1: the way they do this, they don't like say get experience.
0: No, and I wait till I see now.
1: How many years work experience?
0: Now wait till I see her.
1: people see with the now manage, we just manage all of ourselves. Everybody get your overbody.
0: You will get some say, what did they snow? They just snow. What you go get up? Yep. They snow. They mess China.
1: We just a manager. If people come and tell you what to do, they see
0: for a side
1: but it's for us.
0: Every smart, you know.
1: Hey!
0: With the manager
1: was self. Manage all of us, the manager was self. So if you think say your own bad, my brother, no worry. When you enter, you're going to say, nah, just clot all of us, we're cover the package. We just use clot, they cover our body.
0: My dear.
1: If you enter house, you enter house.
0: Some people complain, they explain their own problem there for you. Sleep. They mess with their sleep.
1: No, they mess. Just you say they sleep. You enjoy your sleep. Sleep your sleep.
0: Let you go, you're not. Throw out the night, too.
1: With the smell, oh.
0: Smell, now. You got to get up, leave the.
1: I mean,
0: get up.
1: No, God. You know, because they sleep for bed when you use your money back.
0: Because of your partner, you say love. I love him. I love her.
1: Okay.
0: Love covers all things.
1: Nah, there be some more.
0: That be where this one do.
1: Hey.
0: All right.
1: Nah, just manage. You the manage ourselves for
0: Ginger Wonderland. For people, the way they join us now. For the Ginger Word this morning, we talk a man is sweet way way. And the Ginger Word be say, they say if you see fruits, wey don overripe for bush. Before you pick am, ask the bird
1: why they never pick am.
0: Why they never pick and chop am.
1: All right, Dr. Emeka. Oh, Dr. Emeka, good morning to you. I say, make inquiries about waiting. They look very fine and enticing, but they need to buy them. Ask why they need to buy them. You get a story when they behind them. If you see something way fine, where nobody they buy, nobody they price them, nobody they buy, it's just there. Before you go buy, ask question. Ask question. You get some kind of phone, where you go, they go tell you, say, the iPhone, na 100,000 and you know say normally that phone supposed pass that price well. My brother asked question before police go come carry you for house.
0: Somebody yes, say go buy you go buy iPhone promise promise all those promise I guess how much you buy
1: how much
0: 16.5
1: no problem
0: that they call tell us may not put sim inside
1: no problem you buy
0: 16.5
1: like
0: they say make you not put sim because if we put sim inside they don't the cash out so you not put sim
1: so what do you
0: go to the snappy shop this thing with the doctor talk you're blessing more force before we rent some house what could they ask question? This house fine, you know, I go like to stay for this kind of house.
1: And
0: so
1: it can't cheap joy.
0: It can't cheap joy. Ask question. A guy won't ask what they say they for a certain area for other judge. They say every year, 9 people they park commons.
1: Okay.
0: You know? But if you don't know that, you go say, I don't see a vacant house. You go pay. Try to ask question for the area. This house where I want to stay, so how the compound be? How the landlord be? People where they stay for inside this compound, they progress. They excel. Because if you know, you also have to come and find, you know, I like the gates. I like the way the environment they. But it gets what they bigger than even that environment when you basically they see.
1: Peace of mind. Okay, you can not come away and enter. Every night, you know, go sleep.
0: They tell you now.
1: You will not sleep at night.
0: Ma'am.
1: So you know, go sleep for night.
0: Yes, now.
1: And then you get some motor, Kwawe, they go tell you. They tell you, say, this motor, no, now just 1 million. You go look at it. But normally, that motor worth like 6 million or 7 million. They say, maybe buy a 1 million. My brother, now, Shama Melody motor you want buy. Now, motor mixture. Motor mixture, now you want buy like that. Problem. Problem. You know, this time, he go just park you from middle of the road.
0: 2006 if not 6 2006 or 2005 they got tell me see me and go buy one motor the front na Toyota
1: okay
0: the back na Honda
1: oh yeah motor mixture na Shama Melody motor you go buy
0: 50,000 what they tell me see 50,000 I rush as I reach a mechanical shop the front na Toyota the boots na Honda
1: oh yeah this inside mirror
0: I just said, you know, say don't break.
1: You
0: don't break from us.
2: Anytime you buy second-hand motor from person, and the owner, the person will say, give you mechanic number, run from.
1: Because they don't plan them.
0: You can say, no, about the motor.
1: Yeah, no, you're okay.
0: Any problem, call them.
1: You're okay.
0: I'm okay.
1: Naja FM, who there with phone line?
0: Hello?
1: You don't drop 090-260-90927. We get some voice notes for WhatsApp.
0: Okay
1: but before them, we'll take this call. Niger FM, who there with phone line?
3: Hello, Akas.
1: Good morning.
3: Una good morning.
1: Good morning.
3: Now, man, lucky.
0: Looking for Bayelsa.
1: How you doing?
3: Yes, sir. Now, God, they make me they laugh this morning again. Don't say, happy new month to you.
1: Happy new month.
3: Una family.
0: Fine, no.
3: Una just the make me the laugh. Anytime we una two day da studio, una they make me the say happy well. I just they say make una two just the day together like that.
0: now mind this woman. Now she not one day with me.
3: Even with plenty not get joy, una they come give her joy. Now so God will give una joy this
1: Amen.
3: month. So this is your word. Wait now, understand. For this Jija word, we will not just talk. We say, like what Akas talk. Say, some has day, where we say, the has all day there for long. For long, but the has fine, nobody they rent them. So maybe somebody call, tell you, say, okay, see what has they yell. So you need to ask, why the has they there? if the thing good, they good, the heart for nothing like that.
0: Mm.
3: So you go ask that one are for that one and one. Then secondly, then somebody maybe road is I don't forget the thing when I don't yeah.
1: No, no, wahala.
3: Road day where people not they not agree they pass the road. You go no say there is something wrong.
1: Nah, so.
3: All because right. If the road they good, people for the pass them.
1: Mm-hmm.
3: That one another way again when I fit a understand that.
1: All right, thank you very much. Thank you, Lucky.
0: Mm.
1: Okay, Laleni and Akas, good morning. What in this proverb they tell us? Just the one us of hidden danger.
0: Mm.
1: And reasons where we know they see.
0: Mm.
1: If you find something, we find where they attractive, where they beneficial, but nobody they use them.
0: Mm.
1: And when people get chance to use it, they need to use them, then there might be a problem.
0: Yeah.
1: Not everything will look good. It is safe or it is worth taking. If others they avoid them, if it be real, there reason fit there for we make they avoid them.
0: Mm.
1: For real life, you say no, just rush enter opportunity quick. Always investigate before you make decision. Okay, if they want us to be cautious, make we observant and make we wise before we act. Good morning, Mother's Kumbo. You say make we pour warm water and give a bell of blessing. Chris from Port Harcourt.
0: Okay, take your water, Chris.
4: Landlady, the two people where they give us joy. I can't leave landlady alone. Our landlady like traditional. Ain't like all those things. Leave them. That best way they talk on Sonny Baba and the Ababana.
1: Ababana, thank you. Thank way. You.
4: So, landlady really enjoy life. That's what they like. This life now once, when you don't go. Now you be the thing. We see if now you go carry. Take care of yourself. So you carry a kid. Landlady pray for me. And they go for promotion exam. Land accounts, Baba. Put me for prayer. They for promotion exam now. So I know say God will see me through.
1: Amen.
4: Bye.
1: Bye. God will give you wisdom. You will answer the questions that they go ask you. You will also bring years of experience and you go use them well to get your promotion. You don't come back with empty hands.
0: Amen.
1: You will come back with testimony.
0: Amen.
1: You will still call us to tell us, wait, so Lale, Akas, I don't get a more.
0: Amen. Amen.
1: Now, so it will be.
0: So shall it be.
1: Amen. Amen. Amen. Amen.
0: Settled.
5: Good morning, Akash and landlady. For my own interpretation, do I interpret it? If you see a beautiful girl, well dressed, that have a very good job, that stay single, she never married before, you need to check her background, reach her family, to know where she's coming from, something behind it. You know, some people, if not, they don't marry early, or there are people have bad character, they don't stay in marriage, or she's not humble and respectful. Maybe her beauty have entered her head. So that is the angle I'm coming from. If you see a beautiful girl that have a good job and she's not married, don't just cut her in the relationship, not just date her in the township. Make sure you reach, do background checking in the community she came from. Ask questions, at least 4 or 5 person. You understand her foundation, whether she's okay to go or not. Kim Billion.
0: Thank you.
1: Thank you, Kim.
6: Akas, good morning. Landlady, good morning.
1: Good morning.
6: I greet everybody, every Nigerian FM fans. What I understand for the proverb say, don't be quick to do things. Observe, ask questions before you do something. Ask why something is like this. So with that, you go, no. You know, say sometimes, you don't need to experience the same. You need to learn from other people's experience. So you need to ask questions why something is like that before you do anything. Thank you.
1: All right,
6: give
1: thank
6: me a bell of blessing this morning, I beg.
0: I think I like this angle when it comes from. Not rush into something.
1: Take time.
0: Take time.
1: Pray. Observe. Ask questions. Before you jump.
0: I did tell you.
1: All right, we'll go match break here for now. Because Ubonge Tori, they come up in the next few seconds. Don't touch the dial.
7: Where you? Back there. Back. I say back.
8: Officer, what's happening?
7: My friend,
8: now?
7: Park the car. There is
8: your particulars?
9: Officer, he dey here now. See him here.
8: What of your fire extinguisher?
9: He dey here, Oga. See him for here.
8: He even get driving license. Where your driving license?
9: Officer, see him for that.
8: What of your caution sign?
9: He dey here. See him.
8: Oh, you want to teach me my job, Abi?
9: No, no, officer.
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9: 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Officer, no worry, I go tell other drivers. 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

0: All right, good people, una good morning on top this morning. Karia, check out time to discover say 30 minutes on nine on balance on top at 7 o'clock for we studio na 92.7. Time to reshuffle nakuna bungeturi. On top today will be Thursday, number 2 day for inside July 2026. But first in first man, nakuna di turi, we carry the big head this morning. On top this morning, well done, yes. 5 Nigerians, then we be sitting down, rescue them for inside a police hotel, what they call prison for Cote d'Ivoire, where they don't bring them come back to Nigeria. Is how we River State, we don't hear say the River State Police Commissioner, plus including the Commissioner on top police matter for Akwa Ibom State, two of them don't join sense together to fight insecurity. Still is how we reverse it. We don't hear say one man who will be 25 years of old, where they don't find him guilty and they don't send him me go enjoy new breeze and get better apartment for inside police hotel. Sake of say, he do by force adult play. What you body call raping? We want 10 years of old girl. And on top of the abroad, well, we don't hear say Senegalese lawmakers themselves don't they move to make sure say they increase their own power, then reduce the powers of the presido. And on top spot, we don't hear say Bayern themselves don't sign a Morocco midfielder Saibari from PSV. This plus out of Bungatory Nagunakuna this morning, no go anywhere. Drag chair, sit down, balance where open, yeah, as Agunakuna the footery. You were one knock on this story, so my name not Justice Sweet Mouth. On top the food story this morning, well done, yes. 5 Nigerians then will be saying head and don't rescue them from inside police hotel. Well, you better call prison for Abidjan, will be Cote d'Ivoire, where they don't bring them come back to Nigeria, and the federal government now then arrange this one. Well, now the Minister of Foreign Affairs, her name na Bianca Odumegwu Ojukwu, na she carry out yarn this one. She don't receive these people them alongside the Director General on top of National Orientation Agency, Larry Issa Onilu, plus including all the government officials them now then receive these people from inside the Nnamdi Azikiwe International Airport for Abuja. According by the statement from the Minister on top Foreign Affairs, themselves don't carry my talk, say, well, say all these people, we don't return, come back from Nigeria, so to Nigeria, so sitting from they be from Sokoto to Abidjan, and now bus they enter instead of saying them for enter aeroplane, and since August 2025, now so they won't use bus from Sokoto to Abidjan, now so they go arrest them for the border region. They not even carry them go Koto, they just pack them, all of them like that, go put them for prison. Well, according by the ministry, themselves don't carry my talk, say yes, so say when Nigerian government come hear the matter, now so they can start to engage with the Cote d'Ivoire government, come the discussion the matter, how they go bring back these Nigerians. Well, according by the minister, don't carry my talk, say yes, so say that discussion come become successful, as and bring all of them back. So the minister nana don't carry better warning one Nigerians who want travel go budu their bro to make sure say head in search for greener pastures. Tell them sir bego, if you don't get money to enter aeroplane, do your visa, make everything for this city where kukuma sedan for this country. Still on top this morning, we don't hear say the Independent Corrupt Practices and Other Related Offences Commission, ICPC, themselves don't carry my talk, say the before Minister on top Science, Technology and Innovation, Uche Naji, say they arrest him sake of say, they don't invite him on top the allegate with him on top his head, say all his certificates, say he thief him and he forge him. They invite him, made him for question him, and in turn down all those invitations. Well, according to, by the commission, they don't carry my talk, say yes, so send this one now. Nah, I lead them to make sure say they arrest Naji for inside the Nnamdi Azikiwe International Airport for Abuja. And this one, they not do them alone, no, they join sense together with the Department of State Services to make sure say they arrest them after court, Federal High Court, don't give warrant of arrest, made them for arrest them. Well, the talk person for inside the ICPC, we name now Oko Ode. Now, Karimat, Nyan, this one top in your statement, as in talk, say yes, so say one of the reason why they make sure say, hey, they arrest this before minister, saying that because why court of federal high court didn't give order made him for arrest them since he no agree honor their invitation. Well, the anti-corruption agency, they don't carry my talk, say yes, we say Naji after they don't arrest them, and so they can't hand them over to DSS. Is that with River State this morning? Well, don't yes, River State Governor Augustine Fubara, he don't carry better assurance. Assure the Bile community people, tell them, say, Mona, no worry. See that gas with the leak from inside on our community? Oh, don't they arrange every to make sure, say, hey, we seal that place and we compensate una wella. Well, the governor, he carry out this assurance when representative of federal government and the federal minister on top petroleum visit and for government house for Pitakwa, as in don't assure say for the next few weeks, for the next few AK market days, say then go make sure say they resolve the matter. Mo yeah, from the governor.
1: We just finished a meeting with the representatives of the federal minister of petroleum and also the federal government, because the minister is here, and also the operators of the oil and gas. The meeting is an instance of the situation in Bile. You are aware that there is a case of gas eruption somewhere in Bile, and they've been making some requests that the government should come to their rescue in responding to the situation. As a state, we have also gone to see the situation, not alone, but in conjunction with the operators and the Federal Minister of Petroleum, get this problem resolved. The minister will also make promises to them and also the operators. So I think in a couple of weeks, more actions will be taken in this regard. Thank you.
0: Another person wasting yarn on top of the matter, and the minister on top state for petroleum, petroleum resources, gas, we name na Ekperikpe Epo. He carry better assurance, assure people for inside Bile community, say no worry, federal government, then go address this matter with immediate alacrity, but we go need small, she come patient from una mu yeah, for your mouth.
2: Of Bile community, we need collaboration on their own part so that we'll be able to arrive at a lasting solution. The safety of the people is paramount. We can understand the anxiety, the worry, the danger that this thing has posted within the area, but the federal government is committed. We are with you on this very issue. Without the people, there is no government, and so the primary responsibility of government is to take care of the welfare and security of the people, and that's exactly why we are here, to go and see things for ourselves and plead with the people. Let them be a little bit patient that we are working on finding a lasting solution.
0: Meanwhile, we don't hear say principals then for inside the government school where they don't carry better warning, put for inside envelope, carry and share, give all of them, tell them say, you see this 2026 basic education examination where they go on, so anything we go make you to collect money from students, wash hand. Come up for that matter. When the director on top examination and records department for inside minister on top book matter, we name na Gideon Nwachukwu Ubor. Now in Karimas Nyan, this better warning, as in talks, River State government don't pay everything we consign examination money for all the students and candidates then for inside the government school. Where this, according by the statement, they don't carry out to tell all the public and even private schools them, may they make better provision for all the candidates them. Where the ministry, na, they don't direct all the local government areas except Obiakpo to collect their return examination materials through their respective zonal education offices them, except Obiakpo will be said their own therefore inside the community secondary school Okoro Naodo will be zone 1, state primary school for inside Rumokpara will be zone 2, and the community secondary school Ozoba will be zone 3. Still inside with River State this morning. Well done, yes. River State High Court, where Sidan Gidigba for inside Pitakwa, where themselves don't sentence one man, will be 25 years of old, where name na Jerry Njoku. May go get new house and new apartment for inside police hotel, where you would call prison for the next 7 years. sake of say they don't find him guilty, say he do by force adult play, what you body call raping with one 10 years of old girl. Well, on top of judgment, Justice Rita Ogwogu, he can carry my talk, say yes, say as he be like this, say the lawyers themselves don't present plenty evidence to show, say this Jerry Njoku is the guilty of this by force adult play, as they don't even order and make him pay money with plenty 5 million of naira as compensation to the victim family. Well, as in the yarn on top the matter, he don't carry my talk, say yes, so say this 7 years sentence, so they don't sentence and so say go run concurrently. That one means say day and night, now so they go count and for him with hard labor, till they go release him when time reach. Well, person went young with Tori people after the judgment, now council and the chief state council for inside the River State Ministry, on top justice matter, we are named Precious Odu. She now don't carry my talk, say yes, so say as they don't find this Jerry guilty of this crime, so say this one go serve as better warning for anybody we been they even sleep the thing come to do by force adult play with any small pikin. Well, on top security matter, we don't hear say the River State Commissioner on top police matter, Olubenga Adepoju, plus including the Commissioner on top police matter for Akwa Ibom State, we name na Baba Mohammed Azari. Two of them don't get better Ogbonge security meeting to make sure say, hand in joint sense together fight crime, especially for the border region them. Well, this meeting, then Karima talk say the meeting no be to sit down, lick sweet or chop biscuit. Oh, this meeting not to strategize on how they want to fight crime for the two states. Well, the two commissioners themselves don't carry my talk, say yes, so say some criminal elements, some criminal people, when they don't commit crime for Akwa Ibom, then go wrong come River State. Some when they commit crime for River State, then go wrong go Akwa Ibom. Say that kind of thing, it go come to an end as the two states don't join sense together on top information, intelligence and other things to fish out criminals them. Where themselves don't call on people, especially Akwa Ibom people and River State people where they live for the border region, may themselves they always join sense together with police people, provide better information we go lead to the arresting of any criminal element where they hide for inside the region. Where themselves don't assure the public people, say yes, or say police people, they're very, very committed to make sure they safeguard life and property and even act in a very, very professional manner. Meanwhile, still on top security matter, we don't hear say the wife of Inspector Godde Aleru, we be saying himself, him been sustained serious wound from gunshot from unknown gunmen. We attack police people on Monday night for Alo. Where the wife now done they call on government to make them help the husband so that they fit treat the husband for hospital. No focus, Inspector Godde Aleru, the only police officer we be survive the attack from unknown gunmen who attack police officers and for inside Ubirikore Axis for Obiakwa local government area. Cecilia Aleru will be the wife of Godde Aleru on top interview with her three person Owelene. Karima talk said they never start treatment yet on top the husband matter. Sake of say the hospital will be University of Port Harcourt Teaching Hospital. In don't pay money with plenty 300,000. Will be said they use that one do x-ray. They say before they start treatment, she go pay money with still plenty rich 1 million of naira to cover the treatment. Oh yeah, from our own mouth.
3: It's that no even started treating me. We were yesterday, day before yesterday. Since that day, yesterday, they asked us to go for another for airstream at the GRA. We went there and came back. Since then, this morning, in the morning, I went to the police station to ask them for help so that they can help me and come. So that if they can be able to meet doctors so that they will look onto the issue. As I went there, we now followed with the DPO and came here. So they asked for the doctor that the doctor have not yet come. So after everything, the doctor now came. They have mapped out everything that they are supposed to use. So they brought out what they are supposed to use.
0: Well, Cecilia Leru Nanana will still be mama of 1 month old baby. Don't call for assistance from government and the other Nigerians. Them, oh yeah, from our mouth.
3: really in need right now. There's no money. I don't know what to do. Yes, I have 4 children. I just can't forget because my baby is not even up to 1 month. That's why I really need help. I need help from the government, from the public, anywhere. I just need help.
0: Another person we see here on top of the matter, where now the neighbor to the police officer, we be saying no great tell our 3 person in name, oh, Ikarimat, call on police, made themselves intervene on top of this matter, made themselves follow support with money, made him for treated this police officer, we munjo. Oh, yeah, for your mouth.
4: I think they have a three weeks old baby. The woman don't they carry the baby, they run around looking for where to raise funds. Since yesterday, they have spent over 500,000 naira on that young man from their own family source. The department, the DPO, the office, they have not done anything, not even a contribution of 1 naira to that young man. That was the only surviving police officer in the shooting that happened at Arlo 3 days ago. 2 of his colleagues are dead right now. So I'm speaking the story of the police officer that was shot. The CP went to the crime scene. He went to the station, and the station is not far from the UPC where the young man is. If he could not go to visit that young man, what is the problem?

0: say himself being visited where the matter being happened on Tuesday morning alongside other management team so that themselves go assess how the matter been taken upon. Well, on top this morning, we don't hear say the Opata Youth Presido for inside a Hoda East local government area when him na Akiri Katangod, him na don't carry my talk, say anything we concern kilikili or violence or running or cultism, kidnapping for inside the area, for inside a Hoda East local government area, say that kind of matter, na things of the past and past. Well, as in the year during wrestling festival for inside the area, the youth president Ikarima talks, they say youth now themselves done the very hard working, themselves done the engage for other things, then with them keep their mind busy, and they don't even join sense together with traditional institutions them to make sure say they bring lasting peace to the area. Mo yeah for your mouth.
1: Promotion this culture that we are doing now, bring all of us together to make sure that we are together. You can see in the recent time, we cannot be able to gather like this. But for now, this is coming back to Efe and Ahoda at large. So that is why we have the opportunity to gather here today. So it's a welcome development. The kings are working very well, collaborating with the youth. That is why you see that we can be able to achieve what we are seeing here today.
0: Meanwhile, we don't hear say one of Bunga group where they know them as Niger Delta Advancement Honours, where themselves don't carry out toxic plans there to make sure say they carry plenty honours and award, give plenty sons and daughters of Niger Delta, sake of say themselves don't make the region very proud, and themselves don't show say they get better quality onto leadership, business, politics, public speaking, and the other sectors of the economy. Where the group Nanana, where be say they are before named na Garden City Advancement Award, where we say they start their matter on top 2014. They don't carry my talk, say they don't change their name now to Niger Delta Advancement Honours. And now yesterday they carry my Yandis on top media chart. Where the principal partner on top the Niger Delta Advancement Award, Robinson Koyoyo, as in the yarn with three people, carry my talk, say yes, so say this name where they change so now to make sure say themselves move from state level to regional level. Mu yeah. From your mouth.
2: Putting demands before us that there's need to go regional or even beyond. So as a way of responding to those calls, so we felt there's need to quickly yield to that call and expand and evolve into a proper regional brand. From what we've always done, we have categories spanning from entrepreneurs to corporate people to business owners and public servants, real estate companies and what have you. So both in oil sector, so we have categories that is cutting across all sectors. Corporate organizations who have made impact, real impact. So the public is usually involved in participating. So they nominate individuals that they think have truly done well.
0: Robinson Koyoyo, we see Kariman talk say poor leadership and poor quality on top leadership matter, and it be very big challenge for governance. We see Kariman talk say this award, so we didn't go give leaders, we don't do well, say he go even encourage others to follow do well. Oh yeah, for your mouth.
2: That we know we have everything required to be the best in the world today, but leadership is our challenge. So we know that there's some persons who are today our leaders, but they are not truly deserving to be our leaders. So we cannot honor people like that, people who have not brought real lasting solution to the issues bedeviling the Niger Delta people. They've not brought solution to humanity, rather, like, you know, self and self again. So we will not honor people like that. And over the years, you follow our brand. We don't just look out for politicians alone, or look out for people who have a sensational, beautiful profile out there. We look out for people with real impact, the people we honor on this our platform.
0: Another person wasting here on top of the matter, and the executive director of branding and communication, we name na Elvis Jonathan Ibiri. Karima talk say yes, so as themselves don't change the name of the brand, so said you don't position themselves well for the region of Niger Delta. Mo yeah, for your mouth.
3: As part of the new phase, India unveils its expanded strategic directions, which includes leadership development initiatives, youth advancement programs, entrepreneurship support, research and policy.

0: engagement, environmental sustainability, projects, community partnerships, investment promotions, strategic advocacy, flagship annual recognitions, and of exceptional individuals.
1: Our Tori person, Owelene, report say the 2026 edition of this award, say you go shele for the number 24 day for October 2026, and the venue will be Aztec Acom Event Center along Stadium Road. And the theme for this year, now rethinking development in Niger Delta. All right, okay, people, to rework on some of the abroad, plus including sports, and I don't learn for my domot. So, but before now, Kunada Tori, make a take small break. No go anywhere, because I is coming back.

0: All right, so good people, now welcome back. Control Burundi abroad. Well done. Yes, the lawmakers for inside Senegal themselves done they pass another constitutional, another bill to make sure they expand their own power. Well, then reduce the powers of the president. Well, this new law with the come outside, so plenty people no agree with the matter. Even plenty people don't see, even come outside, can they do it? We no go agree waka on top of this matter. People don't already they talk say, hey, say this one, it be like now because of the kasala where they go on between the president. Basiru Faye and him before friend we don't come become the talk person for inside parliament we name na Usman Sonko. Well, government don't carry man talk say well say before they go even pass this law say they go make them very public for public people to follow chook mouth on top this new constitution. And on top sports, we don't hear say German giants and the winner with their name na Bayern Munich, where themselves done announcements and don't sign Morocco midfielder Ishmael Saibari from PSV. Where Bayern sporting director with him na Max Abe. Now Karima Sinyan this one, Karima talks say yes, so say the deal na 5-year deal where we say you go see Saibari stay for the club until 2031. No focus said they say the money with themselves used by the Saibari it plenty go reach $57 million of dollars. And on top Jolitin man, we don't hear say Nigerian actor Deyemi Okalanwo, he don't carry my talk say ha, say himself in washing hand come up for anything we concern acting for 2019, sake of saying hey, the money, he know they even reach anything. According by him, he don't carry my talk say hey, people where they plan to enter acting because of money moon come up body oh, nothing they dia oh, now only fame, now in food yeah. According by him, he don't carry my talk say yes, we're saying don't go back to a normal lifestyle to make sure saying hey, he open company, people, we employ people, say another one. Now in the sweet arm for Belé. All right, okay, people, na sorry to Ruby and Sakara Nakunano, as what I know at Pepe inside. But if I come off for grandma, give an editory, we'll be carrying the big head this morning. On top this morning, I don't tell you, say 5 Nigerians were in rescue for inside police hotel for Cote d'Ivoire, they don't bring them come back to Nigeria. It's how we reverse. I don't tell you, say River State Police Commissioner and Akwa Ibom State Police Commissioner. Two of them don't join sense together to fight insecurity. Still is how we reverse. I don't tell you, say one man will be 25 years of old. Wedding don't sentence and me go enjoy 7 years for inside police hotel will be prison. Sake of say do by force adult play with 10 years of old girl. I don't talk about their abroad. I don't tell you, say lawmakers for inside Senegal, where themselves done the move to increase their power, then reduce the powers of the president. And on top spot, I don't tell you, say Bayern themselves done sign Morocco midfielder Saibari from PSV. All right, okay, people, I carry my two and say thank you as you listen to this story this morning. Me, we're not gonna this story this morning. My name. Not just a sweet mouth. Country people, no forget say tree when no sabi dance. Na breeze, the tisham. Una good morning on top this morning.
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1 minute on Caribou de Waka for Inside 8 o'clock and this time time for Sports Matter for Inside Niger FM 92.7. Yes, today now the second day for Inside the month of July and a lot of things been shared yesterday for Inside the World of Sports from football on Caribou de Entire and Athletics. I remember I said today Nigeria's the Tigers, they go day in action for Inside the FIBA World Cup qualifiers as it concerns Africa. All of this we'll go package for now for Inside the show this morning. My name, a testimony again, another show back.

All right, welcome back to the show. This one is Sports Matter for Inside with Radio, Niger FM 92.7. We'll kick off the show from inside the world of Commonwealth Games because today I see one Nigeria junior sprint sensation where they call Rosemary Nwankwo. They actually don't invite her or go enter inside the camp for Abuja based on say some athletes that don't withdraw come out from the squad. Now her invitation, they announced her for inside yesterday, and people announced her school where they call the Nigerian Tulip International College and her track club where they call N Youth Sports Academy. Now they may not include her for inside the first list where we say they released 29 names where we say of athletes when go represent the squad for inside Scotland. But right now, they don't call them up based on, say, the likes of US-based sprinter where they call Tima God Bless, she don't withdraw from the squad. And of course, Ella Onujuvevo, she don't actually withdraw from the squad. So the person will say, go replace her. And one of the persons will go replace them. Now this girl, they call Rosemary Chukwuma. But she not go join camp immediately because she will compete for inside the CAA African Under 18 and Under 20 championships when they shell for inside Senegal from 4th of this month, current time inside the 5th of this month. Now for staying inside athletics matter this morning, they tell us that Samuel Gazi now become the only fourth Nigerian man in history to reach the final of the Bowerman Award after the University of Alabama quarter miler. They've been named among three finalists for the Collegiate Track and Field's Most Prestigious Individual Award for inside the U.S. Track and Field and Cross Country Coaches Association for inside on Tuesday. Now, the yesterday's Kaduna Born Sprinter selection, he follow one of the greatest collegiate 400-meter seasons we say we don't ever witness. A campaign we say the 21-year-old rewrites the history for inside NCAA and he can announce himself as one of the most exciting young athletes for inside global track and field. Now, I remember this summer we did the call Gazi in sweep the Division 1 indoor and outdoor 400-meter titles this season before he can produce a defining performance for inside the collegiate career for inside the NCAA Outdoor Championships when she left for inside Eugene. We'll be saying finishing the time of 4:38 seconds to beat Michael Norman's long-standing record of 4:43.61 seconds. We'll be saying him been set for 2018. Now the final story for inside athletics this morning, they tell us say Nigerian sprinter away they call Godson Ogunebrumah, who they say they don't sentence him to 27 months in prison though. Based on say they see gun for your hand, we say you know they registered. And the person we say sentence him, now one US judge where they call Judge Shelley D. Deek for inside the US. And in the possess firearm, YB saying they on a F1 student visa. Now, the United States Attorney's Office for inside the Middle District of Louisiana, they can't disclose this one for inside one statement we say they published for inside their website on Tuesday. They can't talk or say S.A. Ogunebrumah, we be said they admitted to the United States under a non-immigrant F1 student visa, saying they subject to removal, that means they go deport them, enter inside Niger after him finishing sentence for inside the US states. Namu Kaibo they enter inside the Nigerian Federation of American Football because they actually they don't announce to say Nigeria men's, women's and under 13 national teams they will compete for inside the 2026 NFL Flag Africa Continental Championship for inside Nairobi, Kenya from July the 9th to enter inside the 11th. Now they actually the tournament to go mark the third NFL Flag Continental Championship for inside Africa following two editions for inside Nigeria and Egypt for 2024 and 2025. Now, they say the competition for this year, it will be the first time we'll be say both the men's and women's national teams of five countries will come together, come from a particular 10-player squad competition from each nation. And with the countries we'll be say, group body for this one, now Ghana, Kenya, Nigeria, Egypt, and South Africa. Now, away from that, Mutala and how things be right now. Remember, say today, Nigeria's the Tigers, they go there in action for inside the FIBA World Cup qualifiers as a concerns Afro Basket. Remember, say now three teams they go face. Today, they go face this way, they call Tunisia, and that match go shelled by 1 p.m. And later on, they'll come face Guinea for tomorrow before they'll come finish the games for inside the fifth when they go face Rwanda. Remember, say Nigeria did Group C and they did run against Rwanda, Tunisia, and this way they call Guinea. But the
away from that, we enter inside tennis matter. I remember say this month that they play the biggest, the third biggest tennis tournament for inside the UK, that they call them Wimbledon. And some players been in action for inside the Wimbledon. Like for inside yesterday, this man they call Novak Djokovic. Yes, he win a match or inbeat Stefano Tsitsipas. Inbeat 6-3, 6-4, 6-2 for inside 98 minutes.

to make sure say him too don't carry, but they enter inside the next round of the competition. Now match have been one harder than before because of the quality of the player in the play with the cost pass, but him try to make sure say yeah, so in sight to pursue that 25th major title for inside the world of tennis and an record equaling 8th triumph for inside the Wimbledon. Say now Sunday be say keep him going, gonna win that match 6-3, 6-4, 6-2 for inside 98 minutes. Meanwhile, another match in Shelley for inside yesterday, he consigned world number one way they call Jannik Sinner for inside a match and in 5 sets for inside 2 days ago against this man way they call Memo Kemaknovic for inside the opening match. Remember saying beat him 7-6, 7-6, 6-4 and to carry body enter inside the next round. But right now, we don't face this man way they call Bogic. So we say this man now from Portugal in beat him 7-6, 7-6, 6-4 for inside a match. To make sure say him too don't carry body enter inside the third round of the Wimbledon. And this one is ninth straight win for inside the All England club as he consigns the Wimbledon. Now they are saying Jannik Sinner go face American Jensen Brosby, will be saying be world number 81 for inside the world of tennis. For inside the women's draw for tennis, Barbara Krejcikova, she don't dedicate her thrilling three-set victory over French Open champion they call Mira Andreeva to her niece, we'll be saying they feel fine. Now, this woman they call Mira Andreeva, she win 4-6, 7-5, 6-4 after almost 3 hours for inside courts to make sure say she too, she don't carry body enter inside the next round of the Wimbledon, win the shell for inside the UK.

All right, Mokai, with the entire inside World Cup matter this morning. Tell on how things be yesterday for the games we they play. First things first, remember say early moment yesterday, Mexico beat Ecuador by 2-0. But another game in Shelley yesterday, we be say a lot of talking points there that game, that the game in concern England and DR Congo. Remember say DR Congo now take the lead early in that game yesterday. And the person who didn't take the lead for this DR Congo side, now Brian Chipenga, now give DR Congo the lead for inside 16 minutes. But for inside the game, England kind of tried to get that equalizer for inside that game yesterday. It not happened till 15 minutes before the match. And we, this man really they call Hurricane, Incon head in an equalizer before Incon score the winner for inside the second half. That one come in, say England, they don't care, but they enter inside the next round of the competition, where they call the round of 16, and they go face Mexico for inside one place where they call Azteca.

0: But I remember, say, for inside that match, for inside Azteca, the match, the place where they go play the game, now for inside a stadium, we say they're 5,000 feet above sea level. They are say the breathing condition, it did very, very bad. But ahead of that game and after the game yesterday, Thomas Tuchel couldn't tell us how he be when England play DR Congo.
1: Attacked more and more with freedom and attacked with more and more threat towards their goal, big chance.
0: For instance, Congo. Another match that surprised people yesterday. Now, the worrying concern, Belgium and Senegal. Belgium been the loser match by 2-0. In fact, for inside the first half, Senegal been take the lead before they double their lead for inside the second half. But goals from Romelu Lukaku and Youri Tielemans come make sure see that match end 2-2 with just 5 minutes left for inside that game to end. Senegal no fit defend well to make sure say yes, so they carry body enter inside the next round of the competition. And for inside extra time, for the 9 minutes of extra time, this will play the call Belgium, they can't get penalty, and Youri Tielemans now score the winning goal to make sure say say Belgium don't carry body enter inside the round of 16 of the FIFA World Cup. Now we'll carry body enter inside Ele Momo for the game win Shelley between USA and Bosnia and Herzegovina. USA score for inside the first half. During the end of the first half, the best winning score in him now for Larin Balogun. And for stay inside the second half, for Larin Balogun for the 64th minute, think gonna get red card. But USA, they hold on, make sure say fight tooth and nail to make sure say and actually pass this test as they can't double their lead for inside the 82nd minute. Down coming to the win that match yesterday, a bit this morning by 2-0. And the game to expect later today for inside the FIFA World Cup. By 8 o'clock, we'll go see Spain. They go there up against Austria for inside their own round of 32 match. Other games to expect, Portugal go there in action

0: for inside early momo tomorrow, and they go face Croatia for 12 a.m. By 4 a.m., we go see Switzerland, they go do up against Algeria, and for 7 o'clock for night, we go come see Australia, they go do up against Egypt, while Argentina for 11 o'clock, they go face Cape Verde for inside the round of 32. And the other match to round up the round of 32 matches, now the match will concern Colombia and Ghana, that match go shele for inside Friday morning, for inside 2:30, Colombia go face Ghana before we come put body for inside the round of 16 of the FIFA World Cup. I'm okay with the entire inside transfer matter this morning. Tell on how things they be for Tottenham Hotspur. Like I say yesterday, now them they hot right now for inside the transfer market, because right now we through the end and say Tottenham Hotspur, they don't agree £100 million with Newcastle to sign their midfielder away. They call Sandro Tonali. Now remember I say before and Spurs been give them £80 million, but Newcastle reject them. Say this player he passed that valuation. But right now they say they go pay £92.5 million and £2.5 million before they will come pay another £7.5 million in add-ons for the player ahead. And that one come in say Tottenham don't sign two players in the space of 2 days for over £182 million. Remember say before yesterday, and they actually agreed deal with West Ham to sign their midfielder away, they call Matheus Fernandes for £85 million. And yesterday, they can't agree, say they go sign Tonali for £100 million for the total package. So now, so matter be right now for inside Tottenham Hotspur. And I have a goodbye break for Inside Sport Matter this morning. Remember, say Sport Matter later today for Inside 7 o'clock. We go Tandaya to give her every concern Sport Matter. Me when they hand this one given her this morning, my name. A testimony again, and I thank you for joining us for Inside Sport Matter this morning. Wanna enjoy the rest of our Thursday.
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2: 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Oh my yakayaski, miti yaski, took baski the pile. Isha Q.
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1: My name is Diplomatica Cass Baba.
0: All right, and we there together for inside the Morning Run show. We'll be done give you some sports update from testimony. And we don't give you sports update around that 8 o'clock hour. And gradually we don't draw near 8:30 will be the Oyokomita time. But before the Oyokomita time, we get somebody we don't join us this morning. We will go hear from her yam chopping mat. I mean a cocoyam. Now you the shop. We should na yam cocoyam on a potato.
1: Are they say na akara shopping mouth?
2: Na akara shopping mouth, I see.
1: akara shopping mouth.
2: I didn't tell you.
0: welcome.
2: Thank you so much.
0: Coach Clarence.
2: Yes.
1: From Yes Global.
2: From Yes Global. You know everything about us now, yes. Mm. So if I tell you give me money now, just talk yes. You can't laugh. Well,
0: give me money.
2: No, na me first talk am na.
0: No,
1: no, you talk say if you hear, give me money.
2: I say, give me money, talk yes.
0: No, now you talk.
2: Now me, they tell you how the Yes Global they work. Why they do like this now?
1: Oh, yeah, talk am.
2: Wait, man, talk am. Oh, yeah, give me money.
1: Yes.
2: Oh, yeah, transfer.
1: Mal transfer.
0: Jesus, you know they said I set on you. Hold on.
1: I can't fall. You're not listening to you.
2: Nadia Kara, shopping mall they come from.
0: I know where she dey go. So I be one holer for leg.
1: Again,
0: go pin person for grind. No be move.
2: You catch me for junction before I reach.
1: A whole worry man like me. What's come to worst now? Bracket first.
2: Nothing.
1: All right. So welcome to the studio, Coach Clarence. So tell us why you did here today, and what do you get for our people for inside Port Harcourt this morning?
2: Thank you, my Port Harcourt people. Our company, now wellness company from Malaysia. We land inside Port Harcourt, but we no trek. I dey talk am all the time. Now first class we fly. Enter inside Port Harcourt, just land from abroad. This company, na Malaysian company, will come to say, live healthy, make you they live better life, make your leg no they pain you, make your back no they pain you, that headache, that constipation, that dirty colon, that place where you they like say your heart do film. Then you know that headache where they do for medulla oblongata, that side where you know if it touch, you can't

0: they like say they behind your ear, we connect to the nerve, we they somewhere. People will know it now. They talk, they listen to me. Yes, go back, say me will teach you how those things no go they happen to you again. Fiam, you hear me? Now health and wealth company be this. So they teach me, say, me will give una wealth and health solution. Now what thing we carry enter today?
1: Alright, so for people that when they basically go participate on top of this matter, when they basically they arrange for inside Port Harcourt here, what do they go benefit when they sharply, before we talk about that one, I could know what to carry for grant, I'm not get any program when they basically
2: where they come up
1: for inside Port Harcourt here.
0: Yes. Now, everybody they like this morning now, I don't wake up, I don't bath, fiam, I don't come out, my children don't go school. Everybody they busy. You they fight. Before, if at 5:30 your brain don't wake up, 5 o'clock. Why are they talk 5:30? Your brain they even wake up before your body go wake up. Everybody they fear. Everybody they busy. They are taking care of work, family, everywhere. But nobody they pay attention to their health. Now you go get small headache. You go drink paracetamol. The headache go come out. You go paracetamol extra. You talk too much. Sore dress go enter. You where they listen to me. You know what I'm talking about. Now yes, global say. May we carry wellness test come your doorstep. May we do full wellness quantum body test for you. May you know how your body day. May you know how your organs day. May you know how your health, your brain, your skin, your leg, your waist, your back. I know if you call all of them, but me, you know how they day. Yes, go back, say, me will teach you how you go use water, even kia exercise, small supplements them. Take they put your body better. Listen, make I tell you, say you get, when you get small money, before you go buy that cloth, buy that canvas, I beg, find supplements, find good water, find exercise too. It go keep you longer and healthier. To wear Brazilian hair upon head when no day well, it didn't good. I don't they tell you, I'm not sure they hear me. So I they tell you now, say, this wellness test will carry and come your doorstep. For our office, where they 17 HM Thames Plaza, beside Wingate Hotel, Psychiatric Hospital Road, Friday and Saturday, 10 o'clock, man, talk am again. 17A Psychiatric Hospital Road, Friday and Saturday, 10 a.m., Kiam. We say, may you fly your way front and forward, just they come there. Okay. Till 4 p.m. for just 5,000. I know, say, it shock you, but I know. Now, for just 5,000, Pere, come, may we tell you the status of your health. So that your body, if your body do you anyhow, you go know waiting they happen. So that body pain, stress, headache, lack of energy, poor sleep, fatigue, dehydration, constipation, pain in the joints, no go, they use you, they play football. So the way thing you supposed to do now, na knockout stage, if you knock them out, bam, they will come up for your body. They go ass, the way some people don't go ass from World Cup. Now so, just knock them, come out. Now it's not they tell you, 5,000, Mary, or you send us text, because we know if you talk everything for radio, but send us text, yes. Send them to this number, 32 11 38 090 68 32 11 38 or 090 25 79 01 32 090 25 79 01 32.
2: All right, so maybe they just send the
0: text.
2: Oh, wait till they go put for the text.
0: YES. Yes. They feel call number. Us. They feel send us WhatsApp. But may they send us text so that we go fee book slots for them.
2: Okay, we hear the event go happen.
0: 17A Chima Thames Plaza. Where they beside Wingate Hotel for Psychiatric Hospital Road. You know Psychiatric Road where they off SBS. Also they off Rumibo Junction. Naim Nadi Road. Now why we give numbers so they go fit call us? And the test they happen Friday and Saturday.
2: Tomorrow.
0: Friday. You don't see them now.
2: Okay.
0: Friday and Saturday. 10 o'clock for morning till 4 p.m. Just throw. Come your own time. So that queue no go day. Line no go day. Nothing go day. May we check how your body day. Then we'll go teach you how you go use water, exercise.

0: 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I know say that carbohydrate, you go eat rice for morning, eat yam for afternoon, come use Gary, top am up for night. Who do us this thing?
1: All right, see,
0: it's a five of up or six of up. Don't be one bad. Your mama don't chop. I they come front and forward to sing get catrick

0 1 3 8 0 1 3 8 0 1 3 8 2 1 1 3 8 2 1 8 or 7 9 0 1 3 Coach Clara, yes.

0: Thank you so much.
1: All right. Time don't reach for us. Time.
2: My dear food is all.
1: According to the economist will be think that law in life does invoke the license define serious concerns. Never the problem. Okay? He said that institution

0: today to buy you food. Okay. And you hungry well, well. Then it can happen, say you can't call Akbosa. Akbosa fana, are they hungry? And before then, I'll be your personal person. So, but because of the food we're not buying for you, so he paying you. You can't call Akbosa, Akbosa fana, are they hungry? Akbosa say, go shop 2 plates for the shop now. You can't go, they go shop 2 plates. Your eye can't clear way. After the hungry dog come out. Because Akbos time be the main man.
1: Not be you again.
0: Akbos now the correct person.
1: Yes.
0: When he be say, he saved me from hunger. And you don't forget the ones why they do.
1: Before.
0: Just because of that day.
1: Well, I don't give you. You don't turn enemy.
0: I don't turn to your enemy.
1: Don't turn to a bad person. Okay. Which headline?
0: Now, Punch, I see the...
1: Okay, for inside the Daily Post, yeah. They say, now one Nigerian student, for inside the Obodobe America, he day inside hot catfish pepper soup. Serious became. They say, one Nigerian student, who will go to USA, he won't go to school. They school for US. They don't hold him. Now, so can say he been the whole illegal gun. Gun where he no get license. Plus, even shooting joint himself. 33 years old for US. Now, that's up as himself. Ogene Brume. That be name. They don't sentence him 27 months in prison. After he don't finally agree, say he be whole gun where he no get license to hold. And say he even shoot multiple shots. During when he be here and he get for informal girlfriend and in small picking baby, maybe they get some kind of quantum and he shoot with fire gun. 33 years old.
0: You know, say all this
1: 33 years old.
0: What I go talk, we say all this our data children where they give them organic care, organic mini, organic
1: fish,
0: all those organic something. When they try to respect the name, organic, when they know, say God follow them.
1: Organic broom and mimic.
0: Say God do for me.

0: Ogene Brume, Ogene Mine, na God at the look. You know, Ogene Fejiru, God reached to praise.
1: Okay.
0: Ogene Kewe, na God na give me.
1: So
0: get it. Get a CBO, na carry body go join APC. According to Punch, they say one politician will be saying name na chief, Fineman. Wilson, they say, and the thousands of his supporters don't defect from Nigeria Democratic Congress of Bayelsa State to APC for inside Yenagoa, for inside a house. And they say this one is called a political tsunami for inside that area because this man defect from NDC. Which, you know, now before legislator for the Old River State House of Assembly and the former political advisor to Senator Siraki Dixon when he be governor for the state. On Wednesday will be yesterday. They say the party, Akon Tosin, the party lack internal democracy as every decision. Now, Siraki Dixon, now they take every decision when it concerns the NDC and also the national leader. That one I come and converse. Say, which kind of team be that one? And they leave NDC. APC, you're on a day, open door. You don't carry body enter APC house.
1: Still on top of election matter, 2027, INEC don't declare. He said that time of ballot box snatching, result manipulation is over. INEC declare era of snatching of ballot box, manipulate to result, that era, he don't pass.
0: Amen. Settled.
1: APC ditch Suswan 25 order for national assembly candidates. Meaning say APC, he don't bone Suswan. Meaning say they no carry him along. They don't tell us say shift to go one side. He no follow. APC ditches Suswan and 25 other people for national assembly candidates.
0: Then they say PDP, they're strong, they're too strong for you to beat them. They're difficult to beat them when it comes to election. Now, Abia governor candidate, a governorship candidate, Naitokam, say PDP stronger and difficult to beat for election. Abia governorship candidate, Naitokam for inside punch.
1: I said then APC be done bone Suswan, they don't also retain Akpabio, plus four governors for Senate race. State police, we don't put some things in place to make sure, say, governors no go abuse state police. Senate leader, now they give that update, they for inside there. Vanguard. From Vanguard now, I don't move enter Daily Trust.
0: Okay, I don't match break for inside punch.
1: Okay, I don't match break for punch. Which other one you look?
0: I don't look finish.
1: You don't look finish.
0: I don't look finish.
1: Okay. Myself, Daily Trust, they drag leg to open. If you know, boom quick. Myself, I go look finish.
0: But on top of football, they say it gets one money, what did they put for the head of Osimhen? For Osimhen to move to Saudi Arabia. The money plenty. When I see the money this morning, they said the money reached $120 million to move Osimhen to Saudi Arabia. £120 make they give Galatasaray, make he release Osimhen, go Saudi Arabia. This money not be small money. £120 million.
1: Okay, on top, why APC replaced some of their candidates? The reason they for Daily Trust newspaper. Bandit run as Katsina community fight them back after the killing where they be don't kill. Let's say they can't come back, the community can't mobilize, they give them fire to fire. Now the bandits run. The headline there for Daily Trust newspaper. They say some bandits will invade Dansarai. Now one community where now farming that they do for Malofashi local government area for Katsina State. They say they no believe him more. He clear for their eye on Tuesday. Say the villagers they mount. Say lie, you know what happened. They say this attack, these bandits enter the community with Okada. They carry AK-47 says they carry. They can't even open fire for the village. They shoot to Kokoko. They can't kill four people for the process. As they enter the village, now they kill four people, according to one eyewitness. So, but the village people now, the thing can't make them vex. Local vigilante, plus some people, some of the residents from inside the community, now, so they can't mobilize, they can't fight the bandits them. So they say they can't, as they fight the bandits, they even kill four of the bandits for the process. They can't make the other ones, as they see, say they don't kill four of their people.

0: the other one, they can't run. According to the person who give the story, they say there are people stand though. They stand, say we go defend ourselves. They say they can't kill four of the bandits them. The rest can't run. They come to Wama. They even can't abandon the plan where they been get to come thief some of their cow, cattle self. They can't thief for people take property for shop and house. They no fit achieve them because the people fight back and then they run come out.
1: Okay.
0: So bandits they fear.
1: Why they go fear? They not be human being.
0: CBN don't revoke the license of some microfinance bank and 45 others due to their failure to meet up the regulatory requirement for them to continue to operate. A Daily Trust newspaper carrying all the bank there for here, all of them there for inside the Daily Trust newspaper here. Both the ones there for Kano, where they for Delta, another one there for Ogun, another there for Cross River, another one there for Akwa Ibom, Plateau, Lagos. They see the check Oshun too. Another bank here there for Oshun, and they check whether I go see anyone for inside River State here. Yeah? Now mostly Kano, Kebbi, Lagos, and now they see for here. But the full list of the bank, the microfinance banks, where they don't collect back their license, it's there for Daily Trust newspaper.
1: So go there by yourself, go check them.
0: And then DSS don't sample five people where they're associated to Timmy Priestiver. On top of this cool matter, DSS bring down arraign five associates of Timmy Priestiver. Okay, and finally, okay, make I just take one finally. Appointment scandal. Presidency don't clear the air. Don't clear Gbajabiam Miller. Con they talk say accuser misled. The accuser mislead CBN. They don't clear Gbajabiam Miller. That headline therefore Daily Trust. Go much break for here.
1: All right, so now time for you to sharply react to the headlines of your interest. Just call us right now for the phone numbers. We'll get a phone number, the number to reach us to talk on top of the headline at 0902-609-0927. 0902-609-0927. The WhatsApp number here now 0704-499-4927. 0704-499-4927.
0: Right.
2: Good morning, landlady. Good morning. Good morning.
0: Good morning.
2: My brother Alex Fast Food, they come from New Road, Brogri.
1: Welcome.
2: For your in-house news, do away man go brass the network of 10 years gay, where they sentence her for 7 months, have 7 years imprisonment. Now, welcome development to. I don't understand this one where we're young men and they do like this. So you see, small girl of 10 years, now your eye they go for. Eh? What happened now? If that kind of thing, they're hungry, you know, if you know yourself. Small picking like that, if they do your own picking like that, you go like them. So I made them follow them up, make not even come out there again. Sef. You see, 10 years again, now 10 years again, now you're hungry, you. Eh? If not your picking, then do like that. You go like him. Eh? So guys told me the yard this morning, said so they make person invest. And your brother Alex Fasu from New Road Brook.
0: All right, thank you, Alex.
3: Akas Baba, good morning. Ebola lady, good morning. My name is Sylvester, the medieval slow from Port Harcourt here. The area will concern me for your like me now from Delta State. You get one particular area for Delta State for Abo, where they do this native chalk mining. That thing, the evil community even advise them, they know they go alone. Because when they dig that thing, the one when they up will just fall, fall on top of the person. If nobody did there to rescue you, you will did there, suffocate, and die there. So please, government should also look into that area so that when they should advise them, when going for that kind of mining, one person should not go alone. There should be like five or six. They do different way, in different place, so that when the thing collapse to each other, the other people will go and go there and rescue them. Another thing again, thank God for the casino community where fight bandits back. Good, kudos to them. Kudos to them. I'm very, very happy to hear that from the newspaper. If they continue to attack them like that, they go retreat, they go back, they go no say nobody is mining with them again. I remember Sylvester from Port Harcourt.
1: All thank right. you, Sylvester.
0: Thank you. Another thing we will also point out now, make them also they vigilant because the feed don't go mobilize. You understand? That's another thing. Now the community now needs to be very, very they tell the need to also go buckle up too.

0: and you're prepared.
1: That now where our security men need to come
0: into place now.
1: Yes, because they're not saying these people don't hear what do. As they go back, as they go so, they are coming back, not be here on our water. So this now where our security men need to know. So okay, this can't do happen, we go help to go save or protect lives and property.
0: Maybe they at a lot.
1: At a lot for that community.
2: I can't say I'm landlady. On a good morning.
1: Morning.
2: My name Namma. Let me react to Kenneth Okonkwo and Atiku. You know, say something where Kenneth Okonkwo no get for movie industry. He want try to get them by fire by force for political space. And that thing where Peter no give him. He want get them by all means through any political party. And Atiku don't answer him. So what am I trying to say? I wish them well. I think we should know that Kenneth Okonkwo don't have any relevance. He don't get any value. As far as Nigerians concerned, they don't value Kenneth Okonkwo because he get plenty mouth. As a mouth wide, wow. Now so he they talk anything that enters his mouth just to make a living. So I think we should expect that nothing good much would come out of the appointment when he give him. Thank you.
0: All right. Okay. I'll make you see here voice note.
2: Okay.
3: Good morning, landlady and account Baba. Santoman from Abloma. The part of it in kidnap for Benue is not the welcome development to it. It not makes sense at all. Why you call kidnap pastor? And that man come they say APC is strong to them to defeat. They're not strong at all. Even not be Magomago said they do. They're not strong at all. They're not strong. Okay. Not only about election they're talking about. See now they don't kidnap, but they don't go scatter some villages. Now they don't talk about it too. Now about themselves. Say we strong. Nobody can feed the victors. I think they know that. They know they try at all. I don't want to talk too much because Nigeria to read they make person their best. But I stop on there, Jared. Thank you, Santoman from my blog.
0: Thank you, Santoman. Any dog will bite a master, then go sell and give the enemy of a master. Because since the dog now don't they see his master as meat, the current master should know that his body can also be attracted as meat too. I think we should be very careful about this together to conquer. Any man will betray him, brother. He don't already betray God. Master, you need to see with nice send that message.
1: Okay.
0: Okay. We see the make us still play.
4: Akash, good morning.
1: Morning, Chief.
4: Landlady, good morning.
0: Good morning, Chief.
4: I remember Chief Arboko calling from Okrika. Akash, I think you can see. Make federal government allow community to defend themselves. Make federal government allow communities to defend themselves. You know, to get community gone is good, though. Honestly, to get community gone is good. If I'm the Senate President, I go implement them into law. Community go get their own gun. Make no police arrest them. Make nobody arrest them. The community gone to defend yourself. You will defend your community. You can't run for bastard, idiot, to come and destroy your community. It's not possible now. You will stand and fight. Now you see now, this fight when they fight them now, they're not gonna come again. Next time if they are coming, they will be very careful to enter that community. And the community too go vigilant to stand and fight them. And they talk, make police no arrest anybody because you see gun from their hand. Make federal government not arrest anybody. Oh. They should allow the people to defend themselves. This is what people are talking. Say, allow them to defend themselves. Allow the community to defend themselves. Eh? If they don't allow community to defend themselves, all those killing, don't gonna happen. Now, thank God.
0: All right, thank you. We go match I'm there for Chief Areboko. May we see here for
5: yeah start. Good morning once again. For me, those in a president, what my president said, yes, the Saint Peter be my president. What he said is quite okay to me. That he will build health center for all the 777 local governments. 74, 77, if he's elected, I believe him. This is only politician that did not have

0: him. He's a saint. The only credible politician with him and Ali Sotu, that is what Nigeria lack, what Ali Sotu is doing. They are the same people with the same economy. So this is a professor. APC must not come back. They should bury them in the same their affair. Ken Billion.
1: Thank you, Ken Billion.
2: All right, thank you. All right, thank you, Randy.

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1: 30 minutes done past 9 o'clock. Today na Thursday, July 2, 2026. And gradually, it's much more before you know now. We don't need July 15. Mm-hmm. Before you know, July don't finish. That's how it debut.
2: Yeah.
1: So no, we don't just they waste time. Mm. Because at a time, no time.
2: I want to one good thing about this July, now for you not to lie.
1: Mm.
2: You understand? Because you get blessing when they follow this month of July. If you lie,
1: they cash they find
2: us
1: a lie.
2: Exactly. But that shall not lie.
1: That shall not lie.
2: Okay, 14 minutes past 9 o'clock. Now still your mother's combo. We'll get informate for you. Okay? And the informate this morning are all about Terry Oyer.
1: Okay.
2: Terry Oyer. Now them, they into this petroleum products.
1: Okay.
2: Like they sell diesel.
1: So if you want buy diesel, where they never dilute.
2: Yes.
1: Where they never put, where do they call impurities?
2: Yes, they never miss.
1: The badantis, you know, they inside. Clean diesel.
2: Yes.
1: Where when you put on 1 liter, now 1 liter.
2: Now 1 liter.
1: 2 liters, now 2 liters. 3 liters, now 3 liters. They not put air joint inside. And then, Terry Oyer.
2: Now them. And the thing is, say they are 1 liter. Now 1 liter.
1: Okay.
2: They don't shit you. 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
1: That's so. 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
2: Yes.
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1: Shapal, the number again to call them, the number now 080-340-72133. 080-340-72133 or 090-433-20712.
0: All right, and we stay there together on top of the Morning Run show, and we still there here. They do and toilet they go. Right now, we don't enter another time. We will go sit down here from Atnes Views Estate. Odogwu Ifeanyi, he don't show face for here. Odogwu, good morning.
2: Good morning, Lalo.
0: How is Lolo?
1: Good morning. Lolo,
0: because Odogwu must have a Lolo.
2: Yes.
0: He must balance the equation.
2: That one, I'm sure.
0: You're welcome to the studio. Happy new month.
2: Same to you.
0: All right. You know, say we don't enter the second half of the year.
2: Yes.
0: So, as a real estate company, you go down check your first half to know.
2: Yes.
0: Waiting be the issues when I don't face, waiting be yes. the complaints where they ground and how I don't take solve them.
2: Yes.
0: Now they enter the second half of the year. Go, they yes. bring new things
2: yes.
0: to also make your customers them or clients they go see some new things where Atnes Views they do.
2: Yes.
0: So first of all, just let us know how the first half of the year go for Atnes Views Estate.
2: Okay, good morning, Port Harcourt. Atlas View, na better real estate where they put our code. You know, say our work now to make sure say you get peace of mind, anything concerning land. And so far so good. At least our clients they will confirm say Atlas na him be the best. Because we never hear say Atlas give me give Atlas money.
0: Okay.
2: You know, we no give me land.
0: Okay, so now
2: Atlas na peace of mind.
0: Okay.
2: At least our client, the way they hear our voice, they will confirm them. Say yes, Atlas na peace of mind. So now you be the team.
0: All right. So this period now, this second half of the year, which locations where on Adon put up for sale?
2: Okay, we still there for Lolo's Prime. We're there for Dagwa. 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We're there for Odagwa. 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We get Wedi Court. 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We get Eneka. 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Obirikore na 20 million naira. 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
0: Okay. All right, so these different locations they now, and those who go one go see them, they get access to go physical
2: yes.
0: see this property. Which days one are they invite people to go to inspection?
2: Okay, our inspection days now every Wednesday and Saturday. That Wednesday now by 10 o'clock in the morning. Saturday now by 10:30 in the morning. And the inspection now every day. You know, say this is the best time why they tell people now the best time to buy property
0: okay.
2: because of rainy season. At least you go see what thing that happen for Lagos now, so that you go use your eye. 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So if you come, we go carry you go inspection. Call us, we go carry you go. Our phone number is 090-3012-1276. 090-3012-1276. 090-3012-1276 or 081-0979-5430. 081-0979-5430.
0: All right. And now, another important thing we will also talk about now this issue of payment.
2: Yes.
0: Both the one of 1,000 and the one of milli. 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
0: So which documents they go collect when they buy the property?
2: Okay, we go give you 4 documents. That 4 documents we will go give you now. We'll go give you deed of convey. We'll go give you receipt. Receipt. Now the first documents we'll go give you, we should say yes, you get something with Adnes. We'll go give you survey plan. I will give you contract of sales. Contract of sales, now be 4 documents we'll go give for people where they pay small. If you are paying small, we'll give you 4 documents. But if you pay outrightly, we'll go give you 3 documents. Now be the documents we'll go give you.
0: All right. Okay, so these documents, now they go, once they pay.
2: Yes.
0: So how long you go take? Then go take after payment.
2: You know, say we would like the person, no be the one where you go talk. You know, if you do, we go tell you these documents in the next 1 month, but you know they reach 1 month. But we'll tell you in the next 1 month it will be ready.
0: Okay.
2: That will be the documents. 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
0: Okay. Now another thing we also need to talk about now the car swap program one that they run.
2: Yes.
0: Is it there on?
2: Yes, it's there on. At least we don't make them easy for everybody. You know, so you get some people where get like 2 to 3 cars. Mm. You get people where we say they go sell motor car. They no, they go say, no, we have put this money. So at least we don't make them easy. You go bring that motor come. Our work now to make sure say we secure land give you so that maybe you don't make mistake. Money where you suppose you just go buy land. That time they don't advise you well. Now, you go carry and go buy motor. So you go bring the motor come, we'll swap and carry and give you better land. At least you go become landlady or landlord.
0: Okay.
2: Everything.
0: All right. So the terms and conditions apply indefinitely, right?
2: Yes, yes.
0: On the car swap.
2: Yes.
0: So you need to bring the motor on a go see them, on a
2: yes.
0: evaluate them. Value the motor.
2: Yes.
0: What will be the cost? What will be the price?
2: Yes.
0: Which of the properties you want? How many plots your motor, the money go fit by?
2: Yes.
0: So this is the discussions on a go get
2: yes.
0: before. When I go finalize,
2: carry and give them.
0: Okay.
2: So imagine, for example, this 500,000 promo, you can bring a motor of 5 million or 10 million. Imagine how many plots, if not that one you want.
0: Mm.
2: Yeah, imagine how many plots of land where you go secure.
0: You go collect.
2: So now be the same.
0: Okay. All right. You go run through the properties again, the locations again, and then give your office address and then your phone number.
2: Okay. Our property we will get, Lolos Prime will be our phase two. That one are 500,000 naira. 500,000 naira, you don't become landlord or landlady. That one, they for each year. Or that one, they for each year. You get Lily's Garden, will be the first one of the Lolos Prime. That one are 1.3 million naira. We get where they court, where they for Abara. Abara, you know, Abara, almost 3 universities they there now. If you build hostel, if you build supermarket, close to school, so many things were attached to it. For you to get land close to school, you know how it be. We still get Eneka will be 12 million naira. We get Obirikwere now 20 million naira. They do 092 Thailand. We're in the form. We place so 1 meter. You go on land.
0: Sure.
2: Okay, thank
0: At
2: you.
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2: Yes, Peter Akua, una good morning on top this morning. Entire 10 minutes when I don't spread out lie down well for inside 9 o'clock for our studio 92.7. Time to reach for Tinkly Tori. On top today this morning, we don't hear Nigerian President Bola Tinubu. You don't carry my talk say where, as part of the new reform for inside National Youth Service Corps, NYSC, say corps members now, then go make sure say they send them go where security challenges today for different states them after security people don't assess the risk. Finish. Well, the president say carry my talk say yes, so say as it be like this, say no be military people go to lead NYSC again, say a civilian director general then go to get. Now, the Nigerian Union of Teachers themselves don't match break on top there. We no go gray waka across Oyo State after themselves done discussion with the state government and the federal government, and themselves don't assure them say security don't they on standby, especially for inside Orire local government area where be sitting kidnap plenty teachers and students them. The Police Service Commission themselves don't approve the promotion of 93 senior police officers them to the next round after themselves done successful on top of their promotion exams. Well, this one, the commission, then Karima talks yes, will say out of the 380 police officers who write the exam, say 93 come out successfully. Is how we stay to run yesterday. The Upata Youth President for inside Ahoda East local government area, we name na Okrika. Thank God. Akrika, thank God. He don't carry my talk, say yes. We see the days of kili violence, fighting, and cultism, and even kidnapping for inside the Ahoda East local government area. Say all those kind of matters, it don't become things of the past. Well, as in the year, he carry my talk, say yes. We see the youth, them, they don't join sense together with security people and even elders and traditional institutions to make sure, say, they bring everlasting peace to the area. On top the heat wave where they on top of the abroad where the heat wave where they shell for inside Portugal, the North Carolina toxic authorities where the North Carolina toxic the affected region for inside Lisbon said they don't lock all those areas, may nobody go near there again because the matter is done near where people they stay. Well, according to the authorities, the North Carolina toxic they want to do everything to make sure say nobody they affected on top of the heat wave where they shell for Lisbon. On top spot, hold on, yes, Belgium, no be smarting Shelle yesterday as themselves come back on top the 2-0 way, and Senegal been the lead them. Senegal with themselves don't pack the Angongo, they come back house. So. On top, Jolly 10 men, hold on, yes, in Hollywood, before.

0: Before actress Grace Charles Bassey Efa, officially, she don't announcement say she don't dey engage. Before actress, we don't become United States Navy officer. He don't carry my talk say he sweet and for belly well upon say her age don't dey go up small. She still find love again. All right, so kind of people, sorry to ribbon as a karana kunano, I saw Tanwa Pepe inside. Me when I kuna this story this morning, so. My name, not just a sweet mouth. Una good morning.
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1: 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We don't discriminate your age, your

0: But as a father, now my right to take care of my children and my wife. Can't leave it for anybody. And that person is using that kind of thing. I don't know where they're using that call for. You go get age where you go train your children rich, or where you go cut out for your children rich, where you say you don't, say, you don't try. If you don't provide for your children, nobody are right. Now, we are they go get the right for who go train them or who go give them food. So as a father, see, I can't about Bible says also against Samuel. I think Bible tells the picky father when we provide for
1: in family.
0: Cause them for it. So as a father, now you're right to train. See, now let me make sorry to use this word though. Because now make we get plenty female children when they join here. Go our university, go to the female children, they do just a meet up. Your papa and I right to take care of it. You got now for a right to eat to train for school. Why not train for school? This is a window say, you go pity yourself, say, I don't try as a father. Now, your father, now make children go to school, they feed papa and mama for house. But this is what I told them now. I would tell the papa to the food. Our father is the good for the environment. So, I disagree with that man. As a parent, you go tell your children to finish school.
2: All right. Okay, what we get understanding, it's not to say you don't need to train your children. It said the children should see it as a privilege, not as a right. That now, the maybe I not put on well. It say anything we do for your child.
1: Now privilege,
2: not be the right of the child.
1: Okay, make we check what in privilege mean.
2: Okay.
1: We'll start from there. Because for
2: time good day to special privilege.
1: I think it is their rights.
2: All right, speaking good morning to you.
3: Good morning.
2: Yes, welcome to our matter on top table. Only basically we discuss this morning.
1: Privilege being like a special right or advantage, or may like maybe for you now, as based on say you be the work for be a cast baba now. You get some things where if not ordinary person they forfeit maybe. Hold the person, but that's based us now in you. They go look at saying I cast about, they go feel pardon. You understand? So now that's extra privilege, extra right, extra advantage where you get. Now the privilege.
3: Okay.
1: But for me, it's not a it's my rights as a child. You owe me because now you carry me God this life.
3: As a child, now your rights. Even if you don't reach 18, 21, it still is right until. He don't get waiting to do, don't become mature to fit cater for himself. Now in right to wear clothes, now in right to for you to feed them. You know what in a privilege. It no be privilege. Because in the JJ now you call and come. Then you won't make intake. If a child of 5 years old come back, buy clothes, come back, you know, go ask and say, where you see the clothes? If a child of 10, 12 years old come back, buy baggy jeans, buy expensive t-shirt, you know, go ask and where you see that money to buy the clothes. Now your right. So as a father, your right is to take care of the house. You have to provide shelter, feeding, and waiting again, man, they provide.
2: School fees.
1: Healthcare.
3: Now your right.
2: To give them food.
3: Now your rights.
1: Now your rights.
2: So now the right of the Peking to request or to collect from the father.
3: Yes. Now the right. Okay. And when the father no get, say, calm down, I go give you when I hold. Who you want making go? Even your wife.
2: Okay.
3: Now your right for you to provide for her. Now your right for you to clothe her. Yes, you marry her.
2: Okay.
3: You clothe her. You know, go tell and say, because in they do business. When you see fine clothes for road, buy for them. Even at the one when they hang for road. And if fine, you see, say, go find for her body, buy. Even at the one where they put inside glass and your hand reach. But if you know this glass, you go bend down, select. Yesterday will be Wednesday, you go oil me. You follow bend down, you raise them up, you throw them, you collect.
1: Who hear this voice note?
4: Hello, Akas, Baba, and the landlady. Good morning. My name is Grace. The children, when you bring into this world, you ask God, say, yes, I need children. And God give the children to you. Now, they are right to... Now they are rights, and you as a father or a mother, it's your responsibility to take care of your children. Take care of them well, because now you tell God, say, I need children, I need give you. So now the right of the children for you to take care of them. Thank you, Akas Baba and landlady.
2: Thank you.
1: Okay, you said that they're right. And that now for WhatsApp, Thank you for your comment.

0: contribution. Make we see whether no time again.
1: All right, in fact, we don't hear that finish. So if you're picking a request or demand for something, make you know say that the right of the picking.
0: Although, as a parent, now the Bible say you need to train. You know what that child need at a particular age or at a particular stage. You understand? You get some children where they over, like they overdo. You understand? Now you as your now within your own discretion as a parent, now you go tell and say, no, this one way they ask for, you never reach this age to collect them. This one way you they do, you no go do it like this. But the basic thing where that child need, my mama, madam, now you right, give them.
1: All right. So Port Harcourt, we go say thank you to everybody that would have joined us since around 6 o'clock. Coalition now 4 minutes past 10 o'clock. So we'll go soon again tomorrow by 6 o'clock for money runs. Workshop should not start already. So the mothers come with the live now in peace.
0: Not in pieces. And we don't go okay, it don't show. On a good morning, sir, this morning.
2: On a good morning. Hear this one.

0: OAP. 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
1: Say.
0: Them no they use clear eye, they do run so. Now get the monotone, now get the advantage. If you want to tori your lover,
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Thursday, we don't enter. Number 2 day for the month of July. 38 minutes on past 10 o'clock here on a beautiful day. Now, maybe that person will say they cut out and say again, no more cocoa dot Pekin, the only item from Pekin. Oh, Dogu Woki won up by 1-4. Yes, we don't come today. Yesterday in our World Cup, two African teams don't come out again. Democratic Republic of Congo don't go. Senegal come out yesterday through penalty shootouts. And Senegal don't score 2-0. They lead the game, they go. The next thing, 85 minutes. Belgium, second-hand people, they score. Come bend Senegal with second-hand leg. Oh, Congo don't score for 6 minutes. The same 75 minutes, Harry Kane, come cane them. Come cane the second one. Africa, don't they reduce. The only Africa where remain now, Algeria, Ghana, Chile. Who again? Can they carry the... Can they push us? The only people don't enter around the 16. Now Morocco. Can Morocco... Ghana also enter around the 16? Algeria. Which other people? Cape Verde. Still there on game. Still there on track. It is well while inside the well. Now Thursday, we don't come inside. We could see as it be. All right, this one. We open the show well. As we invite Baba God. Hope so you clear your market space. Everywhere shut down. Every market shut down to make sure everywhere they clean. This one will come from Oscar, the Jefferson, as he called this one. Akara Kap. The other day, what I talk to him, he say, you know, like why they pronounce it like that. What I mean, I don't know if he pronounce the name. Akara Kam. Okay. He said the name, no hard. Well, let's take this one, open the show.

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1: Naija FM. Yes, we day inside and a day we day. Continue today and day and day. How the day they go for you? How today? How every they go today for you? All right, how the road, how the traffic? Somebody from my office dress come. I say, ah, why you dress like this come today? Say me the thing say rain go fall. I say, now your plan make rain fall. Say if now your plan, you don't go walk. Eh? Say you don't go walk. If now your plan say make rain fall. I say, no, nah. I go the thing that kind thing make rain fall. Cloth no go dry. Cloth with expenses yesterday no go dry. Cloth with expenses

sometimes when things happen, they say, ah, social media, I get as it be, but maybe in one particular site, maybe they happen for Joburg or they happen for Pretoria or Queens. So we'll get to know. All right. Send your message. Come on WhatsApp 4070449949279. Time never reach. Picking up Pastor Mike. Now 12 o'clock now. You just said, come now. You calm down. I still will see the look, the issue of the government where they want scrap GS3 and SS3. I think they just want merge them. See, once you start, you just go SS1, SS2, or GS1 or from one. How they want to do them? You just go like that, straight up. Nobody one way to say GS1 or GS2 or GS3. No, you just go straight. That's so they won't take Duam. All right, by 11 o'clock, papers, we'll go check what they get to tell us this morning. And this one, they come from Machiavelli Frost. I was going to say someday.

0: Yeah, good morning to you, Pekin. Yeah, how are you? You are welcome. Yeah, good morning to you. Yeah, Radio Senior President. Pekin, Akaraka. That song say Akaraka. Akaraka meaning destiny, destiny. Well, so the guy say well, song is his destiny. That is the song is his destiny. So Miss Akaraka, Akaraka, that is destiny. Yeah, you are welcome on board. Good morning. Good morning to all the Nigeria FM fans all over the world, wherever you are listening to, and my sister Mama. Yes, I hope you find your, the last time I checked, people that answer Mama, they find well, well. Yes, I hope she find Pekin. I don't know whether you are seeing her. Yes, all the people I know that answered and them, they find well, well. Mm-hmm. So, that is it. So, Pekin, you are welcome. You are highly welcome. That song you play make a lot of sense. So I am in love with two women by Tony Totila. Tell you about Throwback Thursday. I love that song. I've been shaking my head. I've been laughing. Sometimes you play them. I always play them. So even when I am in the road, I always play them. That song, it make a lot of sense. You know, when you are in love with two girls, fine girls for that matter, that have all the quality you want, you will be confused. So God, you help us. So thank you. You are welcome, Pekin. Thank you, Kembilon.
1: The man who you asked me about, I never see him before. I don't know whether he's fine or he's not fine. So they like fine things. No wahala. It is well, Kembilion. Not shaking, nothing does it, nothing say again. Time don't reach for us to check waiting papers get to tell us.
2: 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We don't discriminate your age, your color, or whether you be man or woman, Pekin or Oga. You sit to jolly with us and the better program with a package for you.
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1: Nigeria FM, time don't reach for us to check waiting papers get to tell us this morning for inside here for today will be number 2 day for the month of July. And papers I get here, I get Daily Trust, I get Nation, I get Vanguard, Daily Post and Punch newspaper. Best way to read and give you my name, Napikin. All right, the first one here, they come from Daily Trust this morning. Daily Trust talks say, Phantom Council Presidency clears Benjamin Amila amid consign. Kano, our doctor died 15 minutes after he arrived to treat patient. Who? Patient, doctor reached to treat patient, and the other one, they struggle to save life. And as make him survive, as he see doctor Kpeme now, waiting to be in fate. Oh, thank God, say no die in the middle of the treatment. Oh. Crude oil falls to $70, but Nigerian market has maintained 1,200 naira pump price. Marketers. I laugh in Nigeria FM way. Arsenal and Kill a security operative repel fresh attack on top NIPSS. Atiku don't appoint Kenneth Okonkwo as talk person for him, spokesperson. From Kaki to Adire, inside Tinubu, sweeping NYC reform. That is NYC. They say they no go wear khaki again. Now the red go wear. Oh God, kosiwa ala. Nation newspaper for Nation. Yeah, it's article don't appoint Kenneth Okonkwo as spokesperson for 2027 election. Kefa standing by U.S. says family of ailing Tabara deputy governor. RHI don't reach 26 states with flood relief, says First Lady. Federal government rallies state private schools to join National Education Data Platform. Government to evacuate more stranded Nigerians from South Africa. Article don't appoint, okay. INEC, our 93 million voters register contains names of disease. Government slashes custom levies on imported vehicles. All right, NYC deployment to states will be guided by risk assessment. Tinubu talks so. Say deployment to states will be guided by risk assessment. Alert Kupla DSS Doc 5 for hiding before Governor Silva whereabouts. Why APC ditch Susan, 25 NAS candidates. Iran chief, the person where they negotiate, don't call for avenge Khamenei death with massive funeral turnout. Soldier, they dismantle illegal arms factory, recover AK-47 rifle for inside Kebbi. India asks Meta to hold WhatsApp username rollout over Wuruwuru fear. Israel marks 1,000 days since October 7 with memories and we know we agree waka. Migrant pick up pieces back.

Africa. ASUU don tell Kebbi, Katsina, Zamfara to arrange agreement and threaten to strike. I no longer represent Senegal after suspected. World Cup international team blame coaching crew. Why go do like that? No be una first call the 2-0. So how coaching crew problem? Soldier B, the term was primary round APC may clash over official Senate list. Fake agency scandal, presidency face heat as federal government prosecute controversial DG. Lagos flood residents fought Air Force fence, blocked drainage. God forbid Nigeria see another civil war, Obasanjo the yarn that one. PSC named 13 new AIG, class 93 police promotion. Daily Post paper, Uche Naji, show your party not inhabited by certificate. Forgers, lawyer to APC, the yarn that one. CBN's revocation of microfinance bank's license signals serious regulatory concern. Economy is the one. Article that appoint Kenneth Okonkwo as top person after ADC VP wahala. 2027, we must fight like wounded lion to deliver Tinubu, Imo APC chairman, the yarn that one. NDC Omo Agege condemned declaration of Udu Pesin where the range law seat vacant for Delta State. I be not know say PDP still exists. Allow party to die totally. Akpabio they tell Wiki. Osun governorship, INEC receive 8% election material. Okay. Still, I'll see you for here. Enough of empty promises. As to they tell Governor Kefas, so they don't have for empty promises. Now, you go back, break on the papers. Get to tell us this beautiful morning for Inside Nigeria FM 92.7.

0: Good morning, Pastor Mike and Pekin.
1: Pekin, good morning once again. Yeah, I want to join three headlines together. Please bear with me. You know, I'll be a man now. Pekin, Senegal, the worst. I expected a lot from Senegal, but unfortunately, they disappointed their fans. I wasn't happy with them. 85 minutes, 2 minutes to go. Pekin, I never see that kind of game before. Yeah? They can't, 85 minutes. So, what is that guy talking about? So, to me, apart from Tunisia, Senegal was a terrible team in this tournament. I expected them and I expected them and Algeria to carry the African flag. But

0: unfortunately, Senegal fumble. All of them need to retire. They did not do well. So they should blame themselves. What kind of nonsense game is that? So having said that, my brother Jordan, that one not their problem. Nigeria no go. So, my dear, the second, this, what do you call it? Kenneth Okonkwo. Now this life. So living in bondage, it did not make it as a, what do you call it, as a female actor. Now to use person to climb, now being a ambition. I see people that did not have integrity. The same person that was shouting 3 weeks ago, he did not select a woman as a vice president. This and that, they have not supported you. They don't give him a spokesman, he accept. And even I think we're giving him a spokesman, so let him continue insulting my president. This in watching like a Peter. Is it why he give him that position? Knowing fully where he have a case to answer in the court. Eh? He still give him that kind of position. He did not find credible man that is very disciplined how he talks. He give a such a person that will cause him enmity, hatred. This guy will make him lose ease and lose where. Because he will not convince anybody, even the Enugu state he came from, to give him one vote. I think we have lost ease because of this man. Yes, we cannot leave Obi and vote for him. So, for me, it was a very big mistake. Yes, because this guy, he did not deserve any attention at all. He approved over and over. He doesn't have any ideology. He doesn't know what politics is all about. He only, just only to election at him. Mm-hmm. For APC, Christ, okay. This APC people, well, who cares? So anyhow, where they like it, so change this and that, let them have problem. They do. Yes, all we care is that Tinubu will not come back. Yes, may they cause confusion among themselves. I forgot the main third oneself, but I say I know he's still in APC. Let them have crisis. We don't care. All we care is that they will not come back. Yes, they don't have anything to offer Nigeria. They are fair. Yes, they are fair. So whether they like it or not, Obi will be in ballot. Yes, and our vote will count. Thank you, Jare, my brother, and Kembillion.
1: All right, and Kembillion, thank you so much. Thank you. The Senegal guy, leave that Senegal guy. You don't know what's in the talk. That one in the talk, another thing. We in the talk with him. No. Insane at the coaching crew get problem. Why them they play? They play reach 85 minutes. Then Belgium can score them. You can't begin the vex nonsense. All right. I've been telling myself we go talk to somebody for South Africa. Hello, Zubi. You hear me? Okay. I will try to put the volume for on top. Okay. The volume not to come out for here. All right. How you doing? Adeo, how buddy? Sorry, I did try so that the volume could come inside microphone here. Yeah, maybe for here as well. So I be waiting for the time there now.
2: 12:24.
1: Okay. 24. Our time here now 11:24. All right. With a year. Okay. Welcome. Which city were you there for, South Africa?
2: Ade Johannesburg.
1: Johannesburg. Okay. We dey hear this story of xenophobia. Now, true say that they worry Nigerians, that they worry other national for them.
2: Yeah, now true talk say that they worry anybody who is foreigner for the country. Maybe say we black foreigner, yeah, they worry everybody. Nobody Nigerians, like Malawians, Somalians, Ethiopians, Zimbabwe, Mozambique, like all of like those neighboring countries and African countries, yeah. Now true.
1: Okay. So they really worry them, true. But now true said the whole thing they tough because the way people they take them for here, that they really they fear. Say not true. But you they safe for where you day?
2: Yeah, the moment, yeah, they safe, like, you know, the area where they, I don't know if you don't say are they 100% safe, but are they for in front of my shop. So we just open halfly, just in case of anything happen, then we close again because the matter never still, like, it never still died down.
1: Okay, really did that serious. They scary.
2: You really did that serious. But like although it's like the protesters are doing another time they do their protests and their march thing. Also, you know, normal the thing we say they want to what they want to do now, they march, they do protest. Also do some kind bago things with the inside also.
1: Okay.
2: But for now, like we, you know, for security safety reasons, you know, we operate business, but nah, no be like saying a full day. Just we open shop half leave then yeah.
3: But so, that's what we did. Okay, but I want to ask now the whole South Africa, the thing they happen, not just now Johannesburg alone, or it happened for Pretoria, or it happened for Queens, or it happened for Cape Town, Soweto, or not just Johannesburg alone, the whole tension day?
2: No, like you know, the whole matter now mostly, you know, like now the whole, like the whole of South Africa, not just now one place, the whole of South Africa, but like the most place where thing they happen now mostly now Johannesburg, Pretoria, and Durban. That's right. Now we have mostly, yeah, mostly we have black, you know, black Africans, like, you know, they reside mostly now. Nah, nothing to happen. Or a place like such as Cape Town, like, you know, to like, you know, they too that, you know, that too much possibly now. Nah, white potential of that place. So, yeah. And, you know, like, any place we say white people, they like, you know, like, you know, white, you know, what, once we say like them, they like, you know, they like all this kind, like all this kind, you know, thing where they happen for, we are mostly black there. Understand.
1: Okay. What in the baffle maybe say? What in the baffle maybe say? Why they no worry the white people? We colonize them. We bring all this in. Now your fellow blacks they come to worry. Why they no worry the fellow white people?
2: You know, I don't know. Because they, what I know is like this one, like I feel like you know this now things. You understand? I mean, like I mean, like you know, by the same time also. Like the RCB. It's okay. Like, you know, white people like when it comes to all this, you know, like how on TikTok and now, like money wise,
1: are we talking about? Okay.
2: Understand.
1: All right.
2: Yeah.
1: Okay. Sorry, network they break. Our network they break for a year. But you hear me now?
2: Yeah.
1: Network they worry.
2: I hear you.
1: Okay. I would just like to tell you, make you this safe, I beg. This safe for us. Why you see they don't do too much? And even yesterday, they enter inside houses of foreigners, not true? Hello? Oh, network.
2: Yeah,
1: you hear me? Okay, I hear you now. Network.
2: Yeah,
1: okay. Zubi, network they worry. Sorry, network they worry. In case you they hear me, I beg try this safe for us. Try this safe. I beg. We they beg you, eh? We want to see you alive. Yeah? I beg. No. Try this safe for us.
2: Thank you very much.
1: Thank you. Thank you. God bless you.
2: Okay.
1: Okay, no wahala. We they pray for you. God will protect you, yeah. Okay, 92.7 Ninja FM. Now we're there inside, so and we don't call somebody from South Africa to tell us whether true. All this over the year, this xenophobia and all this over the year, we're inside there, whether not true or not be true. You don't tell us enough for Joburg, Johannesburg. Now they happen well. But instead, they are market, they open them halfway just to protect themselves so that if they see say the whole thing will change, they will just close market, enter inside house. So we say yes. So that more try to know, you know, they get some way they will talk, they'll say no be true, or not be the whole place. You know, confirm them. Say like Durban, all this way they happen. So our Nigerian brothers and sisters, where they are beg. Mona try this safe. Mona not we don't want to see yes any Nigerian don't die, I beg. Now beg with the beg now. But for now, we want to enter inside to the concern River State, Niger Africa and Obodo Ibo.
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0: Yes, Peter Kwa, una good morning on top this morning. Karia Chokotan, we discover say 30 minutes on and don't balance on top 11 o'clock for studio na jana 2.7. Time Dorish for Tinkly Tori. Well, on top to read this morning, we don't hear say the Nigerian Customs Service themselves don't carry my talk. Say yes, so say some people then don't use fake NAFDAC registration number to use and to import fake goods enter we country. Well, now the Controller General on top Customs, when him na Bashir Adeyemi, I carry my thing. Yan this one, we need to hand over plenty things where they don't seize, where they don't collect from people where they use fake certificate and registration number to import things come with country as they hand over those things give NAFDAC and NDLEA. According by then, they don't carry my talk, say all the things where they don't hand over, give these two agencies, say if they sell them, the money fee plenty reach 53.4 billion of Naira. Inside with River State, today you say the River State Contributory Health Protection Program, themselves don't carry my talk, say they don't register over 150,000 people currently where we say themselves they access healthcare for the 23 local government area for we state. Now the executive secretary for inside the agency, Veti Agala, now she carry Martin Yan this one when she and her team visited the Captain Elecha Amadi Polytechnic. On top of Bodo de abroad, well done, yes, the Russian forces themselves don't launch a major drone attack on top of Kyiv overnight. We be say it kill about 13 people and plenty others don't wounjure. Well, the Ukraine, they say this one, the attack, and for inside the Ukrainian capital and the Ukrainian president, he no happy at all, as himself the discussion with other European nations. May them for call this Russia to order, may they stop this bomb kasala. On top sport, today is a Trabzon sport where themselves don't reject a big offer. Where be say other teams them they offer them so that they fit buy their striker and Nigerian striker Paul Onocho. Where one of those teams they send a Saudi Arabian club Al Hali. Where be say they don't offer Trabzon sport plenty money with them for buy this their striker, but they no great sell him. According by the club, they don't carry my talk. They say their aim not to make sure say they keep Paul Onocho for their team. On top Jolitin, man, we don't hear say Nigerian singer Burna Boy, where he don't break big record for inside Spotify as artists where they listen to his song pass for months for inside Africa. Where the African giant, the Karima talk say, in get about 46.84 million Spotify listeners every month as him don't pass South African singer Tyler, where he say she been get 46.58 million. Listeners. All right, so could be people nasa richuri bia nasa kara nakuna anu asota anu atpepe inside. Me we nakuna this story this morning, so. My name is Justice Sweet Mouth. Una good morning.
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1: Yes, oh no, one of Naija FM. Adult picking. The man when they see in the call Tata and saying you're about Coco. The only high chief comrade picking. Obamekwe one. Oh no, one of Naija FM. Yes, I greet you. My name is Simple Guy Winkina. I they do my voice note from Obuna by Port Harcourt. Yes, Oga Pikin, I greet you once again. Welcome to Workshop Show. Yes, we thank God for life. We thank God for everything. We thank God for a beautiful day like this. We thank God for many more he has done for our life. Yes, Oga Pikin, for the newspaper update, yes, I was not close to my radio. So I don't have anything to say about the newspaper update because I was not close to my radio. Yes, Oga Pikin. I greet Lolo Mejay. I greet Santo Man from Abloma. Onyenuchi Steven. James Bond. Positive Man. With Oga Pikin. I forget some name, but anyway, if I know if you call your name, no vex, just that I forget. Thank you. My name is Simple Guy Winkina. I greet all the Nigeria FM fans. Thank you.
2: 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The Dogumoki one of Nigeria FM. The no one of Nigeria FM. Pikin Pikin Pikin Pikin Pikin. Pikin Pikin. Pikin don't tell where well low. Pikin me Ade. But we are the location where Ade now. I know if you catch Nigeria FM when I make another fee follow up. You know now Pikin. Forever Nigeria FM. Pikin, I greet you and I greet all Nigeria FM fans. Yes, so Pikin, I just see my hey Luna. I just born from Abloma Road. I did with you, Pikin. Fire dog, go okay.
3: James Bond, try quite a long time. Welcome. Thank you. Nice to hear your voice back. People don't ask us. So good to hear your voice again.
4: Yeah, Pikin, I'm back again. Yeah, Radio Senior President. Pikin, I listened to my brother in Joburg. Pikin, I wasn't comfortable, you know, hearing him, listen to him. I wasn't. So to me, if he's hearing me, assume I have in contact, let him not take risk. Opening shop. See Big Joe, the short Big Joe in front of his shop. I think life is more precious than a business. It's the only person that is alive who can do business. Yes, let him begin to sell in product small, and return home. Yes, he can do visa and go to other country. Yes, I don't even, I keep saying it. There's nothing in South Africa. Yeah, I've visited there over and over. The Cape Town, because it's a capital, that is why that place is calm. Yes, no place is safe there. Please, let him not risk his life unless he know that if they shot him gun, he will not enter. But if he know that he will enter, let him not take risk. In life is more important and people need him. Let him not go gamble his life. In as much as we are praying for him, but he need to help himself. Let him not take this go to shop, to go open shop, they come there and shot him, God forbid. I don't know why, you know, he should be careful. Yes, lock up the shop for now. When everywhere calm down, you know, he's going to sell it small, gradually you return. You plan for another country that is more fertile and more secure to go. There are a lot of fishes in the river now. So let him take the advice if he loves himself, unless he know that a bullet cannot enter his body, he can remain there. That's my advice. It's not a cost. It's advice. It's not a cost. Thank you, Jare.
3: Thank you. Thank you. Thank you for everybody who sent message this morning. Thank you so much. First person we sent, thank you. James Bond, thank you. And the man don't hear you well. Zubi, I wish they didn't hear you now, but in the South Africa, I know they hear Nigeria FM. 12 o'clock, your dream and you will pick in, and Pastor Mike.

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0: 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With Pekin and Pastor Mike. Pastor Mike, good afternoon.
1: Good afternoon, Pekin. Good afternoon, my people.
0: Welcome.
1: Thank you so much, Pekin.
0: How the week so far?
1: Beautiful week, full of promises.
0: Okay.
1: Yes.
0: All the promises shall come true in Jesus' name.
1: Amen.
0: Make it not be empty promises.
1: Amen.
0: All right, we get dream here. Yeah? We'll take this one from Miracle Chuku.
2: Good morning, Pastor Mike and Pekin. I had a dream that was last week Sunday. It's about my dad. Well, my dad is late since 3 years ago. So I dreamt on a Saturday night breaking Sunday morning, which was on the 20th and breaking 21st. So in that dream, I saw my dad. He woke up with full force and full strength. It was like he was fighting. All of a sudden, he became weak, looking very tired. So he was like about falling, about going back. So I immediately rushed him. I held him. I was like trying to, you know, console him, giving strength to come back to life. So he was still going down, and he gave up. So I started crying in that dream, and I woke up. I remembered it was Father's Day. Please explain this dream for me. I don't understand.
1: Okay. Physically, your pa don't go. You're not there alive. You don't go. But for your dream, in their life, but you can't be weak. You try to find way to give him strength, make, you know, if he stand, if he hold himself, if he work and all that. Okay, when people die, I always talk and say when people die, their physical body don't die, but their spirit lives on, like we did talk. You know, somebody sing one song, say, Marvin Gaye, you're gone, but your spirit lives on. I don't know whether you know that song, na old school. Yeah. They use and idolize the memory of one of the greatest musicians on earth, Marvin Gaye. Remember?
0: Marvin Gaye, yes.
1: Yes, we sing Sexual Healing. So now one worry, musicians sing that song. So when a person don't die, physical body don't go, the mortal coil don't go decompose, but the spirit lives on. And your dream, they tell you, say, look, the activities where you did do now, you did give strength to the weaknesses where your father typify. I go talk that thing again. Every foundation get weaknesses. Every parentage get weaknesses. Paternal, maternal. And this one, the weaknesses where your father been get, things we struggle with. The naturally, by the spirit of inheritance, you too, they struggle with those things. And your dream, they suggest, say, they actually give those things strength and muscle and power. Do they pierce you? Do they worry you? This is not revelation. So you get to do a stock taking, and, you know, the weaknesses where you know, see your father being get, where you know, may God help you to run away from those weaknesses so that you could do better in destiny. You know, Bible say the glory of the latter house shall be greater than the former. A child is supposed to be better than the father or the mother. God will help you in the name of Jesus.
0: Amen.
1: Amen.
3: Please, Pastor Mike, help me. Because this dream, it felt so real that I was even crying in the dream. And when I woke up, full grown man like me, I'm very worried. That was got me worried, for me to cry. So I don't know the meaning of that dream. Please help me, Pastor Mike.
4: Good afternoon, Pekin and Pastor Mike. My name is Pablo from my dream. I had a dream just last night. In this dream, I was in church. Then when I was coming back from church, I was headed home. So I decided to go get a malt. I wanted to get malt so I can use my food at home. So where I was to get the malt, now people were plenty, they were buying stuff. So I had to wait, I squeezed myself in to buy my own. The next thing, some guys busted him. He started shooting gun, throwing bomb and all those stuff. So everybody started running. Some people they shot, some people dead. Before you know it, we went to hide. The next thing, I think they came in, they threw some tear gas, all of us slept. The next thing we found ourselves in China. Like, because all those people I'm seeing there, they look like Chinese people, we find ourselves in China. So, as we're there now, we're in a class. All of us, we had a hole in our chest, like they pierced something in our chest. We have a hole in our chest, all of us there. And we are like the same age, all of us. There's no adult there, just like the same age there. So, like, in the night, I went to sleep. As I went to sleep, it was just as if I teleported back to my house. I found myself back in my street. I saw my dad. He was saying he has been looking for me, this and that. I saw a lady too. She that day, I saw her there too, in that place I was buying the malls. Well, she didn't come with us. I think she escaped. So I saw her. She said, how come I'm here? I thought I went to sleep and I found myself here. She said, it's like I can sleepwalk or something like that. I didn't get what she was saying clearly, sir. But my dad said, everybody will be missing me now. That where am I? Am I dead? Something like that. And I started crying and I woke up. I don't understand, I swear. Thank you.
1: All right. The dream begin from when you did church. As you come out from church, they go, you brush me, you buy more, me, you take cool your body. Now other things begin happen, attack from here and there. And you notice say the people were there under this attack. Now people of the same age bracket, young people like you. Your dream doesn't talk to you about negative influence, youthful exuberance, and peer pressure. Negative influence, or negative association, youthful exuberance, peer pressure. And your dream will suggest an alien influence, they come with it, affect you negatively. Not only you and your set of friends and your peers. An alien influence. And this thing, now spiritual warfare with this, and it get to do with something where then they take, you know, where the, you know, sweet person body, but that thing will take you to cloud 9 or higher cloud self. So now counsel, now revelation, now warning, say may you be careful with your set of friends, because many things they happen now where young people they get involved in through association. What did it take? Say the thing they make body sweet, but the thing will take you to another world. That's why your father said, where you did, we'll go miss you. See, if you take things they're not good for you through influence by your peers, the thing begin work negatively against you. Now your parents, your people, your loved ones, they go lose. Of course, you yourself, you go lose, but your people will love you. So everything you do, they consider your father, consider your mother, your peers. One of the most negative thing where they happen right now the influence of young people, and sometimes where they get into things where not they good for the physical body. To them, the thing they make their body sweet, but when they take and they lose their sense of reasoning and they affect their health. They lose weight, you know, if you add weight to them, they go look haggard and you know their face go strong, they're not gonna just be themselves. And they see some young men for this Port Harcourt, you know, for Market Junction where my church been there.
0: Okay.
1: They stand, they sleep, Pikin. They stand, they sleep.
0: Stand sleeping. Then a result of
1: yeah, you go see three or four of them.
0: Stand together.
1: Stand. This one go bang, go one side, they sleep. This one go bang, go one side, they sleep. Very scary. When I first see that, I see what did they cause this thing. Now they can't call the name of one something, or say, nah, ain't that those what they take, or say the thing they made, they not know themselves again. They just stand, sleep. just lose control. Right. I just use that as an example. My son, I'm not asking you to take him, but your dream they suggest, say, be careful, make them not introduce you to something. Maybe they say they sweet body, just like malt. But when you take him, you think will take you go China. And that China where you see so, and I just proverb, a symbolic language for take you to another level where we're not there near where you did. God will help you. You know, when you get grown-up children, this kind of message, they very, they very heart touching, they touch heart, because any child can be a victim through bad association. You know, as you do so, friends will say, oh, boy, you know this thing. They very correct. Now what they use now, take the swag. Yeah, you say, if you don't get swag, if you're picking try once, twice, if you're hooked. One of the things we God do for me, and I thank him every day, you see, when I grow up for wafi, for worry, where bad things they happen those days, people around me, they take all those things. My brother, I don't get mind to try it for one day. Because when I see the eye, they red, they don't take some things. Fear catch me, say, I beg go. I'm not going to take this, but I read like
0: I'm
1: this.
0: I'm telling you.
1: So I know for one day, I don't try those things where young boys just take to be high. My brother, you don't need that thing to be high. If you get money, you will be high. Work hard, get money.
0: And let the money high you.
1: Let the money high you. Leave substance. Those things, the key.
0: You can drink water and be high.
1: You can't go drink water, your temper go cool.
0: Yes.
1: Like that song, we say drink water.
0: Mind your business.
1: Oh.
0: Use that energy for yourself.
1: Simple. God bless you, my son. God bless you.
0: Bless you. Well, buy something for market to the show back.
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6: Good afternoon, Pastor Mike and Pekin. My name na Ruben. This one are the dream where my wife and my daughter then dream. My wife dream say one of my auntie where my husband don't like me at all. Carry sugar, give him. We are women or compound women gather. So somebody say, maybe not collect the sugar. Now he say, you go collect the sugar. Say, sugar mean good things. So you go collect her. Now you collect the sugar. Then my daughter also drinks it. That's the same woman where carry sugar, give my wife. They carry one native pot. Something they say where she they turn and they call. Say, they call my family name. Say, so you must surely kill all. My family finished. So on the process there, when you make that thing, before they know, me, I'm there for a room. I just fall down like that, see if I don't die. So they go run, call my wife. As they call my wife come run, go to my church, go meet our pastor. Our pastor carry water, everything. They come pray for me. I can't get up. But as I speak with you today, the husband of that woman, the man where they plan to kill me before, but on Saturday, when they come now, on day on the 11th, then they bury the husband. And up to now, the wife never did at peace with us. So, Pastor Mike, okay, I beg, explain this dream for me. Thank you.
7: Okay, your dream is straightforward. Say you and some neighbors not there at peace, and the thing don't last for long. So tell your wife, see him for dream, where did he try to pierce you? Your daughter also see him confirmatorily where, you know, then carry sugar. Take the dream vocation, and the next thing I see you for grand, like say, you know, you do lifeless and all that. So your dream, they give you revelation. I say, look, not be everybody like you for this world. You know, they possible for everybody to like you. Even people where they sell ice cream, not be everybody like them. Yeah? So if that neighbor, they get issue with you, my brother, if you face your front, you go hard for anybody to quarrel you. If you mind your business, face your front. If you great person, you know, answer you, then you stop and just continue. Because some people, your face self, they make them vex. Bible talk say, God will set a table before you in the presence of who? Enemies. So enemies are part of life. And you to just recognize them and give them chance. Recognize the enemies. We people not like you, people will they, you know, see you as a problem to their life, recognize them, give them chance, and then nothing they will feel do to you. But you see, this is not spiritual warfare. That's why they go call your pastor, come and carry water, come to pray for you, they try to revive you. So your dream just tells you, look, not live at ease in Zion. No. Hope everybody like you. Arrows they fly you. Dance in there every corner. So you get to get a relationship with God as you be Christian. So and they prayerful. And because when you they pray, Bible say pray all manner of prayers. When you they pray, especially if you they filled with the Spirit of God, with the Holy Ghost, you go pray prayers where you don't even know. Say those prayers, they help you take away calamity and the arrow and the, you know, backlash of the enemy. God will help you to keep you safe. Locate me. I go pray with you, and all these issues go break in the name of Jesus.
8: Amen.
9: Good afternoon, Pastor Mike and Pekin. I had a dream, but first of all, in real life, this young man, I will not call him a young boy, he's a man like 55, 60 years. So this man had been coming in my hand for relationship for years now. I never accepted him. So reaching last year, he came back again. Still came back again for the relationship. He have come with different kinds of pattern. I never accepted him. I was thinking on my mind, what makes this young man never marry to this age? 55, 60 years is not a kid. So that is what I'm reasoning. So I was looking at him. Anytime he came, Kwan, I would say, no problem. Anything he want to do, do. I will not friend you as your age. But if it is marriage you are coming for, I will accept you. We said, okay, let him go and check it. We come back again with another pattern. He will say, if he sleep with me, if I carry belly, he will come and do everything. I was okay. I agree for what you said, but I will not friend you. It's marriage. Now, in my dream, I saw the same man again. I was with one of my friends like that. We are discussing. The man come in. I say, come in. I give him chair. He sit down. I wanted to greet him the way I used to greet him. He said I should hold on. There is something he wanted to tell me. I said, okay. He told me in front of that my friend, say, all these years he's coming, he just playing with me. Say he's just playing with me, just trying whether if he will get, if I will surrender or if I will fall mugu for him. He just trying me all these years. I shouted. As I want to shout to laugh, he said, wait, never finished to talk. I said, okay. He said that anytime he is ready to get me, say he must get me. Anytime he's ready for me to surrender to him, say I must surrender to him. Say he never dey ready. Say if he dey ready for me, say he must get what he wants. So I now welcome. Please, I want to know the meaning of this. Thank you, sir.
7: All right. Your dream don't already tell you what thing you did suspect before. See, this man at the age, why never marry? Why they come, they look for girlfriend at that age where you call? Why never marry? And your dream just can't tell you, oh, ha. See, look, the man just won't test granite run. The man won't take one mouth, waka. So, so use your tongue, count your teeth. I will counsel with you, such people, may they not even call your line again. No need. Right, your dream don't tell you, oh, ha. See, look, this man, they take him as challenge. Say, ah, this girl will reject me, and I lie. They never born that girl will reject me. I would still, they, you know, bait her. Once she fall, enter the background, her, I will flow some issues, and then I tell her story. So, nothing else will you need again. You don't need another prophet. Just tell this man, may he give you a chance. You say you're not the interested. As simple as that. Because some people, they very, very persistent, and some people they diabolic, and some people feel go to any length to get something from a woman. Somebody even use sham. You know, go believe. You know, as women plenty rich, they go say this one, I must get them. They go as far as, you know. So just be careful, because nobody too strong. Any woman fit fall, enter temptation. God will help you in the name of Jesus. Amen.
10: Pastor Mike. My name is Gloria Jordan. But you get one dream where I dream. And it's in now. You see, I just the deep part. And then I'm only like that where I dream that.
8: I beg you, go do the voice note again for us. Where you dey, noise plenty for there. Cars they move. Get a quiet place, redo one for us. Because if we say more listening, we're going to strain our ear to hear you well. I beg, redo one for us again.
11: Good morning, Pastor Mike and Pekin. My name is Joy from Port Harcourt. And this dream where I want to talk now, the dream where my fiance dream about me. The first one when dream was about the husband of this woman. So this second one, I still dream about the wife. Same day for dream now, the wife of this man now bring a fish for where me I day inside my own kitchen to the wash plates. One give me the fish, make I chew. So me now, I can't come out my mouth. I no want chew. Instead, the four one force me, make I chew that fish. I no agree. Instead, one force me. So my fiance now can't holler him. Say leave him now. He say no one chop the fish. He want to force him. What in there inside that fish? Say where you the force him? He want force him inside the mouth. Person say no one chew. See the force him make chew. Leave him. Now my fiance can't use a hand, you know, I seen one collect the fish from the woman hand, the fish fall for ground, throw away that fish. He may come open an eye from that dream. So he don't see this dream about me and that particular family. Two times now, I don't understand what is going on in that yard. And we are living together. Pastor Mike, please help me. Thank you.
7: Okay, yeah, these people are your neighbor, this family are your neighbor, and for your fiance dream, they try to force fish put for your mouth like Kiwi Mama get canteen. Not be smart, you know. Right, you see, they always talk, say the food is not to blame, but the intention behind the food, that's now where the message dey. So this fish where they try to put for your mouth, so not be food, not be physical food. The dream, they use food to talk to you about something deeper. That woman and maybe the husband, they try to influence you negatively. You know, you get some people wait for yard where they carry another person matter for head, you know, and they try because of your communication with them to influence you in a way where the thing not that good. So now your dream, they tell you, say they try to force fish put for your mouth. They try to force fish put for your mouth. Try to force you to consume some things because they're negative and detrimental to you. I beg, I go counsel with you to draw body take. Bible say evil communication corrupts good manners. Evil communication corrupts good manners. So if, as long as you they communicate with these people, they befriend them, when they share things, you know, they go neighbor kind of, then feel see their feet influence you. You know, neighbors are very powerful. They feel not even like the person you they date self, and they try to give you another person where they feel say nah, ho, I go take care of you. All those kind of negative influence, now you get today very wary of and very careful. So love them from afar, draw body take, make that closeness, just get small gap, because they try to force you to imbibe something where no good day good for you, where good day detrimental to this your fiance. Mm-hmm. Maybe they gossip if this your fiance where you day, or they castigate men of in type where you day. All this is not to influence you negatively. Now your dream use, they try to force fish put for your mouth. Or they try to introduce you to somebody else. Because now your fiance dream this dream. The dream a message for us says something negative they happen with it, make him lose you, or with it affect your relationship, in relationship with you. So the message now for your fiance, make him tell you to withdraw from these people if you know what made the relationship spoil. God will help you in the name of Jesus.
8: Amen. Amen.
12: Okay, good morning. Pastor in the house, good morning. Oh, no, they had a family. I beg, no best. I want to share my dream. See, I beg. Like this week, I dreamed that dream. I did dream. I see myself for dream, the pig snail. That's near now for our backyard, for our house, near where we plant plantain. So I just did the big snail, big snail. So I go take and cook soup. So I don't know the meaning of that dream. If I wake up, I beg. You wanna help me interpret the dream, I beg. My name is Happiness, and they come from my phone. Thank you.
7: Okay, Happiness, obviously, snails not delicacy to you. You use and cook. And right now, big snails are untouchable, oh, very expensive. So those snails where you pack for where plantain this, so plantain plants this, so if you go market to buy them, and they tell you say from 15 to 20, 25K, 30, now you go to Kanto, but you pick them free of charge. You want to go cook soup. This is not treasure. Your dream will tell you say you will soon discover treasure. You will soon bump into something where you bring a blessing without cost. Blessings without cost. Now you just see so. You see, one of the principles of dreams interpretation, we say, no singular item get one meaning throughout life. And they always talk, I mean, another way, say, dreams are not stereotyped. So don't let anybody tell you, say, if you see snail, you mean this, or if you see stone, you mean that, or if you see shoe, you mean that. No, it depends on the context of the story and your relationship with that item. Since you the shop snail, you know they talk about slow progress. We want to stop that slow progress thing. Because not be only snail, they slow. Millipede, they slow. Tortoise, they slow. See, but you know they use millipede cook. I never see person where they go find tortoise for bush, they want use and cook. I never see, maybe people they go find them. But snail, people they always pick snail, use cook. So your dream they tell you, say, look, free of charge, something you like, something good, they come, we're going to make your life better and sweeter. Now, exhortation, just receive it by faith in the name of Jesus.
8: Amen.
9: Hello, Pastor Mike and Pekin. Good afternoon. Pastor Mike, how are you there? I get this dream. I daydream, I come there like saying in my hometown. So I can't see, look up, can't see popo went down. The popo ripe, we did too. So I can't tell my two children, say, make them put hands, say, when I pluck the popo, so that they go fit catch them. So they can't raise the hand, so that the popo no go spoil because the popo don't ripe. So as I just, they raise their hand up, as I use my hand, my right hand, with stick, push the popo. Now I can't use my left hand, catch him. The popo was so long, he can't fall, can't enter my hand. I can't tell my children, say, ah. So see, I catch the popo by myself. So I can't tell them, say, make them put water, make her go bath. As I go, I can't see orange. The orange don't, he put plenty, can't call for gun. So I can't say, so I go pluck orange, I go pluck this orange, you see, as orange ripe. Right? So as I come under, go under the orange now, I can't see fresh, fresh egg. It can't be like say, the orange them, they for the up, the downside of the tree. Now egg, fresh, fresh egg. So I can't say, this egg, I've been whole about six, make a plucker. I can't say, say this orange, say if my mother, and this egg, say if my mother begin to pluck this egg, say she go sell up to 8 crates, now when egg they cost to. So now from there, our car come out. Now I can't tell my children, say, make them carry water, make I go bath. So as I dey go, say make I go bath, now I wake up. So I don't know, may you help me interpret the dream. Thank you, Pastor Mike and Pekin.
7: Okay, yeah, some good fruitfulness they come, won't enter your hand. Fruitfulness they come, you see two popo, may your children help you catch them when you pluck them, but now you, your hand, your left hand, now you collect the popo. Next thing you see your rain, you know, fine, once it's not ripe. You see fruitfulness, they bracket you. Now your dream just tell you fruitfulness. But you see, egg not the grow for tree. They not the pluck egg. Right. So your dream they tell you, say, look, this fruitfulness way, your dream they tell you, it is very fragile, be like egg. So you get to handle them with utmost care. Just the way you dey careful when you dey pluck the pawpaw, you dey very careful, make it not fall down, scatter. Now so this fruitfulness when they come with you, dey fragile. Hmm? You dey go bath for the dream that keep what time you go bath. And to bath in this context, now say you just get to cleanse yourself of some things with his spoil things for you. Bible talk, call them little foxes that spoil the vine. Little foxes that spoil the vine. With it, spoil this fruitfulness with the come. Fruitfulness they come, but you get some small things, small coin there. With you just spoil them and scatter them. They call them failure at the edge of breakthrough sometimes. And spiritually, these things where they spoil fruitfulness, where they spoil breakthrough, where they scatter miracle, where they come. Now some small spiritual dirt, spiritual dirty. That's why you see me that keep it, you go bath, you make sure say nothing can stop it. You see that spiritual cleansing of running away from iniquity, and if you don't been put like for iniquity, getting the man of God to minister to you to break some history of past iniquities and dirty covenantings, it is very crucial for you, so that the fruitfulness where God will promise you go manifest. If you see me privately, I feel tell you more. I just account my words. I don't want to call some things where they're a little bit too deep on radio. God will help you in the name of Jesus.
8: Amen.
13: Pastor Michael, speaking. Good afternoon. My name is Ijoma. My own dream. I dream every time. I always dream. Where I go there for inside farm, they pluck okra, they put inside basket every time. I go carry basket, go for farm, go they pluck okra. Sometimes I go carry basin, sometimes I go carry basket. Sometimes I go see plantain go line up. All right, plantain go line up, but you never ripe. Plantain tree. Sometimes I will see popo tree. Popo fruit will fall down. Line up, will go reach up, but will never ripe. Sometimes I will see myself as a day for inside farm, the plant vegetable. This kind of dream, I don't know what it means. But when I help me interpret them, because as I did, now I don't get farm more. I don't get farm where I go, so I get farm where they are the farm. I beg, Mona, help me. If I pray this day for me. Thank you very much. And I have many months.
7: All right, thank you. Your dream, now they talk about physical farm. Your destiny farm, your dream they talk about. And your dream, they suggest, say, you get immense potential. Immense raw potential. But this your raw potential. Now, it is in a raw form. Now, hidden treasure, you get to develop them. You get to develop them. Bible says, I will give unto you the treasures of darkness and the hidden riches of secret places. You get some things where God hide for you, but you need to develop yourself to be able to tap from that hidden treasure. It just be like this raw materials where they discover for some parts of Nigeria and some other parts of the world. If it dey your backyard, but you don't know, and even if you know, then get to prospect for the thing, go mine them or whatever then they call them, and then come develop and process them before if you become either gold or fuel or oil or whatever it is. So your life be like that, full of talent, full of abilities. That's why your dream, they use all those fruits, but they're never ripe. They're never ripe. You don't get to ripe. Get to develop them. Get to trust God. Make your gift begin making way for you, like the word of God talks. Say your gift will make a way for you. Right. Bible talk for Habakkuk chapter 2 verse 2. It says, write the vision and make it plain upon tables. that they may run that read it, for the vision is for an appointed time. Though it tarries, wait for it. It will not tarry. It will surely come. Write down the gift where you get. Itemize them. Write them down. May you see how powerful you did. The gift where God give you. Eh? It is where you know, say you feed do. You can do it easily. Not they had you. Write and down, you go see. And then begin think of how to develop at least one way they dominant. One gift way they dominant. You see, one of the things where I've been going through for school picking those days.
8: Yes.
7: We say the gifts too plenty, the talents too plenty.
8: Okay.
7: Only you feel play ball, only you feel to run, only you they act drama, you know? And if you're not careful, that thing will distract you for school.
8: Mm.
7: So that one of these things they go through. Ah, they will come here. Ah, come and act in this drama. Ah, come on, it's time for 100 meters. So you know, so now you they take a time for 200, time for hurdles. All those things, that is what they do. And it been they distracting, because when they give too many, you get to itemize the dominant one.
8: Yes.
7: And flow in that direction. If not, you cannot be a master of all. You know, jack of all trade, master of all, is not possible.
8: Not possible.
7: So my sister, identify the dominant gift where you get and narrow down on it, and it will bring you goodness and mercy. God bless you, my sister.
8: Amen.
7: Amen.
14: Hello, Peking Pastor. Good morning. My name is Gladys. My dream, when I dream, for the dream, it can't be like, say, I said plastic chair, plastic things and kitchen things. I cannot now they say for real life. So for the dream, it come like say I come shop, I the shade, I can't see my 50 liter jerrycan. He break. I can't say who break this jerrycan. I can't ask my daughter and my friend daughter when they with me for shop. So it come like say my daughter can't hide the other girl, make it not tell me say now she break the jerrycan. I go say if you not tell me who break the jerrycan, I go curse the person who break this jerrycan. So it come like say that my daughter they upstairs, like say she they hang cloth for upstairs. So my hand not reach where she they already be, she can't her friend can't say my daughter friend can't say now they can't tell her, like you will not say the truth now. Before I can't say, I ain't break the jerrycan, 50 liter jerrycan. So for the dream, I can't divest. I can't say, this place where my hand not go reach them. Do when you finish what you do, come down, I go beat you where to that, I go beat you when you come down. So for the dream now, so later, she can't come down. When she can't come down, come meet me, the anger don't even disappear, finish. I not come beat them again. She can't tell me, say, I can't vest. Say, now she break them. Say, now mistake, intake break them. When she dey pack, the jerrycan fall from her hand. The jerrycan come break. Say, now mistake, it break the jerrycan. I can't say, okay. Now, so I dream, mamo. Pastor, I beg, I don't understand. Help me interpret them.
7: All right. Dreams, they give you life's principles, which are very valid. And this dream they very literal, because the thing where you deserve for real life, now you deserve for the dream, and that makes it literal. So you see, for the dream, your picking break one 50 liter jerrycan, and this now for the dream, not be physical. Oh. You can't threaten her and her friend, say, whoever do amigo cosam before she come, confess, and you be in one bitter mode, but by the time she your hand can't reach him, you can't bracket her where she did, your anger don't go down. So you see, these are principles, and the thing still gets symbolic perspective, because your picking stand for your potentials, right? So the first principle here be say, look, not discipline picking when you day angry. And this not to every parent. If you wound the picking, you hear I'm picking. When you dey vex, not beat your picking. No.
8: Yes, you are right.
7: Just let the anger come down. Then you explain to him what he need to do. Then if you touch him, you know.
8: Because in the process of the anger, you go wound him.
7: I don't see where they wound picking, rush and go hospital. Because of vex.
8: And you know, say, you know, go fit challenge you back.
7: Oh.
8: So you use annoyance.
7: Annoyance. Boah. No. Discipline your picking, but not when you dey angry. That's the principle number one. Principle number two. The talk say, do not throw away the child with the bath water.
8: No.
7: You know, bath picking finish. As you want to throw away, throw the picking.
8: Throw them. No. Yeah. The water they throw away.
7: Carry the picking. So, they say use.

0: you go break the whole thing, scatter everything, so you know they do again. So that now the counsel of your business. God will help you. Just make sure say you get God connected to this business. May the enemy not put leg. Commit God to this business. Commit God to the business by dedicating the business and tithing the proceeds of the business. God will help you in the name of Jesus.
1: Amen. Hello, Pastor Mike. I'm picking. Good afternoon. I beg. I dreamed last week Thursday where one of my friends, they prepared for child dedication. And then my friend, he handed me over many dry fish to wash and remove the fish bone. And make I put them under sun, make it dry water before we go use them cook. Now, maybe the person will supply the fish for the occasion for that dream. Pastor Mike, I beg, I want to make you help me explain this dream. Thank you. My name, Naijoma.
0: The side way saying the friend gave a fish to dry now physically.
1: No, for dream.
0: Okay.
1: For the dream.
0: Okay. But he said, now he supply the fish.
1: And I should supply the fish for the dream.
0: For still dream. Okay. But physically, the person they prepare for baby dedication.
1: She not talk. Unless you go give all those info. Ijoma, if you hear us, I beg, ask and those
0: make
1: questions
0: we
1: again.
0: Know whether physically the person they prepare for baby dedication on as tea for the dream because okay. He get influence.
1: Well, yeah, let us know then so that we'll now go to reply.
0: Yeah. Just talk
1: prayer.
0: Back to us.
1: Okay.
2: Mike and Pike. Good afternoon. My name now. Thank you. And the word from Port Harcourt. I beg you, get one dream, white dream. Last month. That dream be say, I see my papa for 13. It is like one of my friends way no day. Nigeria. For that dream, become say I go market. For that dream, as I go market, I tell my friend there my house. As I come back, I no see him. I come call him where in the one. He say don't go since in the call me. I know the pick up. I come as I where in keep my key. He say make I open my chair for my door, he get where he put the key. And for that dream, my landlord come they ask me, who be person, when will come my house? My friends, and I saw my landlord, say no mind anytime. He go the monitor, who they find me come. So as I open the door, and my father come like that, my father will don't die since. 20-something years ago, I never even see her for that. I can't see her that. Now I ain't come lie down for my bed. I can't say, Jesus, I can't call her that. Didn't answer me. Can't use that fear, run. Come out, go outside. As I go outside, I can't see my cousin. As I see my cousin, I can't ask him. I can't ask me, waiting they pursue me. I can't tell him, so I see my father. Since I see him, say make who follow God. Tell him, say I know they go. If you want go, may you go. Come find one store where they there. Go buy coke and buns. Go there, to my friend. Boy say, he don't go. I come back. Come see me where I sit down. Carry hand. Pull for jaw. And come ask me, say, what now they think? I tell him, say make him leave me a bed. Now they think, what now they think? He say, say no what in the thing. Say in they come for me to come pay my bride price. I mean, I don't understand what in that dream. I beg help me.
0: Okay, yeah, your dream just to talk about this, your relationship with this guy. You know, some lovers they survey monitor person and this guy in the monitor you well. Just today she say you did faithful. Make him not go marry nonsense, you know. You be say, if he trust you, that's why they monitor you. It just be say some people not get some people not get that self confidence for relationships. Say, you know, no matter how the girl they good, or see they follow him up, they suspect him up and down. Some people they naturally like that, but this guy they monitor you well. And your dream, they tell you, see, now your background, they attract this kind of people. Now, spirit of negative inheritance from your father's side. Now, they attract people who get

0: monitoring tendency. So you see, many times it is where they happen to us for life. Now it is where our foundational weaknesses they attract. That's why you could discover, say, you could attract certain kinds of men. So men too, they attract certain kinds of women. You get spiritual vibration from your background where they draw those people towards you. One guy tell me, say, any man where she the friend, they two they talk. You don't know why she they attract men where to talk. Talk past woman. I just laugh. He say, any man she friend must be talkative. We go talk. So they're not going to let you talk. Oh, now let him go to talk. Oh, like Chris, parrot.
1: Chris Tucker.
0: I learn say, now from your background, now they attract those people. Another guy tell me, say, any man where she did, they always do like woman. So they even put eye pencil. No, so she don't meet three of such people. So you see, your background get the potential to attract to you the weaknesses where they inherent, where they connected to that your background. So they give you prayer point. This weakness is your father too being guest, and as you monitor your mama, so they, if you talk to your mother, if she's still there alive, she go, your mother will tell you, say, when they're young, your partner they let her come out to, and so they bracket her every corner to make sure that she not branch somewhere. So the thing did your paternal bloodline, and they attract this thing. Something for you to pray about and be smart. The truth of the matter is, a clear conscience fears no accusation. Because you don't hear that saying?
1: Yes.
0: A clear conscience fears no accusation.
1: Yes.
0: So if you know they do anything, you go just laugh. If person they monitor you, the person they wasting time.
1: Mm-hmm.
0: Because nothing they grant. But if you they run parole, and then you go they fear.
1: Attack you.
0: I see some people, their phone just rings more. They go carry soup from bathroom, run out, make their wife not go carry the food.
1: All those men, they wear attachment outside.
0: You understand me? So, but when not in the, your wife, you carry your phone, you tell if she know your password, open the phone, your body not shake, no shaking.
1: You just balance.
0: My sister, just live right. Just be open and plain, straightforward. You see, men fool everywhere, but now only one, now you go feel marry. Only one. So no need to say you test here. At the end of the day, now the women, they always lose. God will help you. Just stay faithful to this your guy. When you see your faithfulness, if both of you agree, now person if you marry, we could not marry and raise a family. God will help you. And those weaknesses from your paternal side, by prayer, God will remove them from your family bloodline and from your set of circumstances in the name of Jesus.
1: Amen.
0: Fine with see me. Get something else I will tell you. And then you will see the hand of God. God bless you.
2: Good morning, Pekin. Good morning, Pastor. My name is Adoze from LLM. My dream goes like this. For this dream, I see myself for poultry. And for that poultry, that poultry they belong to my mother. So as I enter the poultry, I want to see the chickens the way they did there, all of them lay egg everywhere. As they lay a scatter for ground. So I can't enter the poultry. Can't say why they need to pick this egg. So I can't begin start to pick the egg to arrange pick the whole egg so that I go arrange them one side for her. So as I pick, I can see some down the hash picking, they come out. I see one, a duck. The same hash, a duck come out from that one. The other one's a chicken. Some egg with small chicken, they come out. Why some of the egg, they don't match them? Because of nobody, they go pick them. So as I pick, I can see how this egg, they just do on their own, the hash, and no chicken, they cover them. So I can't they pick the egg. Can't even see a room inside that same poultry again. That room, the bucket there inside the egg, full inside the bucket, qua egg full for grand. So as I pick the egg, I can't wake up for the dream. I beg, I would like make you explain this dream for me. I don't know what's in the dream mean. Thank you.
0: All right. Now your mama get the poultry, which I not get to say whether she get poultry for real life, but whether she get or not, your dream will tell you say your mom get so much potential for the business which she did do, but she know they utilize this potential. You know, the egg fool everyone, and they even go pick them. You know, so much grace, so much profit they, you know, when you get a certain business, many angles due to that business, many angles where you fit exploit. Some people just face one area, they're not going to exploit the other areas of the of the business. Just like poultry, eggs day, the meat of the chicken day, and other things with poultry business. Even the poultry dung, where they come from, the fowl, now marketable materials. So many things they marketable for poultry besides the egg. Now your dream to tell you, say, look, if you now exploit the full potential of poultry business, hey, money go to pursue now. When I just not to exploit the full potential of the business we now they do. If you know they do poultry, then the dream they use poultry to tell them about the business which they do. And the dream they suggest, say, you need to help her. You be this younger generation now and your IT here. You need to help your mom to take her business to another level. This is not direct counsel. God will help you and, you know, give your mother more and more profit for her business in the name of Jesus.
3: Amen.
4: Good afternoon, Pastor Mike and the King. My name is Nakiru. You get this dream where they always dream. Every time when I did dream, my mother go they pursue me for that dream. My mother no like me at all for dream. Enter when see me and I'm go they fight or in go pursue me. That's anytime why I don't do prayer like this period now where they fasting. The dream don't come back again. I don't they see her again. Me I had a quarrel for dream. They fight for that dream. I come they say why my mother no like me at all. Yeah, so I don't understand that dream. Pastor Mike, can you help me? Thank you.
0: All right, you get spirit from your mom background where they fight your destiny and your spirituality. You see, dreams don't talk anyhow, you know, and dreams not be for quarrel or for debate or for argument. No, dream not to give you counsel, revelation, and knowledge. May you know, and the knowledge itself, not this subject to which you go begin tell the person or argue with the person, because they will just deny the talk to you, they accuse them falsely, or you they do this or that. But I didn't tell you, say, get a certain spirit coming from your mom or from her background where they contend with your destiny. Right. I know, say, you know it now they talk about. And some of these things now from her foundation and the covenant things of generations before you were even born. You see, spiritual covenanting and spiritual worship and servitude, it is very strong because it will go to the next generation and to the next generation. For example, if your grandmother or great-grandmother been get idol, they worship idol, that idol worship go to find servitude and worship for the next generation and the next and the next. So for you to break away from it, you must stand your ground well. You must say yes to Jesus. Apart from that, you must live right. Many people don't say yes to Jesus, so they are Christians, they are born again. If Jesus comes, they will go to heaven, but they live dirty life. If you live dirty life, that foundational weakness, you they pour fuel on top of that weakness, and it will grow more and more like fire. I see one video where they say one bishop, do people wife and all those. Not just a fear for the man. You know, not just weakness, we no control. Picking now weakness, we no control. Not be saying a bad man.
1: I know
0: we say the call, we then call, I got call, I'm not the genuine. But if you allow your weakness, common small weakness to rule you, you go see, say you go misbehave. Because irresponsibility not far.
1: Yes.
0: If you just say, one guy come meet me, they sick. Like, I don't talk this story before. He say, no, well. As I said, they talk to him. I said, I'll pray for you. The interpreting dream, the spirit of God tell me, say, ma, I tell her, make him come out and for snuff, small. Picking. Mm-hmm. I tell her, say, make him come out and for, you know, snuff. I say, you they do, you they snuff. This young age, you're in your 40s, but they see you they snuff. Like old papa.
1: They see they say that thing.
0: Piggy, what are you saying?
1: Don't you want to see? Okay, now village people.
0: You see those women where they sit on a corner of road, put some things for tables, small old mama things.
1: Washing and setting.
0: Native shock here, not even more national people. Native shock, Buddha, all those things. As they're for snuff, they go sell for you. So the guy begin laugh, say, Pastor, now what for you? I say, you they snuff. He say learn that thing from him, papa. He take on the sweeter.
1: No.
0: I learn say come out and small, you go well. He say, Pastor, you mean I'm say ah. Some things don't be say the thing they bad do, but right now they work against your health because of you cannot explain something spiritually. Because every time you snuff, you did like libate on the family weakness altar. You did pour libation on that altar of weakness. With me as your papa, with the fine person took me as for the next generation. He took my counsel. He not easy. You. He tell me, say, ah, the thing they hungry am. You've gone on the drum for years. But this guy recover, come hard weight, come fresh. So my dear, God will help you and everything you want out of life you go get in the name of Jesus.
1: Amen.
3: Mona, good afternoon. 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I dream some time ago. So my papa come to me for a dream, my papa don't die. My papa come meet me for a dream, say, rain the beat up inside house, rain the beat up outside house. I beg, not gonna help me. Let them bury, rain the beat up, me come inside the house, rain the beat up. I beg, not gonna help me, interpret.
0: Oh, very touching dream. I don't hear this kind of dream before. Your power don't die, appear for your dream, say, rain the beat up. And this kind of thing, they worry. Well, the things where you fit do, because like at the talk, one person don't die, in physical body don't die, but his spirit still lives on. So what do you fit do for this, your papa, where they appear for your dream, they tell you, say, in the beat time, the place where we bury him, just go do a little construction there. Like saying outside the house, go just build something there for the grave. Use block, make beautify the grave, make them fine. Eh? Some of those things look like saying no matter, but they matter. They matter. If issues been there when I bury them, you not do some things we supposed to do as his son. Go talk to the elders and to some of your uncles. They go just show you what to do. May you go do them. Like all this way they say to cover dead person wrapper. You know, just to present a wrapper. Those things they very important too. Bible say remove not the ancient landmark. Eh? Bible say he that breaketh and hedge the serpent will bite. So nothing say it not matter. The things where you supposed to do as a son when they won't lay your father to rest. Anything where they not do well, revisit that thing. And try to do and well. The best way not pay attention to details of some of these things, then they become casualty for life. But rain they beat your papa, revisit where on a bury him, make on a go do and well. Sometimes the grave self, if the day sunken, rain don't beat the place will come day sunken, they not pack red mud well, put, make it strong. And you see, say the spirit go today restless. And these are very interesting things. Eh? So you get to you see me, Pekin, me as a dreams interpreter. Eh? Me as a dreams interpreter, I mean they get dream. Say my mother, we don't die. You know, in fact, today that my mother anniversary, 12 years ago now she died.
1: Okay.
0: 2nd of July. And they get dream, say she go appear to me, say, why I never come see him. Well, I never can see him. Every time I get that dream, say, I go be like, say, I no go see him, I abandon him. Thank God, say, I be dream interpreter. I understand the dream. She just tell me, say, look, I go just go Port Harcourt. I know they come home. Because where she did now where them bury him. And if I come home, they be like, say, I visit. So, because many times, I feel day 1 year, I not visit home. Now she tell me, say, you get to come visit me. So the interpretation means, say, I get to, now for my good, say, I get to the touch home. You know, when you don't build us for your hometown, you get to go that place to avoid corruption. Because some people feel use jazz, make sure, say, you not come, and take over. And your dream will prompt you on some areas. So since I understand the dream, from time to time, every quarter, I must at least visit home, the dream just cease. So my brother, your father said, in the beat time, take us seriously. Talk to your brothers, make them do some things we will not do before. visit where una bury him, arrange the place, find the dream go seize. God will help you in the name of Jesus.
1: Amen. Time don't actually go, but I'll take this last one. Last one.
5: Sir, my name is Jumbo Gloria. So, you get one dream where I dream like that about my uncle, daughter, where they just born. So, the Pekin now, I just dream about that Pekin, say, the Pekin died. And today now, I still dream the same thing, where the Pekin died. So, I don't understand this kind of dream. And one dream like that, we have been dreaming again about one of my aunts who just died, where they just bring her from mortuary. And so everybody for my house just they cry. Say, child, this my auntie for no die. Say, this one too pain me. And I no can understand. I beg Pastor Mike just interpret for me, I beg. Thank you, sir.
0: Okay. Wow. Anyway, you say you dream one of your, is it your uncle, where they just born Pekin, where you dream, say the Pekin, not survive, you know, may come. And then you say they get another dream, one of your auntie, not may come, two people, they cry. You know, in the mouth of two or three witnesses, every word shall be established. You're going to take out like 3 nights, just pray against death and loss. Bible says there shall be no loss. So the one of the child and then the one of your auntie, just suggest, say, the enemy, just they rove around, they look for a victim in the area of loss of life, you know. So when you get dreams, God, they give you the opportunity to counsel them, to pray about and to do something, to sow a sacrificial seed concerning it. Sacrifice is very important for spiritual things, or every important prayer you do, always back them up with a sacrifice. That won't get nothing to do with whether the man of God will tell you the fine money. Not be your money go make and rich, now for your benefit. So you go pray. There shall be no loss. Now your prayer point. Take out 3 days. If you connect with your pastor, make he help you for the prayer, do that. If you not get, talk to me. I will book you midnight prayer by phone. You don't need to leave your house. Me, you know, if you say, I know if it, go that side, go pray that prayer. By phone, these days, the technology don't make everything easy. 3 nights, there shall be no death, there shall be no loss. After that, you carry one seed according to your ability, drop them, and you go see, say, the hand of the enemy, you go, they tied, nobody, nothing will happen. God will defend you and keep your family safe and secure in the name of Jesus.
1: Amen. Pastor Mike, if they won't see you outside, they had a fit to reach you.
0: Una do well, my people, for listening and tuning to Niger FM. 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Now there I did 9 a.m. on Sunday morning if you see me, or 6 p.m. on Tuesday evening if you see me. If you want to connect with me by WhatsApp, you know, you fit call 0802-356-0638. 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I did Facebook. My Facebook profile now, Michael Ubong Idikit. Michael Ubong Idikit. Pastor Michael Ubong Idikit now, my page. Pastor Michael Ubong Idikit. One Fold Church now, also our page. Any of these, connect with me and I go interpret your dreams. I just want great. My lovely mom of blessed memory. I can't remember, I said today na her anniversary. Yes, of when she lived this planet. It was a great mother. You know, see, when your papa or mama anniversary reach, you go remember your childhood days.
1: Yeah.
0: You go remember. I just remember she they carry me for leg. When I come from school, primary school, she go just carry me on top of leg. So you see, the child has become a man. Mommy continue to rest in perfect peace.
1: Amen.
0: Pekin, God bless you. We'll see you again next Thursday.
1: All right.

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4: Good afternoon, my better country people. We will make you check your time where it goes in a 30 minutes. Now, I don't sit down get the bar for inside 1 o'clock and time it don't reach for the tinkly story. For inside the first story, they don't talk, say federal government, don't come out to come talk. Even as they don't extend NYC orientation camp to 3 weeks, say yes, they don't also change the traditional khaki uniform with them talk, say NYC they wear. Say now, they're going to use a direct fabric. This one are part of the plenty changes we in talk, say won't do for inside NYC. Minister of Youth Development will be a your daily Ola one day. And this one, no contoco, say this one, to make sure say then go promote local production and to make sure say government it go spend and support the Nigeria economy. And for inside another story, federal government, you don't talk, who say they will also come up with plenty plan, as it be said, they won't collaborate with private and independent health institutions to make sure say they will improve this disease control and to prevent any breakout of any disease for inside the country. The Director General for the Nigerian Center for Disease Control and Prevention, we name BGD Itris, Nayan this one. And for inside River State, one right activist in the court, Charles Jaja, he don't come out to come begin the talk. Say for Popo Nkoro local government area, say particularly Nkoro town, say they no get government at all. Jaja, and this one for one statement in talk. Say for almost 1 year now, the chairman for inside Nkoro local government, when name be James A. James, say in just sit down for office as millions they enter your account. Yet the comprehensive secondary school web on corrode still day like that. The buildings don't scatter, the classroom, the roof don't come out, the walls no be small thing, they don't break. Say nothing with the chamo they do for inside Opopo on corrode local government area. And for inside Obodo Ibo, to read it on talk, say Indian authorities, they don't arrest 3 Nigerians for inside Obodo Ibo there. And then talk, say allegedly, then their hand, they inside drug trafficking. And these people then talk, say they arrest, and then say, Ambemo Victor in the 37 years, Chime Moses in the 36 years, and Kari Ames, they talk, say in the 33 years. And allegedly, then talk, say they enter inside India on a medical and tourist visa before they can engage into illegal drug trafficking. And for inside Jerry response, don't talk, say West Ham particular midfielder will be Matheus Fernandes, then talk, say in don't go join Spurs for after be said the Hammers. Indongo join Spurs from the Premier League, and then talk will say that today will be Thursday. Nine, they announced this one, say Indongo come out from the West Ham, go join Spurs. And for inside entertainment, be Lord, they don't come out to begin to advise young people, say if they want marry, make them first take their time. Or say if they never ready, make them no enter marriage. Make them no just rush go marry because of maybe people, a society, they expect, say they supposed to marry or peer pressure. Say no. So make them make to say then shake me time well before they go marry, because if you know they're emotionally ready and particularly financially ready, say by the time you don't rush enter marriage, you can go see waiting your mouth no go fit talk. Now this story, I go take a break for inside our Tinkele Tori. For inside 92.7 Niger FM by 410, more Tinkele Tori. It go stand attention for your domot. No go anywhere. No change the dial. My name, na Happiness Abang.
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0: All right, 92.79 Jai FM. I want to say a big thank you to everybody who did with me from 10 o'clock on reach now. God bless you. God bless you. Cheerful listener. Continue to remain blessed and stay out of trouble. If you don't say go drink, no drive. And if you don't say go drive, no drink. This life, no guest per part. No, try to make sure our road is free of accidents. My name is Napiki, and as I pause, they come inside for Gragra Express. And don't forget to join our pause by 5 o'clock for Inside Assembly today. All right. Thank you. Remain blessed. And don't let anything, don't let anybody provoke you, saying they provoke you. No, just make sure everything go well, everything go well. Saturday, whatever. Happy birthday to anybody who get birthday today. Remain blessed.
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0: joy, no be small.
1: Oh yeah, now here we go, here we go. Why them no go there auntie? When did they always listen to Flanger? We want Ubonga OAP. Good life, the spectacular. Oh my yakayaski, miti yaski, took baski, the pile. Ishak you? Say. Them no they use clear eye, they do razo. Now get the monotone, and get the advantage. If you want to tori your lover,
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1: Find her.
2: What is it now? I saw you since you've been following me. What do you want?
1: Hello, find her.
2: What is it now? I saw you since you've been following me. What do you want?
1: Babe, calm down. Calm down.
2: No. Don't tell me to calm down. That's how you men behave here.
1: If I not see what you like, I go they run follow you like so I not get where they go. Calm down.
2: So what, you like me now?
1: How are you? What be your name?
2: My name is Muna.
1: My name is, of course, Muna. Wow. Na Muna Chibi the full meaning.
2: Yes.
1: Wow. See, soft name for soft girl. I don't they look here every time they pass. Now, so my eye, they go cho.
2: Wait, oh, wait. Is that not a wedding band on your hand?
1: Madam, this one don't mean anything now.
2: That's a wedding ring.
1: Calm down, eh. Wedding ring. Yeah, some people self go pull up, but me, I don't want life for you. Now, me just.

0: 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In fact, I don't tell myself, say, I wish I meet this fine one baby before I meet my wife.
1: Yay!
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0: Sulenke, hey Simio, I don't push to re-forget, say today na Thursday. Today na the number 2 day for inside the month of July. And as it be Thursday, normally story time with Honest Akpo supposed shele. Inside assembly go shele. But I just play you bedu, forget say, story need to happen. But no, I go find way squeeze them. I still want me to enjoy bedu small. I dey here from 2, go balance for inside 6. 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Yes, now we hear you from the listening to us. The frequency na 92.7. Now maybe a guy with soft well I like today, bread. If you call me Roko, I Roko. You call me Nigeria, I find soft boy. If you want me my Bololo grow, that I call me the radio Jagaban, because I'll be the Jagaban of radio. Welcome. Maybe we'll see enjoy by the small. You know, last week I give you story. Today, it no go different. I go see knock you. You get one thing with native doctors and pastors they do. I will share one story with you today. But make you inject by the face. No rush me. Story go meet you. What will Limpopo Casey?
1: Still be on the

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We don't discriminate your age, your color, or whether you be man or woman, pikin or oga. You sit to jolly with us and the Delta program with a package for you.

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One day, we can fully utilize the resources of this great nation to its full potential.

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1: Oh yeah, now here we go, here we go. Why them no go there active? When did they always listen to Flanger? We want Ubonga OAP. Good life, the spectacular. Omo yakwayaski, miti yaski, tukbaski, the pile. Isha you? Say, say, say, say. Them no they use clear eye, they do run so. Now get the monotone, and get the advantage. If you want to tori your lover,
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1: Oh yeah, now here we go, here we go. Why them not go there, auntie? When did they always listen to Flanger? We want Ubonga OAP. Good life, the spectacular. Omo yakwayaski, miti yaski, tukbaski, the pile. Isha Q. Say. Them not they use clear eye, they do run so. Now get the monotone, I get the advantage. If you want to tori your lover,
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All right, good afternoon for this afternoon. Today, Thursday, number 2 day for the month of July. And time don't reach for story time with Honest Akboss. Now, I go start on like this. One of the biggest thing when man when go fit make man do anything na fear, man or woman, anything make you put fear for a man body, they fit do anything because of that fear. That na why if you go consult spiritualists, native doctor, prophets, pastors, they can't see vision for you, and that vision a negative vision. If it concerns, say you go mad, your family member go mad, or you go lose your money when you get, or you go die. Person go treat do anything to commit death for their head. So imagine, say you go church, go meet one pastor or prophet, and as you enter, you say, Holy Spirit, they talk to me. I see death, they round your head. You don't fear already. You go fit do anything. Make them pray fast, commit that death for your head. The same way, when native doctor tell you, say, you get people with the jealous you, that they plan to kill you, you go mash poison, you go come to swell up, you go come die. That fear go fit make anybody do anything to remove that fear from their hearts. Make that prophecy for no happen. So because of some pastors, some native doctors, some prophets, they know this. So that they use that fear till they collect from the public. Ladies and gentlemen, welcome to Story Time with Honest Akboss. You don't have to listen, make I hear you. Your name and where you listen from. Your name and where you listen to Story Time from. Send that message to my WhatsApp 070-44-99-4927. 070-44-99-4927. Again, 070-44-99-4927. Your name and where you listen to me from. So, one day, Daniel Babatunde Atiogbe waka enter inside one spiritualist compound. He name na Baba Abori, or you call him Baba Oshun. As he enter, the man never talk anything. Now this Baba Oshun or Baba Abori say, I see death roving around your head. Death dey near you as I dey see you so. Na so Baba Tunde come fear. Hey God, I no wonder you. I no wonder you. He tell Baba Tunde, say yes, but no worry, I get solution. You no go die. Just do as I tell you. The man say, I go do anything, I no won't die. The man na man we get money.

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1: 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Even a lot safe, don't they enter? 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

All right, I don't show back on top Nigeria FM 92.7 Port Harcourt. Make a read some message, then update you the story. Then I'll tell you the present status of those people. It is up. Come on, open, open, open, open, open, open, open, open, open, open, open. Ah. So before you know it, native doctor don't collect over 200 million. Native doctor get two big mansion. He buy and build houses. Get two cars. Now for this in scam, two people follow and collabo. They dupe people. They dupe this man over 200 million. So by the time the man realize, like this, in money they finish show. Now in the man, come run, go meet EFCC. Tickling news they come. Just send me message. Where you they listen from? Your name and where you they listen from? Your name and where you they listen from? When I show back, I'll give you updates for this thing. My WhatsApp number is 070-44-99-4927. 070-44-99-4927. Just message me your name and where you're listening from.

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0: Good afternoon, Abeta Country people. Make you check your time where we go see 10 minutes and don't stand attention. For inside 4 o'clock and time you don't reach for the Tinkelitori. For inside the first story, they don't talk to say former Vice President Atiku Abubakar in to appoint him one obonge person for inside African Democratic Congress, Kenneth Okonkwo, as in talk person. Oh, and this appointment come weeks after he said this Kenneth Okonkwo begin to criticize or say he no like the choice of vice presidential candidate when they pick for ADC for the 2027 general election. Okonkwo announced an appointment for inside them today on top in X official page. And for inside another story, Minister of Federal Capital Territory, Yesomuike, today, he don't come out to come begin the talk. We see all the promises where President Bola Tinubu make to FCT people, talk or saying don't fulfill him promise finish this one as a concern road, and all the things when saying go do for FCT. The minister yarn this one during the commissioning of the old Kefi road for inside Abuja, and this one at to mark Tinubu's 3rd year for inside office. And for instance, another story, one activist, he don't carry hand him out to Yano. One activist and lawyer and special advisor to Nnamdi Kanu and baby Aloy A.G. Mako. He don't carry him to mouth to Yan, go give him President Bola Tinubu. Say making carry hand one South African government to say the way we see them, they attack Nigerians for inside their country. Say if any of the Nigerians they harmed or anything happened to them, say the waiting them go use their eyes. See, say they no go like them at all because that one na serious consequence in Yan this one today for inside one statement. And for inside River State, they don't talk to the Nigerian Association of Cleft Lip and Palate. Those people will be say, and then they in charge of people where their mouth, you know, really, when they burn them, their mouth bend. Ahead and talk, so they don't commence free surgeries for those people for inside River State. And then talk, will say, as this expert, so they come begin a third parent, will be say, then get any picking where their mouth, they like that, or where they born with such condition, so make them no waste time. Carry the children, go the nearest medical health center where they close to them. The national president for inside the NACLP, we bring Adozie Uguchukwu, Kontoko, say the association, in the end, this one, during the pre-conference workshop and surgical outreach, where they've been doing for inside the River State University Teaching Hospital for inside Port Harcourt. Fans are about the bottle, they don't talk. Say people will be saying it go rescue people, the team, so they rescue people from 7 different countries today. Then talk, say as they go rescue people for inside that earthquake happened for Venezuela. And so far, now 8 days we don't pass so since that earthquake happened. And then talk, say get one man we been there inside that earthquake. Say the man today. It come out, it is very, very safe. In fact, then Toku say in defense for under that ground for like 8 days, and then Toku say the man did like 40 years. In fact, as he come out, even in wife, Toku say this one, na miracle. Because this earthquake will happen, then Toku say na over 2,000 people, na he don't die since where that earthquake happened. Yet, this man, he just did underground there for 8 days, and nothing happened to Ram. And for inside Cherry Sports, they don't talk, say Turkish champions Galatasaray, they don't plan to sign in Emmanuel Fernandes, and they talk, say now Victor Osimhen, I recommend them to Galatasaray. And they talk, say the reason why they won't really sign them to join their club, now say, because they talk, say he get plenty qualities, maybe say in fi operate for any side, any part, where they send them go now to make them really interested in now. And for inside entertainment, Burna Boy and Toku Sain don set new continental record as in Toku Sain don become one of the African artists with the highest number of entry on top the US Billboard Hot 100 chart after BC in don secure a 9th appearance on top the ranking. Now this story, I go take back break for inside our Tinkly Tori for inside 92.7 Niger FM. By 6 o'clock, I go bring on this story. Another better story for inside our Bonge Tori. Make it no go anywhere. Make it no change the dial. My name, na Happiness Abang.
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1: Oh yeah, now here we go, here we go. Why them not go there active? 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Good life, the spectacular. Omo yakwayaski, miti yaski, tukbaski, the pile. Isha Q. Say. 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

0: All right, I greet you plenteously and I welcome you to the show. Next up, what's my name? Sorry, sir, I take time to come back. Let's make one inject, but because it's story, I don't basically round them up. So, from creating fear from that man's mind, that man to pay over 200 million. Make we listen to some of your voice notes, make a round up the story.
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0: Sir.
1: This is Santo Man from Abloma. Yes, you know, say I'm already balanced now to hear the story today. So continue the story. More here. Where the matter they go? Thank you.
0: Okay, the matter they carry us go where we don't know actually. And for here, my name na Gift, and I dey listen from Ikoku. Go ahead. Now waiting. You're right. For here, you say good evening, senior man. Na me Shidira from Enekao. For one, matching nothing to do you. For one, match nothing do you. Okay, now so you talk. All right. Fubi from Port Harcourt. Okay, you there? Chai, Akbos. I come late to Abi Abasiama. Abasiama, no worry, I will do summary. Mommy Joy from Azwabi, are they listening, sir? Me say, if I they happy, say you they listen, ma. Oh, that's a post good evening, sir. I just come close to my radio now. I beg, we'll continue with the story. I beg, we'll. God bless you, sir. Chin on so from Ajipo. Now, if you just join me, make I tell you. Excuse me. This man Waka enters spiritualist compound. As the man see him, he said, hey. Now the native daughter tell the man, Nena Babatunde, Daniel Babatunde. He said, I see death around you. You go die soon. And that are the biggest thing to create fear for anybody mind. The man just fear. I no wonder you. Now, so native doctor tell the man. Baba Oshun, I'm the native doctor name. He say, no worry, I get solution. If you carry out all waiting and want me, do you not go die? Now he tell the man, waiting and waiting to bring. Put the man for billing. The man pay the money, provide all waiting they talk. After some time, he tell the man, he say, I see the debts. Bam, the man pay again. After some time, I see the debts. The man pay again. Now, so this man pay, until when he pay over 200 million. Well, when this man tired to pay to avoid this debt, now him invite EFCC because he can't believe say this man just use debt till they collect from me. He now finally he can clear. As he clear now. this is the happen. Now him take off, go meet EFCC, Congo report to, anyways, see how EFCC do the matter. The EFCC arrest the man with two people with the full on work. The man can confess, begin collect from the man, be scamalization and all that. So, on October 29th, 2025, last year, EFCC prosecuted this man, come do the following. See as Punch, they carry the story. The Economic and Financial Crimes Commission, they don't hand over three properties, two luxury vehicles, and 1.1 million where they recover from self-acclaimed spiritualist and fraudster Fatai Olale Reali, whether they call Baba Abori or Baba Oshun, then hand the money to his victim Daniel Babatunde at Shogbe. for statement with the issue on Wednesday of that October that year, the commission say the assets they forfeit them based on court order where they obtain after Ali they convict them, saying defraud at Yogbe of over 200 million naira. Under the pretense say they perform spiritual cleansing to avert vision of untimely death. The property, they include 5-bedroom duplex with adjoining 3-bedroom bungalow for inside Kasumu village, Odo Onaelewe for Ibadan. Then another bungalow will contain 2 sets of 3-bedroom flats for plot 182, block D, Lapiti layout, Akara Road, Amuloko. And then another 3-bedroom bungalow for Idi Ayure village, Oluyole local government area of Oyo state. Things and things is they happen. Now, also things where they recover from and hand over to the man, Honda Pilot SUV and Toyota Corolla alongside 1.1 million cash. The Ibadan Acting Zonal Director, Assistant Commander of the EFCC, Hawagaba Ringim, present the item to the victim on behalf of the EFCC Executive Chairman, Mr. Ola Olukoyode, for a brief ceremony where they hold for the Commission Ibadan Zonal Directorate. As they present the document, Olukoyede, he can stress the commission adherence to due process to say obeying court orders is mandatory, and as agency of the federal government, we understand the importance. That now why we did do it here today. This one demonstrates say the EFCC carry out their activities within the ambit of the law, and they remain committed to transparency and accountability. Because he had said the commission, they will continue to pursue financial criminals and uphold the nation's integrity. He said we will stop at nothing to make sure say any fraudulent person will tarnish the image of the country through deceitful art, they will bring her to justice. As they receive the document, the man went the native doctor dupe at Shogbe. He said, oh God, in the appeal, say EFC for which EFCC do, where they restore in faith for justice. According to him, he said, I almost give up. But the EFCC, they don't give me hope after I submit my petition. I sincerely thank the commission, especially the Ibadan Zona office, for their professionalism and integrity. The recovery is follow the final forfeiture order where the person will grant them na Justice Uche Agomo of the Federal High Court Ibadan on November 13, 2024. Ali will be initially arraigned based on 32 count charge. They call it amend the charge to one. And they convict him and sentence him to 3 years imprisonment. They also direct him to make a sign undertaking with the Department of State Service, DSS, to maintain good behavior and say he not will go to do criminal things in future again. So, you hear him. The case for 5 years that they caught over the matter. Why they share this story today? Today, na native doctor, na spiritualist, now we call him. But if we want the honest, to ourselves. Many pastors, many so-called prophets, they do this exact same thing. And they do them in the name of God. They do them in the name of Jesus. They will see vision for you. Tell you, say, no worry. They will pray and intercede on your behalf to Baba God there. As long as they do them, you they come church. You go they sow, you go they put big offering, they pay tightly. And so they go to you for work. Say that they remove bad thing for your head, prophecy, family issues and all that. And a lot of Nigerians, they hooked. And the one way worse pass now for the Christian religion, because the Bible teach you, that they teach you not to question God, even if not them, they do you. But they will make it look like, say, if you raise question, you they question God. It happened here. According to one of my friends, say most pastors these days, now former native doctors, we begin wear suit because they don't see and say, blessing a suit on and they more convincing, so they go add Bible join just to continue to make you dry using Baba God's name. Now story time with Honest Apostle with this. If you get reactions, you get something to talk, my WhatsApp number they open, message me for WhatsApp or voice note for 0704499 4927. 0704499 4927. Again, 0704499 4927. Send me message or WhatsApp voice note. And if you don't get this experience before, add and join. I like me to share for inside here. Whether from a pastor or a prophet or native doctor, Adeye Dremel with Man to Man.

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1: Oh yeah, now here we go, here we go. Why them no go there auntie? When did they always listen to Flanger? We want Ubonga OAP. Good life, the spectacular. Oh my yakwayaski, miti yaski, took baski, the pile. Ishak you? Say. Them no they use clear eye, they do wrong so. Now get the monotone, and get the advantage. If you want to tori your lover,
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1: No.
0: I'm not going to ask you whether you don't shop. Why you sit down for one place this morning? They do all this kokoma when they do them.
1: I don't understand you. Which one they use your regulars for my place now? Okay, make I ask you. You don't read news this morning?
0: No.
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1: 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I didn't say Sabi everything.
0: Oh, now let you sit down quietly. 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You're a wicked somebody.
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5: What is it now? I saw you since you've been following me. What do you want?
4: Babe, calm down. Calm down.
5: No. Don't tell me to calm down. That's how you men behave here.
4: If I not see what you like, I go the wrong follow you like so I not get where they go. Calm down.
5: So what, you like me now?
4: How are you? What be your name?
5: My name is Muna.
4: My name is, of course, Muna. Wow. Na Muna Chi be the full meaning.
5: Yes.
4: Wow, see soft name for soft girl. I don't they look here every time they pass now, so my eye they go cho.
5: Wait. Mm. Is that not a wedding band on your hand?
4: Madam, this will not mean anything now.
5: That's a wedding ring.
4: Calm down, wedding ring. Yeah, some people self go pull up, but me, I don't want life for you. Now, me just leave her there. I'll be a very truthful person. See, Muna, see, I like you. I don't go fit life for you. In fact, every time when you pass, I say, Chai, God, which can I get away fine like this? In fact, I don't tell myself, say, I wish I meet this fine one baby before I meet my wife.
5: Yay!
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7: All right, I greet you plenty, Shasley, and I welcome you to the show. Next up, my name now, maybe the guy with soft, well, I like to the bed, and we'll sit down for Inside.
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10: Inside Sweeper.
9: The sweeper we play for is that this assembly. 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
10: Yeah, I understand.
7: All right, we don't show. Make a let honorables introduce themselves. Now Shapali with the runner today. And by the grace of God, we won't finish early because we get just four stories on one tackle. Shapali. Very, very important for Inside here. Mok will collect the intro.
10: Tip tap. As we talk today, my name is Honorable Parazuko, the real Honorable, the president of Parazuko Foundation, that organization, where they make sure say everything they move seriously, where woman rights, environment, gas for Bile, everything, go, make the thing good for our woman being so that we can live long for Niger Delta and Obodo, the world.
9: Your country people, my name is Owelene, the deputy speaker in the elected assembly and the man who they represent the interests of the minority for here. Country people, una welcome.
7: All right, and for the purpose of this show, I'll be the speaker for Inside this assembly. My name is Honest, I was the guy with soft well, I like today bread. If you call me Roko Baroko, you call me Niger FM soft boy. Make a clear my voice. Now, sharp, we'll begin collect all the gist for Inside here. Wife of Inspector Godde Aleru, we sustained serious injury from gunshot wound by gunmen on Monday night. For Inside Alu, don't they call for help? Make una come, make una help us based on the treatment of her husband. Inspector Godde Aleru. In a survivor, he survived the attack. We claim the lives of two policemen along the Obirikwere area of Obiakpoloko government area of River State. Cecilia Aleru will be wife of Godde Aleru. For instance, I talk with our Tori person, come cry. Say the treatment, they never start to treat her husband. No, she say as she they talk so. Say her husband their admission for University of Port Harcourt to teach in a hospital. According to her, they don't spend over 300,000 naira for SRO, but they still need more for treatment costs because they say the cost go day over 1 million naira. And she say. He said they get big challenge to raise this kind of money. Cecilia Aleru, na nursing mother, she just born like 1 month ago. She got a beg for assistance from government and well-meaning individuals. Meanwhile, neighbors will decide to remain anonymous. Say they no one mention their name. They don't call on the police, make them intervene, make them come spend money, make them come provide financial support for this treatment of the injured officer. This anonymous neighbor talks, say, if nothing, you know, may then do if it not, if nothing, they need to assist the injured police officer. Say, because if they not do them, say go demoralize other officers. They come gather, say the three policemen, as it take happen, they attached to the Alu division of Ikwere local government area of the state. They talk say that they on routine stop and search operation for inside the security checkpoint along the Mbodo Alu area of Obirikwere Road when the assailants open the government open fire around that kind 9 o'clock for evening. Meanwhile, the spokesperson for the state police command, Blessing Agabe, he do assure say investigation the ongoing. Agabe for will be assistant superintendent of police talk say the state commissioner of police Olugbenga Adepoju, he don't visit the area on Tuesday morning alongside a management team for on-the-spot assessment. Sharply, make a first know where exactly it happened. Now that checkpoint, if you go airport, we get carports for there. Now around that place it happened.
0: Okay, that's now Obirikwere, as if you're going to Alu, that Obirikwere flyover side.
7: I know. You know, say, if you go Alu, that checkpoint, 90 the bend, enter Alu. I know whether you understand. You get one checkpoint, like say if you go airport, when you bend like this, you go enter
0: Alu. Okay.
7: So waiting at the ass, say, now that point, when you from Obirikwere, they blow, they go down. Like say you face airport road. You know, say like this, enter Alu.
0: Alu.
7: Now okay. That checkpoint where they did that place, it happened. Now,
0: no, this part, this from the statement where police, they say the people, then they on routine patrol. They don't say then they checkpoint. Checkpoint different from routine patrol being people, they move around.
7: Okay.
0: So then they move around, maybe they move around within that Alu road, Obirikwere road. And then they happen. Let me say that station.
7: All right, make I let you shook mad for the matter before I talk to Pius Doko.
0: Okay, this issue where a very pathetic story.
7: Yeah.
0: You know, when the video of this man actually were in the hospital, you know, see the first three people they attacked that Monday morning.
7: Yes.
0: Two.
7: Monday night.
0: Two die. Now this man, this I got the alert now, don't survive. Now if you see the picture where them they on internet, we see one part of a leg. They scatter them. I'm not just saying if you use that leg, okay? They scatter that leg. Then you see people they blame, say, make they go collect money where they chancho where they collect for road, making go use and treat himself. Because now, me personally speak with the wife. This wife they talk, this wife now, this Cecilia, I be speak with the wife. Now the wife say they don't pay 350,000 for x-ray alone to x-ray the leg. Now say they don't they demand about one million. For them to now commence treatment. Maybe they will start to remove bullet to do all those things. Now they don't get because of that, they never start treatment on that leg. And when people they talk, people come, they say why then go the police say all the money we don't collect. They made people come, they blast police. I know. So people know some people don't like police officers. That is the truth. But if police officers too, they are human beings. If so, like this man case, they're very pathetic. You go pity him. If you see how the man they on the hospital bed, say they groan like small pekin, he go pity him. So, to me, I think say, if this thing happened to a police officer, I don't know whether they serve on duty, whether they on legitimate duty. I don't know. But if in the on legitimate duty, I think that the responsibility of the police command, the police to see how they go use raise money, which will be 1 million. 1 million, as some to be said, they go fit raise in even within 30 minutes. They don't raise 1 million naira. Use treat this police officer. So I think go fit use a leg again. Because the more than the delay, because this thing happened yesterday with the wife they talk this thing, the more the delay, that the more the bullets they get, the things they affect the legs, you know, of the man. So and the woman said, and get 1 month old picking. I wonder how she manage. So me, I think say, to allow that man from Monday night, that Monday, till yesterday, will be Wednesday. They never commence treatment. They never start to treat that man leg. Now some people will be saying it's no good at all. These people are people where they serve this country. It's just like say I'm a man. If this kind of thing happened to a police officer, then they don't treat them. That means it will demoralize other people. People will even they see this story of this man now, we go one go do certain things. They don't go one do again. They will say, if I do them, after all, if I die, I don't die, go. You see them? So this one, the people will not die, they don't die, but this one, they are alive. I think, say, the police suppose intervene. They see how they will use this money. Even the state government, even during weekend and, I say weekend time now, so, people, police officers will die during...
7: Unknown government.
0: No, police officers will die during an attack like this.
7: Then they give
0: their, yes, then they give their wife, whether 5 million or so. And people like this, they're supposed to raise money, you know, give them something, a practice ready for this state. I don't know why this man own case can't they like this, where the man wife will come, they beg, say, make them bring her money to save you. Well, except, unless the man go on illegal duty. Now, I go say, okay, make him carry head, carry what happened to him.
7: All right, Honorable Paul Zuko.
10: Yes, thank you very much, Speaker. The story get two legs. One of the leg where I see there, now those boys waiting, they carry gun, waka for moto. And then, how were the security people for River State go feed the corrupt these boys them? They carry moto with gun, they inside. They go any places, but we know they know. But this one now, don't too expose, because they always talk more. Say plenty motor where you see so, whether tinted or not tinted or not be even many buses safe way as a police be one, a police a band bus, they may not run 10 o'clock or whatever. We told them now, not be say buses. All right. Anyway, any buses will get tinted glasses on a fee band them. That is one of the leg. Many motor for Nigeria, River State, they get gone for inside. Imagine say police day on patrol, boys from their own motor. Carry type of gun, I don't know the type of gun, whether a shotgun, whether an AK, whether the machine gun, whatever gun, come kill people, the first kill. Anyway, the police commissioner, for you to go to the scene of the crime, that is important by law now, you try. But the one way can't be important now, two persons don't die, save the life of this other one way remain. Whether it's illegal duty, you know the illegal duty, that is not my concern. My concern now, in America and other part of the world, we are then they save life first. If a snake won't bite you, then go save your life first. If a gun shot, even though you know be police, then they save life first. After they save your life, they feel ask you a question. But here, even in a hospital, they shoot you gun. So many hospitals go reject you. If Jesus Christ not gonna save you, you will feel die before they treat you. That way not they good. So now, as the wife don't cry, come out now. Make on not wait for say those people will die on a go can't do money, go give them 10 million, 15 million. You serve us well. No, this one will never die. First, carry some of the money, go give them, make it work for him, leg and make it treat himself. And the wife will carry small picking where they cry, he wear. That does not also stop citizen not to help. Make citizen not say an anonymity or inimity, you know, normal or whatever, normal, you know, normal. Make on a help citizen. This country, it's painful. I don't come out to see where people contribute plenty of money when somebody die. That is a new thing that is raining now. And I want to tell my brothers and sisters in River State, why is this new thing? Where can we contribute money for people where they are alive, for their exams, for their houses, for their occasions, for events? They want for wedding and other things. That is correct. But nobody see somebody, mama don't die, somebody, papa die, you go see 4 million, 5 million. But if a young man die, I see that contribution. I pity the young man because he don't die. Go, Mr. Speaker, make I stop there. This thing they worry me. May police do something.
7: Okay, for me. By the way, before I talk my own, if you didn't listen, you feel send us a WhatsApp voice note or message to contribute your quota for inside the comments. Then yeah. No. We never talk to you. Mark already call me already. He means the first half of the show don't track the go. But sharply, my questions when I get to ask, now only three of them wait there the checkpoint when it happened. So, because if they did more than three,
10: where they patrol anyway,
7: at least if you get one or two person, we go retaliate. You understand?
0: Mm-hmm.
7: If you don't pass a checkpoint, you go see, say the ones wait there, yeah, some just push for down. They observe in case if any issue happen for this side, they go they front.
10: Yeah.
7: To attack. I don't know why you don't drive past checkpoint.
10: They see something like that.
7: They say, wait there, they stop you, they move. You know that kind
10: layers,
7: of thing. You
10: layers stop. Of police.
7: Now, a typical police checkpoint where they check because of insecurity, not go just be three people. it not go just be three people. You don't at least at the drive every day. You must pass checkpoint. Say yes, checkpoint. Then they get it. Then they search for. Or they want make sure say nobody they carry illegal pass through. They go plenty. If they had me, you see just three people for a checkpoint. So that one call raise the question. That checkpoint, now legal checkpoint, DPO actually issued this and say, oh yeah, make una romance checkpoint for year. Whether any news, maybe one person don't carry illegal pass, at least DPO will give more than three police officers that order. You know, we just assign three people. What if they lynch them? You know? So do they always do more? Why there be only three? The question be say, is they legal, that checkpoint? Because if that checkpoint now illegal, especially the week before, we don't see commissioner of police when they patrol, they bulldoze all those checkpoints where you block road, come out. Mm. For instance, I say, you don't want to see them. Now, if insecurity there and you they check normally, that one different from when now your man begin keke 100 now like that. Is it that the checkpoint now to collect that evening to okay more get something go out and that thing happen?
0: But the police no specify whether that they go say that they on routine patrol. That is the statement where police release.
7: Routine patrol, you supposed to move. You understand me?
0: Yes.
7: And if you they move, it different from if you do checkpoint to check people. Maybe you see the understand which I talk to. Maybe if they mention saying a checkpoint, the government will disagree, say, but the BPO they dismantle all these illegal checkpoints.
0: Yes, right, commissioner.
7: So they now need to use the word patrol to not make a look. I don't know whether you understand. We understand, say, people don't die, person in the hospital, but more cost paid, spade. That so called checkpoint, they legal or they illegal. We need to put that one first for books. Then, two, is they so sad, say, for 2026. Policeman day hospital UPTH and the public now need to contribute for a medical treatment. Now insult to the Nigerian nation. Now insult to the police force. And it is disappointing. Say I they read the statement by the police PRO and it just talk about the incident without talking about the treatment for the one who survived. So okay, the police force in this hospital, we are doing our best to take care of him financially till when he went. Nothing of those statements come. Rather, now the family, person where they serve the government, now the family, now they tell us they don't spend 300 something. Usually, that man supposed they a very good hospital where the police now they foot the bill for a treatment. But within Nigeria, where anything can happen. For God's sake, that man, the next series
0: so
7: one
0: the hospital where they said a good hospital.
7: Yeah, with 50 years to live, after 1 month, 2 months, say they abandon them. Not be today with the year of those things. So the police need to do better. They need to do better. And also, how you won't tell my Pekin, say join police tomorrow if I they witness incidents like this.
0: And this kind very of thing, disappointing. Yeah.
7: More we'll rush enter inside this market. When we show back, we'll go enter the remaining three stories we'll get here.
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0: know, say I don't graduate from Bible school, come out with PhD. I get A for every course for Bible school.
1: Hold up.
2: Tell me today we know you. So,
0: you know, say I don't graduate from Bible school, come out with PhD. I get A for every course for Bible school.
1: Hold up.
2: Tell me today we know you. So, you miss any question when I ask you now? You go answer around.
0: No question for Bible where I know. I don't finish from Genesis to Revelation now.
3: Wait. PhD graduate for Bible school.
0: Na me.
3: Can I ask you a question? So, when Paul and Silas went in this prison, who be the DPO where arrested?
2: 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Chineke me. 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
4: 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We dey package you well. I not touch you jar. All right, I greet you plenteously and I welcome you to the show. Honest Apostle, my name is Inside Assembly. Now you dey jolly so. We'll sharply take this message we come and then dive into the others to read and sharp for inside here. This voice note, you send them to me and you say,
5: Honest Boss. Good evening. I greet the house.
4: Good evening.
0: Yeah, well done.
5: Master, greet you special.
0: Oh, yeah, me, me. Alex.
5: They come from
0: I know, group. Alex.
5: Honest Boss, about the police issue where the wife they complain, say they need 1 million naira. But just imagine, say, for this River State, command the whole police ready for this River State, donate 100 naira for this man. No go pass 1 million. He pay me, say, policeman go they do work. When something happen for them like this, the commissioners, they go let them, make them carry their cross. And then they fight for the state. So, you know, good. Person they fight for the state when something happened to them, then we all let them go. So now they make sometimes they really too put effort for the work. So police are supposed to take care of them. They get injury like they take care of them. Thank you. My brother Alex Fasut from New Road Brookery.
4: All right, thank you very much, Alex. We got another message here. This person say think now you need to ask him to send this message. All of the above the rights and also a all of the above na right and also privilege. Mazio Yunichi Steven, Commissioner for Entertainment at Top 92.7 Port Harcourt. Nigeria not be country to die for. A police officer where they shoot for inside line of duty, they don't abandon her without treatment. That's why I dey blame people. We want to be police or soldier. If ordinary citizen say na end they shoot by gun, they go ask you to bring police report before they go commence treatment. The DPO supposed to be arrested if he failed to sponsor that treatment. I also pity those policemen we want to carry the job for their head. At least this one will serve as deterrent. Mazio Unichi Asimi, Commissioner of Entertainment, I think they're supposed to carry the work for their head. Part of the reasons why most Nigerians diverse for police, be say they're not they carry them for their head. They feel say that they do them the way they're not supposed to do them. So I disagree with you on that. Sharply, make we enter inside our second story for the day before the time don't really run. Play. Okay, principal of public schools, they don't want them to make them stop to the collect examination fee from candidates where they write the 2026 basic education certificate examination. Director of examination and records department Gideon Wachuku Ubo now I hand this warning as he talks say the River State government don't pay the examination fees for all candidates for public schools. The statement could also take note say 2026 basic education certificate examination it go commence today July 1st, that is yesterday, across the state. Cause it talks say all public and private schools made a measure say they prepare adequately for their student examination.
0: So if we just end up
4: the ministry if we end up for them,
0: you know, every other thing and normal information.
4: But the question is, when we say this, now it be GSS 3.
0: Basic, B is, let me GS 3.
4: Yeah. GSS 3.
0: Yeah.
4: Now I can confirm to you, and before we go finish this conversation here, Oyenushia Steven go react. He say he pay 26,000 naira for his son to write that exam.
6: No, for which school?
7: Registration.
6: No,
7: or
6: no.
7: The registration are free.
6: No, everything free now. From government school, they're saying are free now.
4: Oh, the I see.
7: Private. I paid.
4: Man, that not private.
6: Private. Government school, public schools.
4: Now private, public schools. Normally, even
6: in which you ask Steven, they go public or private school.
4: I'm thinking of public school now in Pekin.
6: In Pekin they go.
4: Yes.
6: Make him mention the name of the school.
4: I go wait whether I go react. Maybe if he corrects me, say, okay, now private school, he pay that money. Mm-hmm. But yesterday, I'll be there for yesterday. He sent message, said the way they take the demand for money, pay 26,000 naira. After that, they don't ask for two different payments twice. You should ask Steven, if you did that, you can actually send us voice note, but no long voice note. Just summarize what you pay and whether you're picking the public schools. Because when I talk about something like that, an income aside to come to see what you pay for in Pekin.
7: Yeah.
4: Honorable Pazuko.
7: Yes, for private school for Port Harcourt, the one where I know, we paid 25,000. And then we are hearing that we are going to pay another 15,000 for the girl now as she writes the GS3 exam to promote for promotion. Now I can call the director say promotion to where? What are you? If I allow you for that time for junior wire for that exam, that promotion will not go pay any money. Because the person day class for your school, he won't enter.
4: You're not supposed SS. To go.
7: waiting on the print, consign that 15,000. So I called the man directly, and he do never talk anything. But that does not remove. Sorry, grammar. That one not come out exam fee of you go year 5,000, you go year 2,000, 2,000, 3,000, go like that. A day. So this information it come later. It come late on the way they do education. Make on a check whether they're private or public, and make on a they bring information early enough. Make people react.
4: Even for this my statement, we say public schools. If you pay for private, then now their business be that. But public school, now be the center.
7: Business.
4: Okay. Well.
6: I think first and foremost, I think say the essence of this JS3 exam don't they defeated. Yes, that maybe now maybe federal government try to re-amend the policy. You know, they try to establish JS3 because you know why? They initially we think say they're going to use this JS3 certificate. Yeah. They do something. When I write JS3, in fact, I do JS3 exam. Now then that first question, yes. So we feel say when we write JS3, that is the notion we had. And that is what it was supposed to be. Because they're going to teach you trade, teach you this. They're going to give you a certification. We say if you know if you continue senior secondary, it's just like we will use class 5 result in the work. People use that work before. So if you know if you continue senior secondary, you go use that JS3 result, go apply for work. They go apply, do everything they're supposed to do. Now it goes to say time don't overtake that aspect. The way time use overtake standard 6. First school leaving certificate. They use that work before. But time, nobody will use first school leaving certificate, work again, standard work again. Even SS3. You know if you use a work, except maybe that cleaner work, now you go do. So time don't overtake the JS3 result. So it's outdated. That is why they're supposed to scrap up. And if they scrap up, all this money of people they complain, it's not supposed day again. Now, another thing why I'm supposed to talk be say the state government make them only concentrate on public school. You don't pay because they be even the public school say the standard they low. So many people they carry their children go for private schools with standard they high. And if people put their children for private schools with standard they high, make the government touchlight the because exam fee. How much way they could they charge the students? Now we go know how much they could they charge them or why they charge them to pay exam fee. So if any school, if for instance they could they charge 5,000 for their exam, any school will pay 20 something, 30 something. The regulatory body will be the Ministry of Education, suppose checkmate that school and sanction them. So that you're not going to extort, maybe because I carry my picking up for private school, you go going to strangulate my neck to ensure they sap me, convert juice from my body, because you understand? Because I did private school, no.
7: Come on blood,
6: everything from my body, because I did private school, no. So I think, say, even the State Ministry of Education, make them know they exonerate themselves. I don't pay for public school, so that many people work in private school, go carry their cross. No, it's not supposed to be like that.
4: All right. For me, I will just talk, say, you see this very exam, if it means that JS3 exam, where would they talk? I think that are one of the most useless exams where they write for the history of exams. sorry to say. That are one document when you need to use do anything.
7: But they say the purpose was
4: Nah lie.
8: Yeah, right. I don't even collect my certificate. I don't even
4: You get some of us we never use until
8: I don't collect my certificate.
4: No.
7: Sorry, speaker. They say that to strengthen you to write the
8: bigger. No, they say they'll give you a certificate.
4: No.
7: It will make you get expert for the
8: bigger. No. They issue you certificate, yes. They give you certificate now, Jesse. But I don't know my own.
4: In fact, this week, I don't look my own, look the document like I say, one day I go, your vest here, this. See, make I tell you, if person did GSS3, write exam the way they write exam normally, make the person go SS1. Not disturb them with all this exam, this thing. If at time they come, if not be say, okay, now West African Examination Council, when you do SS3, you write exam, they prove, say, you pass all your subjects. You're supposed to fit carry that your school certificate.
8: Go university. Yes, now.
4: I say time they come, I'll not tell you say now.
8: I like that your suggestion, seriously.
4: Normally, you're supposed to fit carry them. Now, test of knowledge, as far as the school now government approved to teach an exam, you say you did due for them. Because you know why? At the end of the day, the so-called WAEC, NECO, all those exams where they write, now still human being, like the people where they mark WAEC result, nine go see mark the one where they see. In fact, as I did so, as a copper, I mark NECO and WAEC script back when I decided for Taraba. And I'm not be teacher.
7: Yeah.
4: Will they follow me? And I'll not be teacher. Then they bring and come. Now part of some duty. Each one where you mark, then they pay you. They're not gonna pay immediately. With some of us, we finish service before we receive alert based on the marking scheme for that is what we mark.
7: Yeah.
4: So waiting be the essence. Waiting be the essence. That is something when we really need to understand about all these things. But when she asked me send us message, make we shall look him.
9: I salute you and the men in the house. My name is Maz Oyinuchi Steven, the Commissioner of Entertainment on Top 92.7 FM. This one, when they talk about education, about this GS3 exam, if now waiting government talk, the principal of Emoha Government Secondary School supposed to be arrested because I paid 25,500 naira and I still pay money for logistics, 3,000 naira, day before yesterday. And I still pay money for ID card, 2,500 naira. And I still pay 500 naira for submission of paper. This one is, I can come and be the witness of this case. That is the simple truth. So our government, if they want to give instruction, they should follow to the last letter and punish the offender. Without this, people will continue to pay bills in school that they don't supposed to pay. It's not good, it's not wise. The number and the population of that school, if every parent should pay this amount of money, I wonder how much that school community that principal will have because of this exam. It does not make sense.
4: All right, so
8: honestly, what I won't do, actually, Stephen, if they hear me, I go interview directly.
4: Number there, you know,
8: then I go get your number, I go interview you because this matter will kind of reach.
4: Need to find the principal number so that you go call the
8: call,
4: principal.
8: Send, you go also send the principal number to me, the school name and everything, so that and how much you pay.
4: Yes.
8: So that we go bring the matter up the way it's supposed to be.
4: That
8: so for that government school.
4: Now government see that you hear and just now. MO and something, so not be private school.
8: So make the how you pay the money to keep the thing so you use pay the money.
4: When
8: so
4: I tell you this thing, say people some principals are they wicked. Imagine if now 500 students nine write that exam. Calculate almost 30,000 when it's times 500 students.
8: But then they hear, is it that even the government, the lip service, then they monitor these things, then they know. Say, I don't understand though.
4: Not be honorary promotion interview for teachers nine that they ask for
8: 1,000. So,
4: all right.
8: Well, we'll see how they go. We'll establish this one, see how the Commissioner for Education will use handle this matter.
4: Mo, take this voice note.
10: Good evening, Radio Jagaban. I am a man in the studio. This is Santoman from Abloba. And about the police, say where something happened on that day. Me, I feel that if it be government, because now the guy now in the office of government as a policeman in Nigeria, as in get that injury, me, I think say that Nigeria government, I think go treat the man, see the man come back as a normal to back to in duty. Why come say now in what I call the request from people to support them. Me, I don't understand. It's supposed to be like that. Why our government, they do things like that? More they do something like a Oyibo people's them. Now, you go help us. See, now, the policeman in wife, now, call the bad people. It's not making sense at all. And after all, the man, they on duty. You know, fine. I don't want to talk much because as I hear the matter, I get how they do me. Thank you. Santa man from Ablo.
3: Now, wow, like this, we get like just 6-7 minutes remaining. No, I will get two stories, so we need to.
8: It depends on the two stories. You know, if they know
3: you,
8: two.
3: You plan sleep here, you see. Anyway, Obi Akpo, local government council chairman, Gift Wono, he don't ban the operation of commercial motorcycles, popularly known as Okada, with effect from 1st of August. The chairman, for inside statement, talks say the measure form part of the administration ongoing commitment to strengthen security, to promote public order, to reduce road accidents, and measure so they get safer and more organized transportation for inside the Obi Akpo local government area.
8: Okay.
3: He said the activity of commercial motorcycle operators don't raise significant concern relating to traffic management, public safety, and criminal activities. Because they say they reached the decision after careful consideration for the overriding interest of more living for them. Ban on Okada. One of the popular places they use Okada a lot now between Alakaya to Emoa, Chuba Emoa. Students basically now that Okada that they enter to go in the port. The problem, if I not get problem with them if they drive and ride, but between Alakaya to Chuba, you go at least see one Okada for the right of way. All of them are one way that they drive. As they come outside to go school, now that one way. In fact, they go past front of Chuba police station with that one way like this. They bend enter road, go drop Percy for Uniport and within the adjoining areas. So this ban means say those Okada go stop or they go say now students with the carrier, but may they not stop us. Because this in the common.
8: No,
3: one minute.
8: No, ban. To me, I just feel say like the way Bonnie Chairman do. Bonnie Chairman, what they do be say them what they call this profile. They profile all the Okada men, give them uniform, give them tag, give them anything, collect their everything so that they fit track them down.
3: Yes.
8: Uh-huh. But what they also advise them be say make them they drive recklessly because Okada, most of the amputated leg and everything will get them through Okada riding. But to say one ban Okada totally for inside remote areas will be up, it go hard. Because it go cause so many problems. How people could use the transport themselves from one point to the other. Total ban is actually is not, I mean, I don't support them. What you go do be say profile them, collect their data, give them identification so that if you track them down, then also advise them, but then they drive off.
3: Honorable Paul Zuko.
7: Yes, profiling they're important. But first of all, Dr. Giv Wolu, if you remember, na lecturer for Uniport. So you know most of these areas where motorbike they pass even before he become local government chairman. In fact, he was caretaker before too. So he used to the system, he they used to the area. I hope one thing where if or they better, waiting Oyibo call alternative transport system. As Okada they come out, unemployment day, motorcycle go house, go rest, waiting they will come take replace them. Waiting because actually, waiting the chairman talk, they correct. Accident, sometimes criminal, or sometimes they carry and they rob, they do like this, we go choke person, dagger, wrong, come out. And then those children now, those students, where their parents never get big money, where they no go carry helots, carry them. Chairman, just like with the bag here, if you take look and but the banning, a day on waiting, we go call the fence. That is, for me, a day on the fence. It's not too bad. Not too good, but make we look inside those other things.
8: Too bad, too good.
7: We go correct the system. That's what I think.
3: Honorable Powers, nothing did wrong with the ban. An alternative, my question will be na keke na ain't good. Because as I did so, even if they ban keke, even if you go take me trekking out of my street to enter moto, I will probably prefer them. If a ban will save one life alone, I support them. That's not just the simple truth. Because the recklessness of some Okada and including keke drivers, you know if it talk, you know get the way you feel them, play them at all.
8: And they don't ban keke bus from 10 o'clock. So like that
3: I
8: is said, everything.
3: Like I talk, police not get that authority
8: okay.
3: to ban.
8: So we are quite chairman, get right? Got authority to ban.
3: Yes, yes. In a local government chairman.
8: No, so who even get authority to even ban? Oh, come the now police or na local government chairman?
3: Na local government
8: chairman. No, it's not true. What constitution? If constitution condemn ban.
3: Oh well, we not get time for the
8: argument. Okay, we'll continue. We'll continue. And then we'll argument there for this one.
3: More listen to this voice. No more handle the last matter.
11: Honorable, as I remain Honorable Kingsley.
3: Welcome.
11: Also, they are talking about government doing this, government doing that. Now, for this, the same River State, once Commissioner for Education comes, say they don't train teachers. They don't train any teachers. It might be true that government has not paid for all of them, or government has, in short, or government has not even

0: I understand.
1: I will not get an absolute answer, but more time to respond. But we're going to live on Mercedes like that.
0: Oyenuche asked Steven, he don't, apart from his own number, make a dish or say that his number different from this one when he sent. Oyenuche asked Steven, I think your number end for 650. If you confirm that to us. Okay, this is now your phone number. So, deputy go reach you to get more conversation with you. Yeah. And if you get the principal number, we will really appreciate them. So, final story for inside here, sharp. Time don't really go. We'll get 30 seconds to react. Over 7 solar power street lights where they put by the Niger Delta Development Commission, Niger Delta Thief by vendors around Forces Avenue for old GRA for Port Harcourt. Eyewitness, we talked to a Tory person, Orwell, and they talk say the light. Vandals usually they visit the area for night from 1 a.m. midnight, cut down the poles, drag them down, and pull off both the lights and the solar panels. He call on police, say may they do something about them. This thing don't tire me. Now, wickedness, now evil for you to go pull out with it and install for the betterment of people. Honorable Pazuko, sharp, 30 seconds.
2: Yes, with the condemn them, it also shows say police them, they know they by 10 o'clock they don't go sleep. Waiting they need now to walk around. Why they not fit catch one person? For Sakpe one to Popie Junction for Ogoni Land, Gokana side, they come out all that one fit reach 100. They come out at plus armored cable.
3: The street light.
2: The solar light, street light where government been put attached to that road. That road where they bury, that express road. Now, so they take grab and come out. But many police, in fact, 3 police checkpoints there for the Sakpewa. 3 day there. Three, as I'm talking to you. 1, 2, 3. Okay. Thank you. After that, another one day. Plenty, they pop here. But they don't catch one person or they don't catch people where we see. It's very bad, though. Not to talk of GROA. Inside.
1: What I want to stop you saying, Shapali, they're very shameful. Say the thing that happened for government house, close to government house, because that first avenue, they back of government house, DSS office, they there, just close to DSS office and all. So they wonder how criminals go, they go that place, go thief solar power street light, come on 7, they drag them down, and nothing not see happen. Well, now wake up call for security agencies, make them touch light our street lights, make our properties and our streets they safe. Thank you.
0: Very sad one. Just come quickly collect the number here so that.
1: You need to share your own.
0: Yes, Shapali. Okay. Because you need to reach out to them based on this payment when you don't need to pay. Next week, we'll go sit down with you again for Inside Assembly. I'll leave you with Harry's song, CC Boma.

0: joy, no be small.
1: Oh yeah, now here we go, here we go. Why them not go there, auntie? When did they always listen to Flanger? We want Ubonga OAP. Good life, the spectacular. Oh my yakayaski, miti yaski, took baski, the pile. Isha Q. Say. Them not they use clear eye, they do run so. Now get the monotone, I get the advantage. If you want to tori your lover,
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Good evening, my better country people. 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Now, you know, start attention for today. We'll be the numbers today in the month of July 2026. And this one, now your original PG station 92.7 Nigeria FM. And time you don't reach you. Make up against somebody you won't get to really give you a city hot and a city pepper. Okay, Shapali, before I begin, somebody to read and give you, make a first of all, tell on the one way carry more to pass. For today, go here, say the ADC, where they under David Marco, call to don't call support am well at BC, they don't approve him. And for instance, River State, you go yeah, say expert, you don't begin the push show, say all those people will be say then get some kind thing for their mouth to be say their mouth, you know, really they wear, maybe now as them burn them, or now one accident or the other, then talk who say they don't they give free surgery. And for inside them about the Tory, South Africa and Ghana, it don't begin they get to small katakata because Ghana come begin they accuse of South Africa. So for inside this their katakata where they go on, they don't kill one of their Ghanaians. So because of that, they no go take them easy. Friends are generally responded on Toko say sports he don't agree to Toko say the one signing Tonali on €100 million deal. Okay, Shapali, make a beginning and it already give you as in the hot and as in the pepe. My name na Happiness Abang. For inside the first story, they don't talk to say Federal High Court for inside Abuja today. They don't come out to Kontoko. Say the leadership of African Democratic Congress, that say they see where they under David Marco, then talk to say they don't back him up, they don't confirm him. In fact, to deliver the judgment, now there Justice Musa Liman, Kontoko, say all those people be say on been the object and before, say me kuna go sit down, say now they don't confirm him. Say the leadership under David Marco, now that won't be the original ADC leadership. The judge also come talk to say the court will be say he been former been the accused be no day in support of David Mark leadership, but say that court in lack the jurisdiction to accept any matter because the matter he border on internal affairs of a political party, which and then describe say he then non-justiciable, justifiable and all. Justice Liman also come begin the rule say Abejide lack the legal standing to institute any suit where we say now this Abejide been carried the matter go court to say David Mark leadership they no support him and come begin the talk say he also failed to demonstrate how in rights been they violated, that David Mark been violated his own right, and then how in own leadership in come on board say he no get any way to support him. So because of that say all this case when carry go court against David Mark, say the thing no really hold water, and I dear the judge, that is Justice Liman Kontoko, say the ADC with the under David Mark, now that one will be the original ADC.

sharply make we carry enter inside another tori. They don't talk or say see this federal government decision, yeah. To talk or say they won't replace the National Youth Service khaki, that's this NYC khaki uniform. They won't replace them with this Adire fabric. Plenty people don't react. In fact, many Nigerians who they don't begin to talk. Say which can't be this. Say you won't promote local industry. Or you won't do a thing. Say that kind of thing. Some of them say they no agree because then Toko say he stand against the national symbols. The Minister for Youth Development to be your daily Ola one day. Now confirm the change today. I think I begin the Toko say the initiative now to the design them to make sure say then go boost all this local production, all this local company, them or industry, where now they produce all this fabric, them, and also to make sure, say, then keep the government, also keep government from spending within the country, like so that government could spend more within the country. And this announcement, it come after BC Federal Government Executive Council, they become approval, say, make them do plenty reform for inside NYC, where we say, since we did the establishment NYC for 1973. But, sure, the proposed uniform change, it can begin to make everybody they debate, they talk both for social media, both in small groups, all of them they talk say they don't like the new change. Why some say, well, it's still okay as long as say he'd not to invest on a Nigerian local industry. Okay, Shapali, Moko carry enter inside the River State to read it on talk. Said the Nigerian Association for Cleft Lip and Palate, they call NACLP, they don't begin the talk. So they don't start free cleft surgeries for River State. And then talk, say the expert will be saying, and then they do this surgery, they come begin to tell parents to make sure, say, then if they get any picking, we get such conditions, so be say their mouth, like you know, really straight, or they are so then born them with that condition, they say, make then carry them come for this surgery so that they don't go grow up with that condition and their mouth to go day like with them like that. Say that one not strong stigma on top that picking. And for inside the association pre-conference workshop and surgical outreach where they do for inside River State University Teaching Hospital for Port Harcourt, the national presido for inside the NACLP where bring Adozie Uguchukwu nine contoko say many parents, many of their patients currently they undergo this surgery. In fact, some of them now adults where we say they don't live with this condition for years because they've been they are aware of this treatment where we say government you don't provide free treatment, free surgery for them. But now then they try to come, you know, do this surgery. I think I'm beginning to talk. We'll say some children where they're born with this lip, cleft lip or palate, say make parents no wait till they don't grow. Say now where then this small way than supposed carry them can't do this surgery. Say this one a better opportunity for these parents to bring their children. Uguchukwu still can begin to appeal to Nigerians so to reject any misconception. Maybe say if they link to this cleft. Say some of them they talk say now witchcraft now in the custom. Some of them they talk say now because of say some people go put hand for batting. Come begin to talk. We'll say nothing like that be the reason. Say some of this thing a medical reason and then a medical condition. Say then feed treat them. See if then go feed go the right place and perform the right surgery. Say such condition they very treatable. Okay, Shapali Moko carry enter inside another tori. They don't talk. Say one rights activist Charles Jaja. He don't begin to talk. Say for inside the Pobo Nkoro local government area, especially for inside Nkoro town. Say as they stand so, they no get government for that town at all. For inside one statement, and Jaja come begin to talk. Say for almost 1 year now, the chairman for inside Nkoro local government area will be James A. James. Say he don't there for office. Me plenty money they enter in account. They enter the local government, yet the comprehensive secondary school in Koro is still there as it is since 19 Brugudu. Say
their roof is still there as a day. Their classroom, they never heard. In fact, the thing don't even scatter. The walls don't break. Say nothing where they don't do. Jaja come begin to talk. Say the way we be see them don't abandon the local government, the infrastructure where they there, especially that school and also other learning facilities. Say the thing no really it go well with them. The thing no totori in Bele at all. In come begin to talk. Say how the council go there like that. Things go they fall apart, especially education. Even say millions they come into the local government, yet nothing the chairman fi do. Come begin to call on the chairman to take immediate step to make sure say then put that school, the second comprehensive secondary school, in order. Okay, Shapali, make a carry enter inside another story. They don't talk, say the Upata Youth Presido for inside them, Ahoda East Local Government Area, away name be Akiri Ka Tangled. It don't come out to contoco, say the days will be said and the killi, they do katakata, cultism, kidnapping for inside the area, say those days it don't come and it don't go. He and this one during their wrestling festival for inside the area, the youth presido contoco, say the youth now, then they work hand in hand together with the traditional institution and leaders to make sure say better peace. It will come back for Ahoda East, especially in the Upata community. Make we hear as you use the mouth to talk.

0: culture that we are doing now bring all of us together to make sure that we are together. You can see in the recent time, we cannot be able to gather like this. But for now, peace is coming back to Efe and our other at large. So that is why we have the opportunity to gather here today. So it's a welcome development. The kings are working very well, collaborating with the youth. That is why you see that we can be able to achieve what we are seeing here today.
1: Okay, Shapali Mokumu, Venter said another to read it on Toko, say a group of Niger Delta Advancement, well, it get one group, then they call Niger Delta Advancement Honors. They don't talk out, come out, come talk, say they don't get plans to make sure, say, then go give honor to some of their sons and daughters away from the region, where we say, as they go out, they don't really, really do well. They don't, they very, very industrious, and they don't bring better, better glory to the region back. In fact, they don't live an exemplary life with their exemplary qualities in leadership, business, politics, public service, and all that other parts for inside the economy. The group where we say them formally, they call them Garden City Advancement Award the establishment for 2014. As in Toko said, now, well, their new name now, Niger Delta Advancement Honors, they yarn this one yesterday for inside one media chat. The principal partner of the Niger Delta Advancement Award, we name be Robinson Koyoyo, in talk during this one, as him in the yarn, they give to real people, say the rebranding of the name, now to make sure, say, they move on from a state of brand to regional brand, so that it go fit meet a wider group of people here, and to make sure say they reach out to the people we they really need to reach out to. Make we hear as you use the mouth to come.
2: Stakeholders putting, you know, they were putting demands before us that there's need to go regional or even beyond. So as a way of responding to those calls, so we felt there's need to quickly yield to that call and expand and evolve into a proper regional brand. From what we've always done, we have categories spanning from entrepreneurs to corporate people to business owners and public servants, real estate companies and what have you. So both in the oil sector. So we have categories that is cutting across all sectors. Corporate organizations who have made impact, real impact. So the public is really involved in participating. So they nominate individuals that they think have truly done well.
1: This Robinson Koyoyo still can use the mouth contoko. Say, see poor leadership quality. Now, one of the challenge will be staying they face for inside government. They can begin the talk. Say, if they give award to these leaders, say, it will encourage other people to also do well. Make we hear as you use the mouth to come.
2: That we know we have everything required to be the best in the world today, but leadership is our challenge. So we know that there's some persons who are today our leaders, but they are not truly, truly deserving to be our leaders. So we cannot honor people like that. People who have not brought real lasting solution to the issues bedeviling the Niger Delta people. They've not brought solution to humanity. Rather, like, you know, self, and self again. So we will not honor people like that. And over the years, you followed our brand. We don't just look out for politicians alone, or look out for people who have sensational, beautiful profile out there. We look out for people with real impact. They're people we honor on this our platform.
1: Another person we shook my put for this matana, the executive director for branding and communication, where in name be Elvis Jonathan Ibiri na Kontoko. Say this evolution, this plenty changes, where they do for inside this brand, they just go beyond mere change. Say now to make sure say they identify the vision, and then to position the vision so that it go reach the so that it go become a respected regional institution. Make we hear as Elvis use him out to come.
3: As part of the new phase, India unveils its expanded strategic directions, which includes leadership development initiatives, youth advancement programs, entrepreneurship support, research and policy engagement, environmental sustainability projects, community partnerships, investment promotions, strategic advocacy, flagship annual recognitions, and of exceptional individuals.
1: Well, our Tory person, you know, then they call well, and they can also talk. Say the 2026 edition of this award, then go to him on the 24th of October for inside the Asdex Aquarium Center, Event Center along Stadium Road. And the theme of that award could be Rethinking Development in the Niger Delta. Okay, Shapali, Shapali, Moko current inside the Bodo Ibo to read. I don't talk. Say no be small katakata and wahala begewe don't come up between South Africa and Ghana. As Ghana they talk, say again one of their person, na man, we then talk say then kill during this katakata protest. We be say they go on for South Africa. Where South Africa talk, say they no one use or I see another person we know from their country. Hey, the Ghanaian Foreign Affairs Minister, he can talk, say he received the shock, like when he received the report of the death of this man, said then shoot him on Tuesday for inside the Cape Town there. And Kontoko say, which kind thing be this? In fact, he even send them a formal letter. He go give Ghanaian. They complain about the protest, about the death of this person. But South African Justice Minister Kontoko, in response to and waiting this Ghanaian Foreign Affairs Minister talk, say nothing like that happened. Say they no kill anybody. Say the protest, they are no go gree waka. Where they carry enter road. Say it was a peaceful protest. Say they no kill anybody. Say waiting make Ghanaian they like to they pass false information about South Africa. But well, police contact will say they no get the record of the death of any Ghanaian person.

Ayemo could carry sharply enter inside Cherewere Sports. They don't talk or say to Tenham Hotspur, they don't ready to sign in Sandro Tonali on top the fee where they agree. And then talk will say the amount where they agree to sign them in £100 million. And then talk will say and then sign them in from Newcastle. According to a report, Shaden talk said the initial fee was £92.5 million plus they come move further to £7.5 million. Then talk will say then go top hand with £7.5 million. I'm waiting, then go use sign up. But these two big club, then talk will say, well, they can sit down, checkmate them, can agree on the actual amount. Where then talk will say, they can finally agree on a £100 million fee.

0: Okay, make we carry sharply enter inside a containment. They don't talk say one federal high court and for inside Abuja, he get one case where then carry go give them. Say they don't shift the case to July 22nd. Then talk say then go resign the case again. Then talk say this case now one Hollywood actor Emeka Eke now him been carried the case go court against Independent National Electoral Commission, that's INEC, and Larry Olayenke, that's the media aide to the Minister of Federal Capital Territory, that's Yesom Wike. Here, Justice Ibrahim Kontoko say, well, then go grant a short adjournment for the interest so that then go fee sit down. By the time then sit down, then go fee checkmate and then go fee hear everybody for the case. And also then go talk, then talk, say, then go also then go give INEC an opportunity to appear for court so that then go fee listen to the case. This case, where we said this Ike carry go court, the case now about say na personal voter registration details, where then talk or say they unlawfully disclosing in personal information on top social media, then send a screenshot, they come begin to show the transfer of in voter registration from Imo State to Abuja, then show everything on top on top social media. Now we see making talk, we say you know like that kind thing. Now they encounter drag in neck go court, but well court don't shift the case. Talk will say then go receipt for the case, then go revisit them, and they don't shift them to 22nd of July will be this month. Okay, my better country people, now this story I go take back break for inside our bonge tori. For inside 92.7 Nigeria FM, Bobby Fago come off for background, make her once again remind you not the one we carry muscle pass. For today, don't you say the ADC group where they under David Mark court, you don't give them better to support. And for inside River State, they don't talk who say medical expert, they don't talk, will say they don't begin, they do free and cleft surgery for inside River State. And for inside the Bodo Ibo, they don't talk, will say South Africa and the Ghana, they don't begin, they get katakata. Sake of say Ghana, even can accuse South Africa, say them be kill one of their person for inside South Africa. And for inside Jerry Response, they don't talk, will say Spurs, he don't agree to signing Tonali on a new contract with the sum of £100 million. Okay, my better country people, if you know say use your tokorokoro, you see what happen for your area. I want you know, no waste time, sharply come over to read table and the WhatsApp number where you go chat at 090-655-2888. I raise my two hands and say thank you. Say you listen to Witori. Me where you and the story give you so. My name na Happiness Abanga. And the person we package the story where you just hear, her name na Sonia Edwin. Make you get a lovely and the wonderful Thursday evening.
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0: Oh, yeah. 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
1: For inside Nigeria.

That's a music of a feels nice one, the Makosa way all night long. Yeah, yeah. We're there with you. 6:42 Nigeria FM 92.7 Port Harcourt. Thursday, second day for inside the month of July. You did look and they go. The one just there, Waka Jejeli now. Second day already. Welcome on board, Flanger, on top Nigeria FM. Yeah, the headquarters of Afro Beat. The station will make sense like sentence. I say just be with you. Always a rep, Wella Wella, on top Nigeria FM. So, crazy stuff. African country just a drop out of the World Cup. Senegal, with the shell. Eh? Now, only Iraq are being around on a few beats. Now, they took goes ahead of Belgium. Belgium come back to win on a 3-2. What's up? With the shell? I'm not happy at all. Because more African countries, they come up for the World Cup and you know, sweet me for body. You know, sweet at all. Even DRC too. They be the win before England come from back, knock them with 2-1. Harry Kane, nice score, his 2 goals. Why? Wait till they share there. Is it that would they lose focus? Now be the thing. Without the win, they win, but towards the end, maybe it is something minutes, we'll just lose focus and leave everything for the other side. I know, say, for inside football, it is not over until it is over. So you guys just stay focused from the beginning of the game to the end of the game. If you want to really win anything serious, any major competition, see the way France they play, see the way Germany, or sorry, see the way England they play. So we need to just learn and learn well so that maybe one of these days, one African country, fit carry the World Cup. But you sure say good be in our time, so we see the watch and we watch very, very closely. Yeah, on top, that's Inside Life today. I beg, enter Facebook page. This matter, they very serious. They send and come day before yesterday evening. I get them for my DM for Facebook. Someone will discuss them. Now, something we one man like to make a decision. Very, very necessary because he don't get a job and he's supposed to go to America. What happened to him? Tell me. By before the year runs out, actually, but needs something better advice from country people. So enter Facebook page, facebook.com/Niger927FM. Go there, make you drop your advice, drop your comments, and from 7:30 we will start Inside Live properly. So check this one out. That's for Ethiopia. Wait till it happen for there. Those with the chopped dog meat. I'll be small seeing shell idea. Watch out for the cocoa mine scene. I'm going to catch you on the other side. Make a sharp at the intermarket. No go anywhere.

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And you? 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
3: 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Coco My Scene with Good Life is Spectacular. Yeah, I'll be talking about dogs and what really happened to them for Ethiopia. And people for Ethiopia, town of Hosanna, they actually kill at least 400 dogs after a series of deadly dog bites mounted the area. Now, the residents and officials of Hosanna town for central Ethiopia region say the killings, you know, been started after three children killed that's from rabies related complications. They actually die. They die from rabies related complications. Now, a story from eyewitnesses talks a neighborhood representatives been tell residents and say them need to kill their dogs whether they don't get a vaccination or not. So owners been the first and been the first to use a rope take strangle the dogs or you know beat them till them die. Now them tell people when no agree to kill their dogs say them go chop fines way you know reach like 50,000 bear. That's about $300 and them evil feet arrest them. No be small thing. Oh, you need to see the picture. How the dogs until full ground. They kill them 400 dogs. I wish now for some area for Nigeria here. Yeah, now to chop police, then they go eat them. Roast them well like goats. Goat meat. Do them like goat then. You know the kind of meat now. The dog meat. Some people they enjoy them. But waiting be rabies, they come make it buy these many, many dogs. And so, according to the World Health Organization, will be WHO, rabies now serious health problem where they disturb over 150 countries and territories. Now, them say now viral zoonotic disease where they affect the nervous system. Now, the thing about rabies, be say, once the virus don't infect the central nervous system and clinical symptoms appear, now die be that. So, but since now mostly dog bites and scratches, they cause 99% of human rabies cases, the disease fitted they prevented by dog vaccination and bite prevention. Okay, so but rabies death fit they preventable before it reach a death level. So WHO advise say anybody with they beaten or scratched by potentially that's a rabies a dog or of course a rabid dog make you go find a pep care sharply. So pep now most exposure that's prophylaxis with the stop at the virus and make you don't reach the central nervous system. Now the producer of of the procedure actually of PEP now by true wound washing giving the affected person human rabies vaccine and if necessary them go give the person rabies immunoglobulinus that's RIG. So Toribi say rabies they kill around 59,000 people every year and most of them now Africans according to WHO World Health Organization that's African children we they between the ages of 5 and 14 years now them be the most common victims. Too bad so just be careful watch out even in your neighborhood mid dog don't go bite you or bite your pekin. You know as they go sharply before bring you sport matter 8 of the 10 most populous countries of course no day for the 2026 World Cup and wait till they shell why. This order starts, you know, to happen for the gathering where fans gather on the 17th of June when Argentina starts. Lionel Messi, of course, scored in first 2026 of FIFA World Cup a goal by coolly slotting the ball past the Algerian goalkeeper. But no Argentine there for the crowd. The fans, they jump up and down. Many of them, they wear the famous Albe Celestine, that's white and sky blue shirts. Now, local people for one of the many open-air watch parties for Bangladesh. That's the capital of Dhaka. That's the capital of Dhaka, actually. Yeah, and the capital of Dhaka. So cities for India and Indonesia, too, don't host a similar street gatherings passionately. They don't adopt Messi Boku and their countrymen as their own national team, where they always fail to qualify for the World Cup. Now, out of the 10 most populated countries for the world, only two don't make them to the current tournament, the United States and Brazil. So two others, Russia and Nigeria, don't appear for numerous previous editions. China and Indonesia don't participate, and they'll be only ones for the most popular sporting events for inside this planet. India, the most populous nation, Bangladesh, Ethiopia, Pakistan don't just

You go see the ranking sharply before bring in sports matter. Make I just tell you FIFA ranking. Check them out. That's FIFA men's world ranking as of 28th of June 2026. Number one, but our position, country number one, Argentina. The day position number one, Spain number two, France position number three, England four, Brazil five, Morocco six, Netherlands seven, Portugal eight, Mexico nine, and Belgium 10. So Nigeria not even the top 10. Too bad. Yeah. Remain so make her 5 minutes balance on top 7 o'clock. When 7 reach, we will bring you sports matter. And on the other side, we will come in for Inside Live. Don't forget to go drop a comment on top Facebook page. We Facebook now, facebook.com/Nigeria927FM. Don't go anywhere. And we got this one. They talk about a song that's Yemi, My Lover. Adishu back.

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4: Oh, hold on. Stop music a bit.
5: It's not, mate.
4: Through the next round.
5: I don't care.
4: Is this because you got loads of kisses from Cundy last night?
5: No, I don't care, mate. That was a garbage performance, mate. That's not a good morning.
4: Look how we're starting, everyone.
5: I don't care, mate. I was in the Redwood working last night.
4: Yeah.
5: Afterwards, fans are celebrating.
4: Doom and gloom, everyone.
5: Coming over to me, and I'm just like, guys, I can't celebrate that.
4: Celebrate the win.
5: I can't.
4: Celebrate the win, Gab.
5: I can't, mate.
4: Why?
5: When you've been...
4: Look at me. Are you happy?
5: No, I'm not happy.
4: I've got Henry's story to tell you in today's show. That would brighten your mood. That's unbelievable.
5: That was a terrible performance. That's a worrying performance. Terrible.
4: You finished?
5: I finished, let's be honest.
4: I'm not going to lie. I thought we won last night. Where's England? Where's England again? I'm not going to act. We get beat. That was terrible, mate. Where's the papers? I can't find them. I thought we won on my telly. We won. That was terrible, terrible. Terrible, terrible performance. We'll dissect it in a moment, but first things first.
5: Yeah.
4: Well done, England.
5: No, not well done.
4: Oh, no.
5: Sorry, mate.
4: Do you want Henry's story now or later? It's mind-blowing.
5: I've heard bits of it, mate.
4: I'll tell you later.
5: There's better stories, mate. There's better stories.
4: Oh, no, dude. Can I just say that if you're just waking up...
5: Did it really happen?
4: If you're just waking up, right, and you're thinking, what's this Henry story? I will tell you at some stage in today's show, it blew my mind. When I walked in the office, first thing everyone said to me,
5: "Are you surprised?
4: Henry, tell him what happened.
5: Are you surprised, though?
4: I mean, it's insane. I thought I'd spoil the ending.
5: The only person to go for coffees and come back at teas. So what do you expect, mate?
4: Come out of a carpet.
5: Honestly.
4: Henry, we didn't order a carpet.
5: Oh, sorry, I thought you said carpet.
4: No, I said coffee. Oh, it's same letter, though, isn't it?
5: There's a reason they're working there where they are. Mate.
4: Yeah.
5: All makes sense.
4: I'll tell Henry's story later. It's mind-blowing. Honestly, you want to set your alarms for this one. It'll have you in stitches.
5: Oh, but great win last night.
4: Yeah, it was a great...
5: All right, let me act. Fantastic to get through to next round.
4: Yeah?
5: Yeah.
4: Where should we
5: start? Emotional.
4: Let's start with all the positives. Right, let's talk about the negatives now.
5: Okay.
4: I think the positive was Jude Bellingham. I think without him last night, he was the only one that was giving it. Right? I thought, I was going to write a list of all the players that upset me and were terrible, but then I just found myself writing out everyone that played.
5: I thought, Andy, you're spot on. Kane with his second goal, fantastic. That's what he's been doing all season at Bayern Munich.
4: And also, stepped up, by the way.
5: Yes.
4: A lot of people have questioned whether he can do a big game, finally.
5: But I was saying at half-time, mate, I was saying, we've been in the Saints of Kunde and O'Hara, we've been in games like this, guys, where, like, you're looking at and you're thinking, oh, this is tough. Who's going to step up? Bellingham done it against Panama, and he's done it again. So has Harry Kane.
4: Mm.
5: Those two players, the ones we're talking about every game, that are stepping up and we have to rely on. The rest of them, no words, mate. Marcus Rashford, I've been his biggest fan. You get to start, and you're hopeless.
4: He was.
5: Wan-Bissaka, I get it. You probably didn't get past him at Man United in training, but you got to still try and take him on. Didn't take him on once. If Madueke cut in any more times, I was going to walk out. And then when he finally went down the line, he got a bit of joy. First half, terrible, mate. Declan Rice and Anderson looked shattered. Couldn't get about the pitch. Couldn't press. First half, we were pressing as a front three. And then there was a big space. Declan Rice and Anderson marking nobody. Honestly, mate, O'Reilly not getting tight. Jed Spence not getting tight. The first goal for them. How can that happen?
4: Yeah, goalkeeper should never get beaten by his near post.
5: Don't, mate. That's a touchy subject, mate.
4: Because
5: we were arguing a lot last night.
4: Who was saying they should?
5: Kondi's saying...
4: No.
5: Kondi's saying, oh, I'm tired of this saying, why not? You can't get beat at your near post, mate.
4: It's the same for a reason.
5: Of course. You can't, mate.
4: No,
5: Pickford.
4: No excuse for that.
5: We're his biggest fan. But that's where your keeper saves you. You can't get beat there, mate. But still, the defence... Gaye and Konsa, not talking. They come over to mark the same player. Then Spencer's got to come over and is a free player. Honestly, mate, like, I've got no words for that performance. If Wissa, I don't know how he misses that chance.
4: If that goes in, we're two
5: off
4: down.
5: The post,
4: we're done.
5: It's game over.
4: We're done, yeah.
5: We were stunned. We were stunned by the way Congo come out. Didn't come out with a 5-3-2. Come out to play. Come out with a 4-5-1. Yeah. We're not scared of England.
4: Someone you've not mentioned yet is the manager. And he takes, for my money, a lot of the blame. How on earth will we get to a stage in the World Cup? Early on in the competition, by the way, and we don't have a right back. We've got to play supposedly the best defensive midfielder in the world at right back. When I've got back home on my couch, I've got Trent next to me. I've got Kyle Walker next to me. I've got players alongside me watching the game, laughing. I've got Palmer, he's sat on the armchair in front of me. All these players. You know Harry Maguire's in the kitchen making me a cup of tea.
5: You know what's crazy?
4: All these players laughing.
5: Mad Wakey, first and second half, kept cutting back. You know who he was waiting for? Someone to set it to whip it in.
4: Yeah.
5: Jed Spence is not across from the ball.
4: Imagine
5: crying out for Trent, mate, that second half.
4: Yeah.
5: And then finally he says, okay, let me put Declan Rice there. Even though his set pieces were garbage all game. Honestly.
4: Is that a corner we took? It didn't even get
5: past. Don't, mate.
4: That's terrible.
5: Where's the Arteta corners?
4: Where is that? I was thinking that.
5: Where's the
4: all these Arsenal fans, yeah.
5: Can you get him over? Can you get Mikel Arteta over for the second half?
4: Yeah.
5: But we're crying out for a right back who's very good on the ball and get crosses in. And the most of the game, Andy, as well, we're crying out for a Cole Palmer. Someone's going to get on a half turn, make things happen. If we play a decent teammate coming next at the Azteca, we're in big trouble, mate.
4: Look, mate, can I say something about the Azteca, right? I've never, ever known a country to face another country and the only thing we're scared of is the stadium.
5: Because of their record there.
4: Is that, mate, Azteca, Schmazteca. Honestly, it makes no difference to me.
5: It's the record, mate. Yeah,
4: Azteca. Schmazteca. Yeah,
5: but
4: all
5: mate,
4: right?
5: it's
4: 11v11.
5: If it was an altitude as well, altitude's tough, mate. And also, their record there,
4: attitude,
5: mate.
4: Attitude, mate. That's what we need. Forget mate, the altitude.
5: Their record there, mate.
4: I know.
5: It's incredible.
4: Of course it is. But have you seen the Mexico side? They're
5: mate,
4: awful.
5: I get that, mate. That's what evens it up. I think we should still win.
4: Of course we will.
5: But you're going to the Coliseum, mate. There's 87,000 fans. How many of those are going to be Mexicans?
4: What difference, mate?
5: 82,000.
4: Makes no difference. Honestly, I've never known a game of football built up so much about a stadium.
5: Mate, because of their record there, it's not as if they've like...
4: Fine, but that's what we're scared of, is it? Not the club, not the team, rather.
5: If you're scared
4: of the stadium.
5: If you played Mexico at neutral ground, we probably beat them 2-3-0.
4: Right.
5: But when you've got the altitude that the players aren't climatised to, and then you've got the stadium, their record, and they're playing in front of their home crowd... 86,000, 82,000 Mexican fans, wild. It's like, who wants this then?
4: If we lose a game of football in the World Cup
5: to
4: get into the quarterfinals because of the stadium it's in,
5: and I agree.
4: Mate.
5: What I'm saying though is that it probably evens the game up because we're a better team.
4: Well, I wouldn't say better after last.
5: But who wants it?
4: Mm.
5: Out of these players now, any danger of anyone else stepping up? How many fans out there, mate?
4: You scared me. You're shouting a lot.
5: Sorry, mate. I know it's early, but like, I can't celebrate that, mate.
4: You want to comment while Gabby's calming down? Let me tell you about the other football from last night. Belgium, get this. Belgium came from 2-0 down to beat Senegal.
5: I watched it. They were terrible.
4: Extra time, thanks to Yuri Tillemans' double. Definite penalty, wasn't it?
5: No penalty for me.
4: What? He took his feet away.
5: Oh, no penalty, mate. He doesn't even really put a foot out for the ball.
4: Yeah,
5: Andy, I watched the game, Andy. Senegal were outstanding.
4: What time was it?
5: Started at 9.
4: You watched the whole game, did you?
5: Watched the whole game. Senegal, right, were fantastic.
4: Yeah.
5: Last 10 minutes down with... Mate, the game was done. Doku got dragged. Kevin De Bruyne got dragged. Substituted. The game was gone. And then Lukaku scores a goal. And then Tiedemann's header. The keeper comes out and misses the punch. They'll be kicking themselves, Senegal. Yeah. That's a terrible result.
4: The other game, the host USA beat Bosnia 2-0 to move into the next round. Setting up a tie against Belgium. How about that? Oh, Gab, you all right, mate?
5: Sorry, mate.
4: I need to tell you Henry's story. I'll tell you Henry's story in a minute. It's so far.
5: Sorry, mate. I need to get over it. Come on now. Fantastic game.
4: Listen to this. See, we all see football differently, right?
5: Okay.
4: The script is written by producer Ollie. Listen to what he's written.
5: The rugby player.
4: But without doubt, the star of the show was Harry Kane. Was he the star of the show?
5: I mean, he scored a great
4: goal. Okay. You know,
5: what?
4: We weren't the star. I wouldn't say star of the show. Star of the moment. You weren't the star of the show.
5: I agree. And
4: if you went to the West End to see a musical, right? And a fella comes out and sings a great song at the end, he's not the star of the show, is he?
5: No. He was probably getting booed for 89 minutes.
4: Yeah, yeah.
5: That's how bad he was. Yeah. He was playing centre midfield again, like in the Euros, not getting in the box, not holding the ball up.
4: Star of the moment, not star of the show.
5: I agree, mate.
4: Let me just rewrite that.
5: Do me a favour.
4: But without doubt, the star of the moment, that sounds better, was Harry Kane, who fired England into the round of 16. He's typing stuff while I'm talking. He just wrote the word superstar. After the game, the man who nicked a winner late on spoke to the media about the moment he scored.
1: Yeah, obviously I remember being a kid and watching England growing up and watching the World Cup and just dreaming of being here one day. So I try not to forget that when I'm walking out onto the pitch. So, yeah, obviously an early kickoff back home, I think 5 or 6pm. So I hope they're still celebrating and I hope they celebrate for a few more hours because they deserve it. It was a roller coaster game. But, yeah, ultimately, you know, I try and be the best version of myself. And I know there's millions of boys and girls, especially around the world, watching a tournament like this. So, yeah, leading by example is probably one of my biggest traits and my biggest mottos I try and live by. So whenever I'm on that pitch, I just try and do my best for the country. And, yeah, I know there'll be a few enjoying that back home today.
4: Well done, Harry Kane. Yeah. Right? He got us out of an absolute hole. There's no doubt about that. I don't think he scores that second goal if he's still at Spurs. I think going to Bayern Munich and turning him into a winner has taken him to new heights.
5: Also, the other day, about a week ago, me and you both said, I think you said it, you want to see Harry Kane score the goals he scored for Bayern Munich. That was a Bayern Munich goal.
4: Yeah.
5: He's been scoring those goals all season.
4: Yeah.
5: That's what he's got to do. 5 goals now. He's got to be our guy. And do we moan about relying on Kane and Bellingham? Yes, we do. But Argentina rely on Messi.
4: No problem with that.
5: So, do you know what I mean? So we can rely on our 2 stars.
4: When I came in today into the studio about a minute past 6, the phone lines were ringing. That means lots of you want to have your say. So don't hang around, England fans. How are you feeling this morning? More positive than Gabby? Can we win the World Cup? Can we beat Mexico, the Azteca? Are you amazed that we're talking about a stadium and not the opposition? 0371722334. You have a Goldstein guarantee, by the way. I give you my word that at some stage between now and 10, I will tell the Henry story. No. I need to find time. Producer Ollie, can you maybe put 20 minutes aside so I can tell that story? That needs to be told. Coming up, though, we're going to turn our attention to the back pages. Funnily enough, it's all about the unbelievably brilliant goal scorer, Harry Kane, who stole the show with an unbelievable goal towards the end.

0: He used to love America, now he doesn't. It's very sad.
1: It was so important to succeed because of all the pressure we received.
2: Don't jump for this one, I'm going to knock his head off.
3: Warning, this podcast does not guarantee England will actually win anything.
4: Me and a goat thing. Gabby doesn't think it's a good morning. Very angry today. Lots of emails coming in, by the way. Lots of emails saying, when are you going to tell the Henry story? Hopefully in this hour, but if not, it will be in the 7 hour. All right, it's a great story. Henry works on our team. Came in this morning bouncing about this unbelievable story. I was like, what? Told the story. I don't want to give the punch.
5: Yeah.
4: Told the story, and it just blew my mind. It's such a nut story. So I'll tell that in today's show at some stage. A reminder of last night's other results and what they all mean. So Belgium came from two behind to beat Senegal 3-2. Yuri Tillemans scoring the winner from the penalty spot. Got two in that game. USA beat Bosnia by 2-0. Joint host will play Belgium in the last 16 on Tuesday morning at 1 a.m. Tell you what, USA, so if USA I'm going bad, that's in the last 16. So if USA win that, they're in the quarters, right?
5: Be incredible, wouldn't it?
4: That's unbelievable.
5: I think they beat Belgium as well.
4: Oh, so do I.
5: Yeah, Belgium are miles off it, mate.
4: Shall we go at the front? Hopefully some people are happy. Let's go to Dylan. Hopefully we can hear Dylan. Dylan?
5: Good morning, Dylan.
6: Good morning, gents.
4: Thought you were in the car with Ash for a minute. How are you?
6: Yeah, all good. Yeah, I agree with Gabby. It's very rare. I actually agree with him. But I'm really underwhelmed with the England performances so far, and I don't think we've got any flair really in the squad. I think he's got very similar players, all in new places, like for like a lot. I think Madueke being on the plane, I can't understand it. His stats for Arsenal, he had 5 goals and 2 assists in a title winning team that got to the European Cup final. And he does exactly what Jesse Lingard used to do. He takes a ball and then passes it backwards. Bit of magic when the game needs it.
4: Dylan, I agree with every single word that you said there.
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So good evening once again, countryman and countrywoman. I salute you, Peregede. Welcome to Inside Live. Inside Live, this time where we tend to see different kind things for life. Different things that will happen. Will they learn? Will they also teach people how to pilot, you know, their lives? How to live, because the world there, it is very, very dangerous. According to my people, it's not be dangerous. See, it is very, very dangerous. So, you need wisdom to take a pilot your affairs as you did this world. Would I be picking as they grow? You need to learn one or two things. Grow with wisdom. Would I be adults, mama, papa? You need them. You need all this, of course. To read them, we'll be saying, go reawaken you, or the way we embody talk on. You say the story that go make you learn, relearn, or we go make you learn, unlearn, and relearn. You understand? I say the talk on. Yeah, you go learn, unlearn, and relearn. So, and a very important program will be say, you don't help many people. I don't just a carry talk. You get some people then, like 2 years back. Different guys, they will be say they won't commit suicide. They don't tire for life. They say, what did it happen? Now, Bobby, this, now life, but they live so. Make a dose of them. After they listen to the show, their mind, they change one time. Why? Because of the advice where country people, they drop. Country people, when they listen to Inside Life, they not give people better advice. Eh? Better advice. They say, it makes sense. Make they chop lip, papu. They have to chop later because the advice where they give don't save many lives. After they listen, they can't get to change their mind. Say, no need. Make I just see the push and they go. One and I say one day Baba go and pick my call. So different story. If you get true life story, just and come any of my socials, that's whether on Facebook, Instagram, or X. On top Facebook, I'll be at Good Life, the spectacular. Now there. Instagram, Papa Sev, I still be at Good Life. This is spectacular. Follow me, I'll go follow you back. On top X, I'll be at Ogene Good Life. Ogene Good Life. 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Follow me, I'll go follow you back. And of course, I try follow Niger FM. Okay, then, if you get any true life story, you just DM me, drop your story. Just like the way this guy now drop you, or this guy, man, I think day before yesterday, but you see, make I just try, help and discuss. And today, because he has to take the decision before the year runs out, because he need to resume for a new work. And maybe some more work. Tori for today on Top Inside Live. As he take it right time, we concern and come Inside Live. 737, I be this on Top Niger FM. And make I just not come for you. Wear them as you take a right and come. He said, good evening. I want to make people advise me before I take any action. I be man of 50 years and I don't deal with my wife for over 15 years. The problem now be say, one big offer just come my way. The American company will give me job. Say, make I relocate to USC, that is United States of America, with my whole family. But I no want carry my wife all the body. The reason be say, my wife, they work for Ninja, yeah. They work for Ninja, yeah. And her company, they pay her well. But since when she start to, they work, or since when she started work, she never supports me or our home. Now the matter be that. Moku Shapali said to her. Me, the listening, just want to say, we just want to listen to a different advice where country people go give before you go make final decision. Yes, drop your voice notes, drop your advice on top WhatsApp 0704-499-4927. Now they're going to do a toilet for, you know, WhatsApp. And if you call us on top 0902-609-0927, call, make you just
drop your advice. This is what the guy don't notice. As a woman, you day here, they work. Everything. Now your husband, they do for you. So to buy Maggi, you go wait for daddy. To buy salt, you know, go free take your money, buy salt. And the man say, the thing wherever they pay now, be say, that they pay the wife well, oh. When I say well, so now above 500,000 she they receive. And she know they support the house with anything. Why she can't they keep her money? Now the man, they do everything. And the man come reason and say, with waiting they happen these days now, with husband and wife, we travel good outside. The way the women take, they misbehave. he just talk to himself, say, this one will be see my wife, they here, within Nigeria here. You know, they feel they represent nothing. You know, they support family, even our home. Children, nothing they do. If I can't carry and go, Obodo Oyinbo, nobody want to reach her, she go change her for me. Naim. Because the cases there too plenty for that side. Well, besides, as soon as a woman cross border like this, hey, kwewe, oti lo, as he reach that side, she go start to misbehave. I'm not sorry we don't hear. You give him lie, even go to call police or the husband, say the husband, they maltreat her, they go deport the man. Leave the woman. But the new law now be say, for UK, if you like, go report your husband, say this. They go deport two of them and then they go deport. You can't go reapply. Two of them, I ain't go. Not be only the man now again. Sure you get. So the man the fear. Say my wife. No, you know if they say, my husband can make I just pay the children's school fees for this term. Take this money first. I know so you broke this period. Make I use and take support you. Yeah, they see like that. Some good women, they do like that. Don't be say every woman ain't bad. Some wives, they do. But this one in particular now, she you know the job. And then they pay you over 500,000 for Nigeria. So, where did they carry your money do? Where did they take the money do? Then they see the money, then they see her high. Then they see her. You know, even they soak a big visa and buy some kind of things for the house. Or renovate the house or do one or two things so you will make your husband happy. So now, God don't bless your husband. And not just blessing. This one a double, better blessing. He gets offer. He won't travel out before the year runs out. And the offer will be small, a big money, they're going to pay him in dollars. And the offer come, we say, you go carry your family, everybody. Now the company they pay. You understand? Everything, not the expenses, he did the company neck. Now they go pay for him. So no shaking hands. You don't understand? He said, bring your wife. You have to bring your wife, everybody, your children, to America. Now, the offer don't come. The man, they get a double mind. Onshi yemeji. Double mind. Because of waiting, the wife, attitude. Only you just collect money, then they pay you well. You just chop the money, you just chop them. Nothing. You know they assist. No, nothing they won't carry you do. So now when they can't carry you go America now, everything will come stew. Wahala good day. For wahala not today, now me can send me this message now. Say, make country people. I beg. Make what I drop an advice. Somebody have read a drop advice, make you know what to do. Because you won't put one and two together, just you know, to make sure say you know they make any mistake. Because the matter, it pass, be careful. According to which some women they talk, they say to chop my money the sweet. Or they go say, my money. My money na my money. But my own now for everybody. Now for the family. Very, very anyhow mentality. If you get that kind of mentality as a girl, make you erase them. You know good. You say my money, now our money. My money now my money. But my money now our money. Things happen.
Now that kind of mentality, this woman don't carry grow right from when she's small. Nobody correct her. Nobody tell her and say that kind thought you know work. Eh? What should they take money to? Suppose something can happen to the husband. Maybe the husband die, or maybe he day incapacitated. You understand? Or maybe you know fee wakara kind of no fee, you know, health or kind of health challenge just come in way. Or he kick buckets. Let me say no go fee take care of the children. Or for around the big salary way they receive. You know, go fee do one or two. It just be like one waiting call. Actor wife will come outside of recent. See me the Nigerians donate money for him. This. Meanwhile, your husband die, leave mansion for you. Land. You sell the mansion. You chop her. You never even reach how many years your husband died. 2 years. You don't come outside, they beg for money. So all those millions, them, all the house where you sell, the land, they use until they jive. The groove, they go club. Yeah, wear leg chain. You pierce your nose, everything, dye your hair. Hey, Oyamo, the groove. Even after your husband don't die, you sell things. You just squander the money. Now we don't come outside, say, make country people, may they help you. life don't be like that, too. You don't be like that at all. But make I just a branch market at the show back. I get comment there plenty for Facebook, but if you never drop voice notes, drop them for WhatsApp. But I see the network get away, they just they do pano, you know, to work well. But just try them 0704-499-4927. Then our WhatsApp, we call line now 0902-609-0927. 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
2: You got to listen, make you fulfill, learn something because this life is fully with many katakata, many wahala. 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Wella. You got to use your sense. And you go get the senses them. When they listen to programs like this for radio, yes, you'll get sense wella. Because many people, they share different story where they don't take live their life. I don't take help them pass. So you learn from there. They talk saying that where rich man for the advice in Peking, na dear poor man for take the pick one or two, you know. na dear poor man Peking take the argument. You go listen to collect one or two things from the advice. If you just join me inside life, now be this. That's 7:50 Nigeria FM 92.7 Port Harcourt. I tell you the story. With somebody saying comes in, we could discuss and you need advice from country people. Although the network don't be very bad. We still wait for some calls and WhatsApp messages. But I get a comment on top Facebook already. I go read them. But make I tell you again, what the guy said. The talk say in the over 50 years. And he and the wife, they don't date together for like 15 years. He said the wahala now be say the problem we get be say the wife or he said the problem we get be say one big company for America don't give and work employment make you come obodo oyinbo. At least also may come America. And the offer be say na better offer, big offer. You go come with your family and everything. Come with your family and the company they pay for every. Now, the problem we get now be say, in wife when in the one where they didn't enjoy year, where they sit day, say the wife they receive over 500,000. But she know they drop. She know they use the money, help her family, you know they help the home. Then they see her money. The money not just for only herself. You know, their sister. You know, they help her, the home front. So you can say with this attitude, they say, you know, carry in wife go America. Say, make country people advise them. So we get one voice note. We get one here. I could check them out.
3: Omo Mitiasti Chubaski. Yeah. Oh, shit. I salute you plenteously inside this casual evening. This is Naya Man, Maz Onyenuchia Steven. The report from MOHA, the Commission of Entertainment of Top 92.7 FM, Port Harcourt. About this matter we draw for grant, with this our friend need advice. If you ask me, then tell her making come with him family. And now two matter we drop. Saying wife, they get better job for Nigeria here. The second one be say in wife need the assistant since we're in the do that work. So two things are involved. For me, he go make this two decision. Number one, if he want, he truly like his wife, as a family man, make him forget about that work abroad and maintain his wife the way that they manage her since and live talk. If to say, him kwano don't make up his mind, say he must go there, make him ready to divorce his wife, go there, because it don't make sense, say, you still leave your wife go there. Where we say well, they under this disagreement, and the wife want no go obey them today. Faithful until come back, because the handwriting is on the wall. woman where they get money is supporting husband. They pray making husband die. Because now the truth be that. Because if you know one man, your husband die, will help him. So that will reduce stress for him. They help him, they build him home. So as you know, one help him, the next thing where they wish are not dead. So if you cross there, where then they paid finger, where woman get power for court. If you die, they share our property. You go there worse too. You better say making divorce and here, finding way, go to America. Kuma tell and say, you know, marry. Then say, you go say marry, then in heart, no go there one place. And the wife, don't need to change. Because the way I see, I'm that kind of woman, no be a born. You no go fit change. How you go there for your husband? Could they collect salary? Better money, no go to help him. Now you don't get work for abroad. Now you won't follow him, go do waiting. What you won't go work there? You won't go become housewife? So instead of me to carry that woman, go there, make her become failure, I better divorce her for Nigeria here. Because he crossed our border, man, yeah, get people in Subu. Okay, make her talk in her. So if you want to maintain him here, say you like the woman fine, well, now your wife, now your bone of bone, hey, you stay here and forget about the work abroad. I salute you inside this evening. My name is Steven Mazi Oyenushia.
2: Steven Oyenushia, thank you, Wella, for that advice. It's happy enter. Because the woman don't start to the show a pie number already for Nigeria. If you conquer and go there, you get us. It'd be nice advice. So, you better make a good man divorce her. Yeah. Then when you reach America, you tell them, say, you don't get wife. You don't get family, just now leave you day. You know, say you just do one or two things before you marry. You know, we'll rush into marriage. You better like that. Because if this guy won't cross border, he go bad. I hope say the year for us. Now you will send me this message. You're listening well as they take the advice you. Yes, more advice. I just pray may come true because network bad, but I make you throw way back here enter Facebook page. You'll be facebook.com/Niger927FM. Yes, on top Facebook, comment today, and I get this one from Uche Nabijaja. He says, since she work here,

Africa go. And they warn you, they say, he stress and say, no, carry her, go. Solution is Sinwa. He say, my brother, my dear brother, now we can just talk. That thing, they pregnant with me, that word, they pregnant. They say, my dear brother. And comment from Branga Obadia. Yeah, Branga Obadia. He say, everybody comments advice for here is okay. That's the advice people they give you. They try to tell people, say, the advice said that they tapa tapa, they very, very okay. And yes, a comment from a Victor Pipa, he say, leave her and go your way. Basiama Obonukuts, he say, Oga, go your way. I get this long one from Mexico Uchegbu. He say, my brother, no even try him. Say you won't carry her, go USA, because for her mind, she no go say, you know, get better job for you. But for her mind, she no say, you know, get better job for you. If you carry her, go USA, no say, you go see the worst of her over there. Because there are government there, cover women there, and she no make you, and she go make you lose your job over there. You see, there are government there, they cover their women, they cover women, they protect women. Over there, all women all over the world. So they say, make you not just say try them. Mexico Uchegu, thank you for that advice. And Olivander Swiss, he say, oh guy, you better leave the woman before you regret your decision. Jay Spen talks, say, once you carry her, go, she go just say, leave you, marry Oyinbo man. Wisdom Ugo, make I take this one as my last comment. He said, carry yourself good. Just been doing the needful visits when you can, and always provide for her and the children. When, of course, say the due is very simple. So, you see the advice, work on the people drop. Everybody say, no, carry him, go. I carry him, come, or Krika. I don't know that I watched that Jaguar film that year. I know they talk to Gen Z people. Jaguar film where they say, I carry and come oh Krika, I carry and come oh Krika, biggie leg, biggie nozu, oh Krika, biggie heady, biggie yam. He say, make you no carry a go. So thank God you don't listen to people advice now for us. I don't say they listen to Nigeria film right now to take your final decision. So everything they your hand. So minutes to the top of the hour. Now say go be on top inside life today. Don't forget to always send your true life story to any of my socials, whether now Facebook, Instagram, and X. On top of Facebook and Instagram, I'll be at Good Life the Spectacular. At Good Life the Spectacular, follow me. You follow me, I will follow you back. On top of X, I'll be at Ogene Good Life. I talk again, Good Life. And also, don't forget to follow Niger FM on X, Niger FM 927. Niger FM 927. Yes, we're going to bring him back again. And our true life story next week. Yes, that's the next week, Thursday. On top of the station, we make sense like sentence, the headquarters of Afrobeat. And we're there, yeah, they give you vibes and vibes. Oshé? Stick around, Mokbedu, as we continue with Flanger.

0: give me joy, no be small.
1: Ah. Oh yeah, now here we go, here we go. Why them no go there, auntie? When did they always listen to Flanger? We want Ubonga OAP. Good life, the spectacular. Omo yakwayaski, miti yaski, tukbaski, the pile. Ishak you? Say, say, say, say. Them no they use clear eye, they do wrong so. Now get the monotone, I get the advantage. If you want to tori your lover,
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1: 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Why them not go there active? When did they always listen to Flanger? We want Ubonga OAP. Good life, the spectacular. Omo yakwayaski, miti yaski, tukbaski, the pile. Isha Q. Say. 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

shall welcome everyone tonight to Miracles at Midnight with Pat Diagi of Destiny Prayer Network International. Tonight, I want you to get set wherever you may be under the sound of my voice, right there on that hospital bed, in the prison yard, in that taxi, on transit, wherever you may be. Get

0: Hallelujah, hallelujah. Lord. Tonight, I'm excited because it's a special edition of Miracles at Midnight. You can hear the sound of men of God, women of God at the background. So I'm not here alone tonight. I have Pastor Matthew Diagi right in the studio, and I want him to say hello to those who are listening.
1: Yeah, thank you for having me. God bless you.
0: Amen. I also have right in the studio Pastor Rosemary Otima.
2: It's good to be here. God bless you all.
0: Amen. I have Pastor Ubong Akman right in the studio too.
3: I'm excited to be here. God bless you.
0: Amen. Then I have my able producer, Minister Savior Kanem, right here. Hallelujah. Say hello to them. Bring them, please.
4: Amen. Thank you. Thank you, Pastor Padiagi, for having us and for having me. People of God, get ready. I believe in my spirit that tonight is going to be an unusual night.
0: Amen. Amen. Amen. Amen. Praise the Lord. Before we go further into the prayer program tonight, allow me to use this opportunity to specially talk about our forthcoming program, Fresh Oil Conference 2026. Hallelujah.
1: Amen.
0: Amen. Praise the Lord.
1: Amen.
0: The program coming up, Fresh Oil Conference 2026, with the team Prayer Works.
2: Hallelujah.
0: Prayer works wonders, really. Yes, it does. It does. It does. Our God hears and He answers prayer. So I want to stir you up tonight. Are you tired of prayers? Are you frustrated in your place, in your walk with God? In life, times come where strategies fail, connections fail, you don't know what else to do. At such times, prayer works wonders.
2: Amen.
0: If one prayer didn't work, many prayers will work. So I'm stirring you up, encouraging you to look forward to the Fresh Oil Conference 2026 with the team Prayer Works. It will be holding right here in the city of Port Harcourt on the 30th and 31st of July. 30th, it starts by 3 p.m. on 31st, morning session 8 a.m. to 10 a.m., then the evening session 3 p.m. I trust God for awesome things, and you will be the partaker. You right there listening, you'll be the first partaker in Jesus' name.
2: Amen.
4: Amen. Amen.

0: Conference 2026 begins and the theme is Prayer Works. So please, I want us to talk about it.
1: Hallelujah.
0: Amen.
1: Hallelujah. Well, Pastor Rosemary, I don't know if you are as excited as I am. I really can't wait for Fresh Oil Conference 2026 because I believe that Jesus is visiting the city and his people. And Pastor Pat, believe you me, I'm thinking and I'm believing that I know in my spirit that if there is ever a time in the history of our nation where we need prayers, I think that time is now. When you look at the happenings, when you look at the evils, the things that are going on, I think it's high time the church will have to rise up to prayer. It's high time we come together, despite denomination, where you belong, where you come from, what you worship or not. If we can come together on the altar of prayer and call on the name of the Lord, I'm very certain in my spirit that things will change. Yes. God will intervene in the case of his people.
0: Yes.
1: And so Fresh Oil Conference 2026 is here. And I want to personally encourage you that is listening to make plans to attend. Make plans to be there. If you need to take permission from your workspace, begin now to write. If you have to get some money down for transportation, begin now. If you need to write prayer request, begin now.
0: That's right.
1: Because those 2 days are going to be 2 days of encounter.
0: Amen.
1: 2 days of miracles.
0: Amen.
1: 2 days that lives and destinies of men will be transformed.
0: Amen.
1: For good.
0: Amen.
1: So, Pastor Pat Diagi, thank you so much for coming up with this initiative. It's first of its kind in the city of Port Harcourt. Fresh Oil Conference 2026. Pastor Rosemary.
2: Yeah.
1: What do you think?
2: Actually, I'm so excited. You know, when she broke the news to us,

0: attended will never, in fact, they will never be the same.
1: Amen.
0: Hallelujah.
2: Praise
0: Amen.
2: The Lord. Pastor Obong, the topic, the theme for the conference is prayer works.
0: Yes.
2: Do you still believe prayer works?
3: I do. I do believe that prayer works.
0: Yes.
3: Praise the Lord.
0: Hallelujah.
3: Prayer works. Because I've experienced the testimonies of God as a result of, you know, prayers.
0: Mm-hmm.
3: I believe that prayer works. And as we gather for the conference this month, on the 30th and 31st of this month,
1: July,
3: mm-hmm. I want to believe that everyone that will come engaging their heart to ask God for, you know, anything they would like to ask God, as long as that thing is in line with the will of God, the agenda of God for their lives, God will answer their prayers.
0: Amen.
2: Amen.
3: Prayer still works wonders in our time.
0: Yes.
3: In the name of Jesus Christ.
0: Amen.
2: Amen. Before we bring up Pastor Matthew, who is going to charge us before we go into the prayers, Pastor Pat Diagi, can you talk to us? What inspired you to come up with Fresh Oil Conference for this year 2026? And I know it's this month end, but then what's the idea behind this particular conference?
1: Hallelujah.
0: Amen.
1: Praise the Lord.
0: Hallelujah.
1: Very interesting question. The ministry is about 12 years now.
2: Oh wow.
1: Yes.
2: Wow. 12 years.
1: We've been on radio for 12 years.
2: Absolutely.
1: Like
2: Hallelujah.
1: Yesterday.
3: Hallelujah.
1: And over these years, I have partners who will call me and say, Pat, can you hold a prayer conference? In the last 7 years back to back, over the years, I would say, what will I be teaching? It's radio ministry. Let me focus on what God told me. But in 2025, November, I remember that morning, I woke up, I was still in bed, and the Lord said to me, I heard it clearly, Fresh Oil Conference 2026 prayer works. I jumped up quickly, I took my pen and paper and wrote it down. I heard it clearly, and I said to myself, that thing you have been running away from, now you are hearing from God directly, not a partner or anybody telling you go and organize a conference. The Lord said to me, Fresh Oil Conference. So I am so convinced. It took me time that November 2025, December, January, February, March, until April. I was praying, asking the Lord, how do I say it? How do I organize it? How do we go? When I began to get light, what will I teach? When the Lord began to give me how to go, what to speak on, how to go about it, confidence grew stronger. I was now bold by April to announce it to everybody in the congregation, that this is what God is telling me, and this is how we'll go. That's how the first step, we took the first step. Even the billboards you see around the town, the Lord said to me, John chapter 7 verse 4, who is he? You want to do something big and you are hiding yourself. I said, okay, fine, fantastic, we'll go. And the Lord was just supplying, providing, leading every step of the way. The program has not heard yet, but I can tell you the program is answering its name.
0: Amen.
1: Fresh Oil, Prayer Works is answering its name already. So it's not a man's idea. So I'm certain we'll be seeing miracles and manifestations. I can't even stop it. You know, we'll be sharing testimonies here and there. I'm sure it will come to the point where we'll share testimonies, right? Testimonies of fresh oil working in the lives of people. So let me save the testimony to that time. So this is how I got the name Fresh Oil Conference 2026. Prayer works.
2: Hallelujah.
1: Yes.
2: Hallelujah.
3: Amen.
2: Wow. Prayer works indeed.
0: Yes.
2: And we can't wait to see prayer works working again.
0: Yeah.
2: Pastor Matthew is also here in the studio. Pastor Matthew, there are people who are listening tonight. They are at the verge of giving up. Some have even given up. They said, we have prayed, we have fasted.

0: that, and they are wondering, where is God? Where is God when I lost my mother? Where is God when they took my child? Where is God when they fired me at work? There are people in that condition, and they are listening right now. They are hearing of this conference. Some of them have said, I'm not going. I won't go, because they don't believe anymore that prayer works. What do you have to say to people like this?
1: Yes, the truth of the matter, which we must get acquainted with, is that God is ready to unleash the miraculous during this conference.
2: Hallelujah.
1: This conference, fresh oil, heralds the readiness of God for the unusual.
3: Hallelujah.
0: The readiness of God for the unusual.
2: Hey, oh, hallelujah.
0: I love that.
2: So, thank you, Holy Spirit.
1: God is ready. Your availability is what matters.
4: That's right.
1: If you will be available to assess the readiness of God, your life will change for the better.
3: Hallelujah. Amen.
1: So no matter what it is, the Bible says they looked unto him.
0: Hallelujah.
1: And they were enlightened. And their faces were not ashamed.
0: Amen.
1: In these 2 days of program, God is going to be opening the eyes of men and women. And light will come.
3: Amen.
1: When light comes, darkness disappears.
0: Hallelujah.
1: This program, without any gainsaying, is a carrier of light. Light does not negotiate with darkness.
0: Hallelujah.
1: God said, let there be light. And when light came, automatically darkness disappeared. So whatever darkness is hovering around you, whatever questions you have, get set. Fresh oil, your life can never be the same again. Life is full of questions. I remember some time back, you know, I heard the story of a teacher used to go to the class. The first thing he writes on the board is, God, is God answers prayers? No, is it God answers prayers? He used to say, Jesus is the answer. Every time he comes to the class, we just say, Jesus is the answer. So the students kept observing the teacher. So one day before the teacher came, a student went and wrote, what are the questions? What are the questions?
0: The questions that Jesus answers.
1: That Jesus answers. And the truth of the matter is, in life, you don't need to ask questions. What are the questions? The questions are all over. You look to the right, questions. You look to your left, questions. But the truth of the matter is, Jesus is the answer to every question.
0: Amen.
1: There is nothing that ever gets beyond him. And in this program, Fresh Oil, we are going to be seeing the possibility of all things.
3: Hallelujah. Amen.
1: Because God is ready. But the Bible says that to him that believes, all things are possible. It's not really this, during the 2 days of conference, it's not really a matter of what God can do. It's a matter of what you can believe. The man that came to Jesus with his son said, if thou canst do anything, please help us. Jesus threw the question back at him. He said, no, it's not a matter of what I can do. It's a matter of what you can believe. And he said, if thou canst believe, all things are possible.
0: Hallelujah.
1: So as you get set for Fresh Oil 2026, it's not a matter of what God can do. It's a matter of what you can believe. What are your questions? Every question will be abundantly answered. Every situation will receive a divine touch.
3: Amen.
1: So just come with an open heart. come prepared, come to receive.
4: Amen.
1: It's ready. Your availability is in.
4: Hallelujah.
3: Amen.
4: God is ready. Your availability is the issue. All right, you just stay tuned. We are going to take a worship song. Get ready, get into the spirit. When we return, Pastor Pat Diagi and the men in the studio will be releasing prayers. I know as you're listening, you're agitating to get the phone numbers, the address. Don't worry, we'll give you all of these details as we pray on. Get ready to pray tonight. After these worship songs, listen, the atmosphere is saturated already. Right from now, the miracles are beginning.
3: Amen.
4: So get prepared as Pastor Pat Diagi, Pastor Matthew, and the other servants of God in the building will be releasing prayers. Key in by faith, like Pastor Matthew has said, your availability. If your head is available tonight, the miracles begin.

Hallelujah. Thank you, Lord. We give you all the praise. Thank you, Father. Child of God, join me. Let's give him some, let's praise him some more. Let's thank him some more. You never go wrong thanking the Lord. I want you to lift up your voice. Appreciate him for all he did in the morning.

0: alone. Thank you, Father. In Jesus' wonder-working name, we have given thanks.
1: Amen.
0: Let your amen come alive in Jesus' wonder-working name, we have given thanks.
1: Amen.
0: Hallelujah.
2: Amen.
0: Once again, I welcome you. If you're just joining the program, this is Miracles at Midnight with Pat Diagi of Destiny Prayer Network International. In the next few minutes, we'll look at God's word and then we'll call definite prayer points. I want you to stay tuned. Call your loved ones, your children, wake them up, let them be part of this program. Tell your sister, your brother, your neighbor to tune in. Hallelujah.
2: Amen.
0: Tonight, we're reading from the book of Luke chapter 3 verse 16. Luke chapter 3 verse 16. John answered saying unto them all, I indeed baptize you with water, but one mightier than I cometh, the latchet of whose shoes I'm not worthy to unloose. He shall baptize you with the Holy Ghost and with fire. Hallelujah. I love that one, with the Holy Ghost and fire. Tonight we're believing God for great things. Child of God, there is something most people struggle with when there is no fire on your prayer altar. You cannot do anything. Instead of praying, you'll be slumbering. Child of God, you need fire to fight. You need fire to wake up to try that thing that failed before. And tonight we're asking the Lord fresh fire.

fresh oil. Amen. We talked about fresh oil conference. Oil will definitely cause your fire to explode. Amen. And tonight, right from the studio, distance is no barrier to the power of God. I'll be releasing fresh oil right from this studio. It will flow to you right where you are. Amen. In the name of Jesus. Amen. We'll be praying and asking the Lord for fresh release, fresh fire, fresh oil, fresh fire, fresh power, right where you are tonight. I want you to lift up your voice. Thank you, Holy Spirit of God. Before we go further, you're not born again. You don't have any relationship with Jesus. All you used to do, you used to be in very, you had sweet relationship with Jesus, but now it's been strained. I want to give you opportunity before we go deeper into the prayer to invite him to be Lord, to take over, to take charge. If you have quarreled with him, reconcile back. Don't keep malice with the Lord. You need him. Why, how can you quarrel with your helper? Right where you are tonight, you want to invite Jesus to take over, to be the Lord, to be in charge. Repeat after me and say, Lord Jesus, I come unto you just as I am, a sinner. Have mercy upon me. Forgive me all my sins. Cleanse me by the blood that was shed on the cross of Calvary. Come into my heart. Be my Lord and Savior. Thank you, Father. I receive the cleansing. I am saved in the name of Jesus. Amen. Congratulations if you said that prayer tonight. A new dawn has just begun for you. Right where you are, pray for you. Father, let your hand of peace rest upon everyone who prayed this prayer. In the name of Jesus, Father, write their names in the book of life. Release that power they require to become in the name of Jesus. Thank you and thank you, Lord. In Jesus' mighty name. Amen. Hallelujah. Thank you, Lord. Thank you, Lord. Thank you, Lord. We're going to ask the Lord for fresh infilling. Lord, fill me with your

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0: Amen. We're going to make a definite declaration this month of July. Oh Lord, let the purifying fire of the Holy Ghost incubate my life. And by the time that purifying fire

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1: This month of July.
0: Oh Lord, let the purifying fire of the Holy

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Thank you, Lord. We give you praise. 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

0: Applause, Peter. 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In Jesus' mighty name, it is done.
1: Amen.
0: In Jesus' mighty name, it is done.
1: Amen.
0: I release myself.
1: I release myself
0: and my loved ones from negative anointing. I release myself and my loved ones from negative anointing. Child of God, pray that prayer right where you are. I release you. I release your loved ones from negative anointing. I release myself and my loved ones, my spouse, my children, my loved ones, everyone that costs me money. I release them from every negative anointing. In Jesus' name, I release myself and my loved ones from negative anointing. I reject negative anointing. I refuse negative anointed. I release myself and my loved ones from every negative anointing. Thank you, Father. Blessed be your name. In Jesus' mighty name, it is done.
1: Amen.
0: Before we go to the next prayer point, I want to address that particular prayer. You have released yourself now from negative anointing. I want to stretch your hand towards your radio set right

0: testimonies of people right from the radio station. They say, you released the oil. Oil came into my hand. I laid it. I anointed my son that was dying, and the child came back to life. I've received testimonies right in the studio, in Love FM studio in Abuja. A woman called. I didn't see them. They called, and she said the child was dying, crying. You could hear the pain and agony in the heart of the woman. I said, stretch your hand towards the radio center. Let the power of God flow. Let the oil flow. Child of God, she said she took her hand, anointed that child, and the child came back to life. The child recovered to the glory of God. So the same God, the same power, the same oil. Right now, the Lord is stirring me up. Stretch your hand towards your radio center. Let the oil flow. Hallelujah. Let the oil flow. Receive fresh oil. Receive fresh oil from the Lord. Let it flow to you. Let it be to you what you believe God for. In the name of Jesus, let it be to you the anointing that will dry up that infirmity. Let it be to you the anointing that will break the yoke of that satanic oppression. Be healed in your spirit. Be healed in your souls. Be healed in your bodies. Thank you, Holy Spirit.
1: Hallelujah.
0: Go ahead, sponsor the oil.
2: Thank you, Lord.
0: Holy Spirit of God, sponsor the oil and take all the glory. Negative anointing has been wiped away.
1: Amen.
0: Child of God, receive fresh oil.
2: Amen.
0: This one will sponsor.

0: 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In Jesus' mighty name, it is done.
1: Amen.
0: Hallelujah. Praise the Lord. Hallelujah. Every door of spiritual leakage be

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Yes, now in the name of Jesus. Yes, now in the name of Jesus. Let's shout out, Barana.

0: be closed. 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
1: Amen.
0: In unity of faith tonight, we pray for that man, that woman, genuinely following this prayer tonight.
1: Glorious.

0: 10,000, we are more than two now.
1: Hallelujah.
2: Amen.
0: One prayer didn't work, many prayers will work.
3: Amen.
0: I declare over your life that that door of spiritual leakage in that marriage, in your finances, in your health, in your career, in the ministry, the work of God in your hand, where I command that leakage to close now in the name of Jesus.
3: Amen.
0: I command the leakage to close up now in the name of Jesus.
3: Amen.
0: It is closed now in the name of Jesus.
3: Amen.
0: Thank you, Father. In Jesus' mighty name, this one is settled.
3: Amen.
0: And next prayer point to declare, Father Lord, breathe upon me.

0: Breathe upon my spouse.
1: Breathe upon me.
0: Breathe upon my body. Breathe upon my children. Breathe upon the studio. Yes, Lord. Breathe upon this man, this woman, everyone genuinely following the prayer tonight.

0: In Jesus' mighty name, we'll continue. 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There's someone following this program, a man. You are depressed, you are confused, you've given up. The Lord is telling me he's going to breathe on you.
1: Amen.
0: And he will give life to that death situation. Everything will come alive when the breath

0: breath of the Almighty. 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The Lord breathes on you now. The Lord breathes on you now. He gives life to that dead destiny, that dead situation. He receives life. Thank you, Holy Spirit. I give you praise. It is done. Listen to my prayer. Lord, confirm your word and take all the glory. Lord, sponsor it and take all the praise. Thank you and thank you. On behalf of that person, Lord, we give you praise. Thank you for remembering him. Thank you for stepping in. Once God steps into your situation, power will change hands.
1: Yes.
0: When God steps into your battle, power change hands.
2: Yes.
0: And for that person, power just change hands.
2: Amen.
0: From the hand of the power of darkness to the hand of the Holy Ghost.
2: Amen.
0: A new dawn just began. A new dawn, a new day.

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Breathe on them. Let the results show.

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1: Amen.
0: I'll pray two more prayer points and then I'll call on Pastor Rosemary to prophesy and pray over women who are believing God to conceive seed. That the Lord will give them strength.

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0: 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Thank you, Holy Spirit of God. Let esetema. Malendo barosketa. Thank you, Lord. In Jesus' mighty name, this one is done.
1: Amen.
0: I declare over you, everyone genuinely following this prayer tonight, by the word of the Lord, I command the rage over your life. The rage of darkness that is so loud, want to suffocate the voice of your destiny. By the power of the Holy Ghost tonight, right from the studio, I command that rage to cease in the name of Jesus. I command the rage to cease now in the name of Jesus. I command the rage to cease now. Let there be peace and calmness upon that home, upon that womb, upon that destiny, upon that ministry. Holy Spirit of God, I release all upon you, child of God.
1: Holy Spirit,
0: sponsor the oil. Sponsor the oil.

0: Jesus' mighty name, this one is settled.
1: Amen.
2: Lastly, the last prayer point I'll be taking before God's servants will begin to make declaration, prophetic declaration over God's people. I receive fresh ideas from the Lord.
1: Hallelujah.
2: To journey through this month of July.
1: Amen.
2: Child of God, is the Lord that gives direction.
3: Yes.
2: If you're in business, he's the one that will help you to buy what he will help you sell.
1: Amen.
2: You are in career, creative idea that will make you stand out above your peers. You become the best among the best. It's God that gives that idea. So we're declaring tonight, I receive fresh ideas from the Lord. To journey all through the month of July in the name.

on you. The Lord breathe on you. The Lord lift his sweet countenance over you and give you direction and give you creative ideas that will put you above in the month of July. And so shall it be. In Jesus' wonder-working name, it is done. Amen. Join me.

0: in Jesus' mighty name. Amen. Pastor Bon, go ahead and make that declaration.
1: Yes.
2: Oh, we thank you, Lord.
1: Yes,
2: glory,
1: Lord.
2: Glory, glory. Hallelujah. We are praying for that man, that woman that has given up in life. We decree and we declare in the name of Jesus,
0: yes,
2: the God of heaven, the God that we serve,
1: yes,
2: the God of this commission,
0: yes,
2: bring restoration to your life.
1: Amen.
0: Yes.
2: The God restore your hope.
1: Amen.
2: In the name of Jesus.
1: Amen.
2: You have given up on God, on yourself, on the assignment that God

0: Jesus.
1: Restoration.
0: Amen.
1: Restoration.
0: Amen.
1: Restoration.
0: Amen.
1: Restoration.
0: Amen.
1: Restoration.
0: Amen.
1: You wake up in the morning.
0: Hallelujah.
1: And you see the sun of the day shining.
0: Yes.
1: It is

0: Jesus.
1: Amen.
0: Oh Lord, we thank you, because
1: yes,
0: the testimony of your son and your daughter is being established right
1: Amen.
0: Now.
1: Amen.
0: In the name of Jesus.
1: Amen.
0: We give you all the glory.
1: Yes,
0: thank
1: Lord.
0: You, Almighty
1: thank
0: God.
1: You, Father.
0: Blessed be the name of the Lord.
1: Amen.
0: In Jesus' mighty name we have prayed.
1: Amen. I call on Pastor Rosemary to make a prophetic declaration just like I mentioned to her.
2: Hallelujah.

0: every dry womb is coming out, coming back alive.
1: Amen.
0: In the name of Jesus.
2: Amen.
0: Who will say a thing when God has not permitted it?
1: Yes.
0: Any womb that the enemy has closed up, by the power that is in the name of Jesus, we declare it open to receive seed.
1: Amen.
0: In the name of Jesus.
1: Amen.
0: Everybody, woman, man, that has given

0: Jesus.
1: Amen.
0: The power of the Holy Ghost will come upon you.
1: Amen.
0: And that womb will open up tonight.
1: Amen.
0: In the name of Jesus Christ.
1: Amen.
0: God will pour his spirit upon you.
1: Amen.
0: Upon your husband.
1: Amen.
0: Anything that the enemy has taken away,
1: yes,
0: is coming back alive.
1: Amen.
0: In the name of Jesus.
1: Amen.
0: He's coming back alive.
1: Amen.
0: In the name of Jesus.
1: Amen.
0: He's coming back alive.
1: Thank you, Lord.
0: In the name of Jesus.
1: Amen.
0: He said so tonight. God, by the power that is in the name of Jesus,
1: yes,
0: it will remain.
1: Amen.
0: It will not be flushed out.
1: Amen.
0: By the power in the name of Jesus.
1: Amen.
0: Christ. Father, we thank you.
1: Thank you, Lord.
0: Because there

0: settled.
1: Amen.
0: In the name of Jesus, it is done.
1: Amen. I call on God's servant, Pastor Matthew Diagi, to declare prophetic utterance as the Lord releases by his spirit over God's people.
0: Amen.
2: Thank you, Father.
0: Hallelujah.
2: Wherever you are, under this atmosphere of grace and glory, by the force of a divine visitation, I proclaim a newness.
1: Hallelujah. Amen.
2: Into your life.
1: Amen.
2: In the name of Jesus.
1: Amen.
2: A newness.
1: Amen.
2: Into your finances.
1: Amen.
2: In the name of Jesus.
1: Amen.
2: A newness. Amen. Into your marriages.
1: Amen.
2: In the name of Jesus.
1: Amen.
2: A newness.
1: Yes.
2: Into the works of your hands.
1: Yes. Amen.
2: From this moment.
1: Amen.
2: In the name of Jesus.
1: Amen.
2: From this moment.
1: Yes.
0: Glory.
2: It will be true that you have not listened to this broadcast in vain.
1: Yes. Amen. Hallelujah.
0: Glory.
2: God said, when I told the sons of Jacob to seek me, I did not tell them to seek me in vain.
0: Hallelujah. Thank you, Jesus.
2: Your listening to this broadcast tonight has not been in vain.
1: Yes.
2: It will prove to be productive.
1: Hallelujah. Yes.
2: In your finances.
1: Amen.
2: In your marriages.
1: Amen.
2: In your academics.
1: Amen.
2: In your career.
1: Amen.
2: I proclaim it is the dawn of a new day.
1: Amen. Hallelujah.
2: It is the beginning of a new era.
1: Amen.
2: In the name of Jesus.
1: Amen.
2: The era of scarcity is over.
1: Amen.
2: In the name of Jesus.
1: Amen.
2: The era of lack is over. In the name of Jesus.
1: Amen.
2: The era of persistent sickness is over.
1: Amen.
2: In the name of Jesus.
1: Amen.
2: The era you, Jesus. Of demonic oppression is over. In the name of Jesus.
1: Amen.
2: Whatever hitherto has been a threat to you,
1: yes,
2: you stand today by the force of a divine visitation,
1: yes,
2: to become a dread to all of them.
1: Amen.
2: In the name of Jesus.
1: Amen.
2: The era of standing and falling in your life by the force of a divine visitation is over in the name of Jesus.
1: Amen.
2: I release you,
1: Jesus,
2: by the power of the Almighty.
1: Hallelujah.
2: I release you in your spirit, in your soul.

0: to a new day.
1: Lord. Amen. Thank you.
0: It's a new day.
1: Amen.
0: Don't go for.
1: Yes.
0: You sing your own song.
1: Amen.
0: Do your own dance.
1: Amen.
0: In the
1: Amen.
0: Your change.
1: Amen.
0: Your word happens over your head.
1: Amen.
0: In the name of Jesus.
1: Amen.
0: I release you.
1: God.
0: I release you.
1: God.
0: To the fullness of God's preparation.
2: Oh, my Father.
0: For your life. In the name of Jesus.
1: Amen.
0: It is written. God prepared some something for us. That day was. Should not be made perfect. Today, you are entering into the fullness of God's preparation for your life now.
1: Amen.
0: In the name of Jesus.
1: Amen.
3: Thank you, Jesus.
0: It is done.
1: Hallelujah.
0: Your testimony shall resound.
1: Amen. Hallelujah.
0: Your testimony shall shake your community.
1: Amen.
2: Hey.
0: Your testimony shall shake your locality.
1: Amen.
0: Your testimony shall become a dragnet to bring multitudes into the kingdom in the name of Jesus.
1: Amen.
0: Those that laughed at you, we come to laugh with you.
1: Hallelujah.
0: It is done.
2: Amen.
0: It is done.
2: Amen.
0: From the crown of your head to the tip and the sole of your feet, I speak wholeness.
1: Amen.
0: Be whole.
1: Amen.
0: Be whole.
1: Amen.
0: Be whole.
1: Amen.
0: In the name of Jesus.
1: Amen.
0: Thank you, Lord, for it is done. Blessed be the name of the Lord. We give you glory. We give you praise. In Jesus' name we pray.
1: Amen. Hallelujah. Hallelujah. Make some noise.

as we wrap up tonight, thank you for, I want to, let me appreciate everyone who tuned in from the very beginning to this time. I want to appreciate you. Thank you for being a part of the program. God bless you. God will do a new great thing in your life through this prayer program tonight in the name of Jesus. Amen. Amen. Once again,

and on and on. I'll just give you bit by bit, maybe not all. When you come, you see the rest. Hallelujah. The program is holding right in the city of Port Harcourt Fresh Oil Conference 2026 with the team Prayer Walks. We hold July 30th and 31st. On 30th, it will begin 3 p.m. Then the next day, which is Friday, 31st July, we have morning session, which is like an impartation time, you know, 8 a.m. to 10 a.m. Then the evening session will be 3 p.m. The venue here in the city of Port Harcourt is Destiny Prayer Network International Prayer Center, located at number 3 Akubo Street, D-Line, behind Polaris Bank Building at Aba Road by Garrison Junction, Port Harcourt. Let me take it again. Number 3 Akubo Street, D-Line, behind Polaris Bank Building at Aba Road by Garrison Junction, Port Harcourt. You can't miss it. At Aba Road by Garrison Junction, you see these two banks, Polaris Bank and FCMB. Just behind the Polaris Bank, there's a street there. That the street is called Akubo Street. You will see the prayer center, beautiful prayer center facing the back of the banks, okay? You can't miss it. Number 3 Akubo Street, D-Line, behind Polaris Bank Building at Aba Road by Garrison Junction, Port Harcourt. Once again, the program begins 30th of July, 3 p.m. The next day is Friday, 31st. We have morning session. Ministers are invited, evangelists, men, women, career people. Mark the time.

0: Minister, save your place.
1: Thank you so much, Pastor Pat Diagi, and men and women of God in the studio. I kept hearing you saying in the month of July. This is the month of July. So it's actually this month.
0: Oh my God, it's the month of July.
1: We keep saying
0: in
1: July.
0: In this month of July.
1: This month.
0: This particular month, 2026 July.
1: Absolutely. Now, Pastor Rosemary, I know you have expectations. What are your expectations as a person and for people who are coming? And then I'm going to ask Pastor Obong after you. Some people may be asking, am I free to come? Is this prayer meant for pastors, for bishop? What are the categories of people who are free to come for this program? But let me begin with Pastor Rosemary. What are your expectations for Fresh Oil Conference 2026?
2: Praise the Lord.
0: Hallelujah.
2: Hallelujah. Hallelujah.

0: And you know, one thing is that she always tell us, he say, if God could do it for one, he will do it for all.
1: Absolutely.
0: You know, and in personal experience, in the process of praying, we have still praying. Like people I'm inviting, I have told all of them, write your prayer points. If it's 100, write it. Bring it to me. I will keep it in the order there, because prayer is going on every

0: today.
1: Amen.
0: Even before then, because God is already there waiting for us to come.
2: Mm.
0: Praise the Lord.
2: Hallelujah.
0: So I use this opportunity to tell you, come. You will never regret it.
2: Amen.
0: That you came.
2: Amen.
0: Hallelujah.
1: Amen.
3: Pastor Obong, like I said before, some people are asking, is it for me or for my neighbor? Or for the bishops, is everyone free to come?
4: Yes, everybody is free to come.
3: That's right.
4: The program is packaged for everybody.
3: Everybody.
4: Everybody.
3: Mm.
4: The old, the young, the educated, everybody, all and sundry, you are expected to be there.
1: Male and female.
4: Male and female. Or everybody is expected to be there.
3: Amen. Amen. While you were talking, I feel like to make a very special invitation to that businessman who is listening to this program.
1: Yes.
3: Somehow you just stumbled through the broadcast and it caught your interest. Your business is going through downturn. You're in a fix right now. I think you need to be in this prayer conference. That business can pick up again.
1: Amen.
3: That governmental individual listening, you are politically drowning. You need to be in this program. Fresh oil can quicken you again.
1: Amen.
3: This oil can pathway for you again.
1: Hallelujah.
3: You are falling out of favor with your helpers. If you can just show up in this program, in this meeting, just 2 days, I'm believing God with you that God will reconnect you again.
1: Amen.
3: In the name of Jesus.
1: Amen.
3: Maybe there is someone listening, you are at a crossroad. You are confused. You don't know what next to do. You've asked for visa, it failed. Marriage crashed. Relationship broken. The money you borrow, you've not been able to pay back. You are at a crossroad and you're saying, God, if you can just remember me once again. Listen, make plans to attend Fresh Oil Conference 2026. 2 days of these 2 days, heaven shall kiss the earth.
1: Amen.
3: I'm telling you, you will see miracles you've never seen before.
1: Amen.
3: I mean, if a prayer did not work,
0: yes,
3: more prayers will work.
0: Yes.
3: Just avail yourselves in the midst of God.

0: pen, a paper, get your phone, take these phone numbers down, make a call, make your inquiries. And then while that is coming up, if you have testimonies to share, because that day you are going to hear mind-blowing testimonies of what God has been doing in this ministry. Just come around. And so let's get the phone numbers and then we proceed.
1: Phone numbers are 081-3386-9347. That is 081-3386-9347. And the second number is 0809-082-8985. That is 0809-082-8985. The first number, once again, which is Destiny Parent Talk number, the number, first number, 081-3386-9347. That is 081-3386-9347. The second number is 0809-082-8985. That is 0809-082-8985.
0: Thank you so much. Now you've gotten that number. Pastor Afi Douglas will be on stage.
1: Hallelujah.
0: A seasoned man of God when it comes to worship.
1: Yes.
0: He will be there, and a host of other gospel ministers that will be there, in the likes of Evangelist Oluchi, Dorcas, Chinedu will be there. Minister Emmanuel Joseph will also be ministering in songs, and of course the Destiny Voices too will be there to minister that day. You wouldn't want to miss a session. And then on Friday morning is going to be ministers conference. It's going to be prayer conference for the ministers. If you're called to the prayer ministry, you're struggling in ministry, or you know you have the leading to start up a ministry, that meeting is designed for you. That will be Friday morning by 8 a.m. Pastor Pat Diagi, in partnership with other seasoned men of God, Pastor Matthew and the Holy Spirit present, will be imparting on people who are called into the ministry. So if you're a pastor listening, if you're a servant of God, a worker in the ministry of God, that Friday morning is specifically designed for you. You wouldn't want to miss it. So please, all the pastors, men of God, Friday morning by 8 a.m. to 10 or 10:30 thereabout, don't miss the meeting in the morning. And then in the afternoon by 3 p.m. Will be the main session again. So you wouldn't want to miss any segments and sessions in this event. I'm very convinced in my spirit that Fresh Oil Conference 2026, God is set to lift somebody again.
1: Amen.
0: In Jesus' precious name.
1: Amen.
0: Amen. Amen. I don't know. Do we have any other thing to...
1: No.
0: All right. Pastor Padiagi is going to make declarations.